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0: All right. Looks like we got a good start here. Let's see. There was a couple of things there. I saw somebody trying to come in on the digital bridge there, but just weren't getting through. So let me tell you who we have. We have Bill, KF0MHN, one of our team members here. Then we have a station. We didn't quite catch the whole call sign. I think it kind of dropped out there. KAP, something like that. If that sounds like you, and it was towards the end there, give us your full call sign twice and slowly.
1: K2AP. K2AP.
0: All right. Yeah, we have K2AP, but there was another station out there that had a similar call sign. Maybe that was a suffix, KAP, something similar. If that sounds like you, call now. All right. Well, let's do this. I'll read the list, and then if I don't read your name call sign back, then you can check in on the next round. So we have Bill, then we're going to move on up. We have Webb in 1WEB. We have Neil in Durham, North Carolina. KR4HBQ. We have Glenn in Glen Burnie. N3LLY. Of course, we have Joe, K2AP. We have Dan. N2ZWR via the text line, and we have Randy also via the text line, W2RBC, and we have Gil, who's on the road as an in and out K4GDS. Let's go to the top of the list here with Randy, W2RBC, one of our very valued team members here. Randy, what was the first big purchase that you remember saving for?
2: Good evening, Scott, Jeff, Mark, and everyone on the Open Mic Net. 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Back to net control, 73 to all, W2RBC.
0: 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If you can wait for call signs, but you're still not getting through. We're just getting carrier. All right, Randy, thanks for checking in. And, you know, that's what I'm saving up for next is a boat and a trailer. I just have to find the right one. All right, thanks for checking in. And let's move to Dan in Radford, Virginia, N2ZWR. Good evening, Dan. Over to you.
3: Well, I guess that depends upon at what time in your life what you consider a big purchase. 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Yeah, I'm going to go with a stereo system. N2ZWR, back to net control.
0: All right. The station on the digital bridge, please wait. You're still not making it in. Let's move on down the list here. And, you know, Dan, we were talking in the Zoom room just before the net, and that was my first big purchase, too, was a nice stereo system back in the day with the speakers and components and all of that. All right. Thank you for checking in, and have a great night. All right, let's go to Joe in East Islip, K2AP. Good evening, Joe. And how about you? What was the first big purchase that you remember saving for?
4: Good evening to the net. I would have to say a car. It was probably either a 1954 Chevy or a 1956 Chevy. I had both. So that's what I have to say, a car. This is K2AP, back to net.
0: All right, Joe. Yeah, you know, my dad sold cars, so I didn't have to save up too much. So that was a good thing for me. All right. Thank you, Joe. And you have a great evening tonight. And let's go to Glenn in Glen Burnie, Maryland, N3LLY. Good evening, Glenn. And how about you? What was your first big purchase?
5: Good evening, everybody out there on the crew. My first big purchase came at the ripe young age of 12 years old. I was saving up to get an import 10-speed bicycle that cost me $180 in 1972 money. So had to save up quite a bit of money from that old paper route. Anyway, back to you, Ned. Have a good one, everybody. 73 from N3LLY.
0: Oh yeah, that was an expensive bike back in the day there. I remember that was probably about the same time I got my first 10-speed and paper routes. Oh, that's a whole other thing. We could talk about that for a while. All right, Glenn, thank you for checking in this evening and have a great evening. Let's go to Neil in Durham, North Carolina, KR4HBQ. Good evening, Neil. I almost said morning. Over to you, Neil.
6: Good evening, all from Bull Durham. Yeah, was thinking about that, and yeah, that was probably a bicycle or maybe even a stereo in high school. But the first one I can really remember was an HP LaserJet in about '85 or '86, and I remember it cost $1,200, and I had to save for quite a while, and that was a discount because of who I worked for at the time. So, yeah, that's the first one I can remember. So back to net. This is KR4HBQ.
0: Yeah, you know, those laser printers really were a game changer back in the day. I remember wanting one of those so bad because, you know, the whole desktop publishing thing was a big thing back then. Hey, Neil, thanks for checking in this evening. Almost did it again. And you have a great night. Let's go to Webb in Collierville, Tennessee, N1WEB. Good evening, Webb. How are you tonight?
7: Thank you, Scott. Good evening to the net. I'm doing well tonight, and this conversation is really bringing back some memories. Boy, laser printers. I remember my dot matrix printer, just the sound those things made, and it would take 20 minutes to print a banner or something like that. But my first big purchase was a motorcycle. I was a junior in high school, which makes it probably about 1978 or 1979. I bought a 1973 RD350 motorcycle, a Yamaha RD350, and that was the first big purchase that I made, and my parents didn't like it either, and that made it kind of tough, but that's what it was. N1WEB, back to the net.
0: All right, Webb, thanks for checking in this evening. Yeah, my mom and dad weren't crazy about me and motorcycles either, but... you know, that was the first thing I did after I got my driver's license was get my motorcycle endorsement next day. All right. Thanks for checking in. Let's go to Bill in East Bethel, Minnesota, KF0MHN. Bill is one of our team members here and catch him, let's see what, Thursday on the Morning Brew. Over to you, Bill.
8: Hey, Scott. Doing a great job. It's always good to hear your voice out there. I'll tell you a little bit, when I got a little bit older after getting out of the military, my wife and I bought our first home, and it was one of the most exciting days I could ever think of, having our very first home. We moved on from that. The other thing, along with saving enough money for a home, is I had to have a good credit score, so I had to wait a little bit for that. Wasn't always the most responsible back in the day, but... because I'm married, I'm probably more responsible at this time. So anyways, have a great night. This is KF0MHN.
0: All right, Bill. Thanks for checking in. I like how you said probably more responsible. All right. Made me chuckle there. All right. Let's see. We had a few text check-ins come in, so let's go through those. We had David. Looks like he's new to the system, KF8. GTW. I think he's a new ham, too, by the way. Gary in DeLand, Florida, KQ4STK. And we have Chris in Parrish, Florida, KQ4GLY. Let's see if there's anybody up there in Radio Land that would like to check in. If you would like to check in, now is your chance. Just need your call sign twice and slowly. 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
8: For a home, as I had to have a good credit score, so I had to wait a little.

0: KF8GTW. I think he's a new ham, too, by the way. Gary in DeLand, Florida, KQ4STK. And we have Chris in Parrish, Florida, KQ4GLY. Let's see if there's anybody up there in Radioland that would like to check in. If you would like to check in, now is your chance. 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
0: All right, let's go ahead and hold it up there, and I'll tell you who I got. So far we have team member Kevin, VE3BZ. Good evening, Kevin. We have Michael in Winston-Salem, North Carolina, N3MDC. Good evening, Michael. We have Doug in Hutto, Texas, KJ5NZA. We have Fred in Fenton, Michigan, KF8FSQ. We have Joe in Franklin, Georgia, KQ4YYN. And let's see, we had a station AB1DX, AB1 station. Give us your call sign twice and slowly, please. All right, I got a lot of buzz there on your noise, but I got I got a lot of buzz on your last transmission. AB1EX. George, thank you for checking in. We'll get to you here in a minute. David in Toledo, Ohio, KF8GTW. Have Gary in DeLand, Florida. I already did those, didn't I? All right, let's go to the top of the text list here, and that's going to be with Chris in Parrish, Florida, KQ4GLY. And Chris, what was the first big purchase that you remember saving for? Over to you.
6: 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My first big purchase was a 69 Chevy Chevelle SS back in 1977. I wish I still had that car today. Back to you, KQ4GLY.
0: Oh, man. My cousin had one of those. Those were great little cars. I guess they weren't little back then. But, yeah, it was a great car. We got in trouble in that, I tell you. All right. I guess I should remind everybody who I am since it's kind of the rules. This is Scott N7FGP in Jamestown, New York. This is the Open Mic Net. Let's move on down to Gary in DeLand, Florida. KQ4STK. Good evening, Gary.
7: Good evening, all. The first thing that I remember that I paid all cash for, that I had to save for quite a while, was actually a Rolex watch. Decades later, having tried beating the tar out of that thing, it's still on my wrist, and it's still a memorable purchase. 7-3 to everyone. KQ4STK, back to net.
0: Oh, man, I love watches. I'd love to have a Rolex, to tell you. And I like the analog watches, although I have a fancy Apple Watch. I keep it on an analog face. Maybe that counts. Yeah, probably not. All right, thanks for checking in, and let's move on down to David. Looks like you're new to the net anyhow. KF8,

0: GTW. Good evening, David. And what was the first big purchase that you remember saving for?
1: Good evening. I was going to say good morning, but no. Good evening. I tell you, the first thing that I can remember that I had to save up for was an electric guitar that I wanted. I'd had other guitars that my dad had had, and I'd played them. And the first time that I was able to actually had a job, and I wanted my own, and that was probably the first big purchase that I made. And I am new to ham. I got my license maybe less than a month ago now, but it's been great. And so yeah, 73 and back to net KF8 GTW.
0: Yeah, I thought that I had talked to you maybe last week, but just after you had gotten your license, but. Maybe not. Maybe I'm thinking of somebody else. But anyhow, thank you for checking in. And listen, this is the first time you've been on this net. So we're here every Wednesday night at 8 p.m. Eastern time. So join us. More the merrier. All right. Thank you for checking in again. And let's move to George in Madison, Alabama, AB1EX. Good evening, George.
2: Good evening. Well, the first big purchase that I can actually remember is probably saving up for our first home in 1988. Back to that, AB1EX.
0: Yeah, that's the big, big, big purchase. I think our first home we purchased it in the 90s. All right, thanks for checking in, and you have a great day. And let's see, okay. Let's go to Joe in Franklin, Georgia, KQ4YYN. Good evening, Joe. How are you tonight? And what was the first big purchase that you remember saving for?
3: Well, good evening, everyone. What I can show the first big purchase at my age when I was about 9 or 10, I cut grass. We lived at Fort Leonard Wood, Missouri, and I'd cut grass, and I'd make $2 here, $1 there. Once in a while, I get $5. And I saved for a little Midland TV. I want to say it's a 9-inch black and white Midland TV. And I thought I was something then. Had a TV in my bedroom instead of having to go to the living room and watch what my parents watched, which we had black and white TV back in the day, and I got it from a Ben Franklin 5-and-dime store. And I had just enough money to buy it, but I didn't know anything about taxes. And my dad saw how disappointed I was that I didn't have quite enough to pay for the TV, you know, because I didn't think about taxes at my age. So he paid the tax on it for me, and that's my first big purchase that I can remember over.
0: Yeah, Joe, that brings up a lot of memories for me, too. First of all, cutting the grass, I did that a lot, pulling weeds, doing everything I could to save up money. So anyhow, you got that nice big 8-inch TV and probably had one channel to watch. All right, thanks for checking in, Joe. Have a great evening. Let's go to Fred in Michigan, KF8, FSQ. Good evening, Fred. And what was the first big purchase that you remember saving for? Over to you.
4: Good evening to the net. This is KF8 FSQ. My first big purchase. I think it had to be the first PC that I built, which I guess that was my first PC. So, yep, had to save up and buy that one piece at a time. It took a better part of a year, but I got it all together. All right, thanks so much for having the net tonight. Back to you. This is KF8FSQ.
0: All right, Fred. Thank you for checking in tonight. I remember my first computer was the VIC-20 with the cassette tape to save instead of a disk, and then, of course, the old dot matrix printer. Thank you for checking in, and have a great night. Let's go to Doug in Hutto, Texas, KJ5NZA. Good evening, Doug.
5: Good evening, Scott, and everybody on the open mic night. I bought a lot of things like leads and financing, but the first thing that I bought, that I really saved money to buy, was my first house when I was 24 years old, back in 2001. And that was a great accomplishment for me. I was married already with a kid, daughter, and I was saving money, and I was able to buy the house. No finance, no mortgage, no nothing, just like basically cash. Good old days. I cannot do that anymore. This is KJ5, and the day back to Matt.
0: Wow, Doug. Yeah, that took a lot of saving there. That's a great thing to save for. All right. Thank you for checking in tonight. Let's go to Michael in Winston-Salem, North Carolina, N3MDC. Good evening, Michael. How are you this evening, and what was your first big purchase that you saved for? Over to you.
6: Well, first of all, Scott, I can tell you how an easy way to get a Rolex watch. There's a race they have in Daytona every year in January. It's a men's race called the Rolex 24 at Daytona. If you can enter, try and see if you can get in one of those four classes of cars. If you win in your class, you win a Rolex watch worth. You win a Daytona Rolex watch worth $100,000. That's an easy way to get a Rolex watch if you want one. But as far as your question goes, my first purchase was my Xbox 360 when I lived in Colorado. I paid $195 for it. So that was my first ever purchase I made. Back to you, Scott, N3MDC.
0: Yes, the old Xbox 360. And Michael, I'm not sure that's an easy way to win, to get a Rolex. I don't know. All right. Thank you for checking in, and you have a great night. Let's go to team member Kevin in Ontario, Canada, VE3BZ. Hey, Kevin, it was great meeting you this past Saturday. Over to you.
7: Yeah, good evening, Scott, and likewise. And it was, I got to meet some people I haven't met before. It was a very good turnout. Anyway, the first thing I remember saving up for was probably my first car when I was 16. Worked all summer at a gas station. I saved almost every penny I made. I didn't even have my full license yet, but I wanted to buy a used car by the end of the summer. And I did. All right, thanks for being there, Scott. Back to you, V3BZ.
0: All right, Kevin, thanks for checking in this evening. And, you know, at least when I was a kid, when I turned 16, I wanted my driver's license, I wanted a car and all that. My kids weren't like that. They waited till they were 18 and 20 to get their license. I don't know. It was, for us, I guess, it was a little different. All right, that was the end of that list. Via the text line, we do have Fred, K7FPS, but let's go ahead and get some radio check-ins and kind of build up a list here. So if you'd like to check into tonight's net, now is your chance. Just need your call sign twice, slowly and phonetically. No, not phonetically. That's, never mind. Just need your call sign twice and slowly. Go ahead.
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0: All right. Let me read back who we have here so far. We have Mark, KE2EDS. He's on the log right now. We have Vicky, who's basically keeps me in line and everybody here in line, KE8VKY. Hello, Vicky. We have Mike, another valued team member, K2CMT. James in Perrysburg, Ohio, KE8WMI. Then we have a station, and all we were able to pick out was Sierra. If you have a Sierra or a S in your call sign, and you were right at the top of the list there, give us your call sign again, twice and slowly.
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0: All right, I have K680S. That would be Andrew in Glen Burnie, Maryland. Let's go ahead and I got a little bit of time here. 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All right, let's see. Let me take the first one here, and then I'm going to pass it on over to Jeff. So, Fred in Reno, Nevada, K7FPS. What was the first big purchase that you remember saving for? Over to you.
2: Hey, Scott and everyone on the net. Well, big purchase is relative depending on how old you are, but I think the first big purchase was getting an amplifier in my bedroom, and then I got a turntable, and then I built my own speakers and shop class in high school, probably. So probably put me down for stereo or amplifier. Okay, so then FPS, back to net.
0: Yeah, Fred, that was mine too. That was, you know, music played a big role, I think, back in our lives back then. Maybe bigger than it is now. Maybe not. I don't know. It was just different. All right. Well, that's going to do it for me. I'm going to try to jump on the log here, and I'm going to send it over to Jeff, KE2ELI. I'd like to thank Mark, KE2EDS, for logging the first half for me. And Jeff, it's all yours. Over to you.
3: Teeing them up for me, wow, great start here, a lot of great answers, brings back a lot of memories. So we'll get to the top of available here. Let's start with Andrew, K6ADS. What was the first big purchase you remember saving for?
1: That's a tough call. It was a $100 CD player, would be the earliest that I remember, but then I remember saving up a real long time for a $500 hard drive, which was 250 megabytes at the time. So how about that? I'll leave it at that. Appreciate you all. Appreciate you running the net. Great job. K680S.
3: Drives. I remember those days. My first computer had 5 megabytes, and it was a massive hard drive, heavy, big paperweight. All right, thanks for checking in. Great answer there. Let's move along to James in Petersburg, Ohio. KE8WMI, what was your first big purchase that you remember saving for?
4: Hi, everybody, tonight on the net. My first big purchase was 12-inch black and white TV for my bedroom. Came from Kmart back in 1977. Thank you.
3: Game changer for me and my brother getting a TV in our bedroom. It was great, just watching cartoons all morning Saturday. Didn't have to wake up our parents. All right, thanks for checking in, and we're going to move along to Mike, who is a team member, K2CMT, what was your first big purchase?

0: Good
1: evening, Jeff. And Scott, Mark, everyone on the show tonight. Thank you, Randy. I mean, Terry, for reminding me. My first big purchase was about 14 years old, and I purchased a shortwave radio kit from Allied Electronics. And I had forgot that company name until you mentioned it earlier. Everyone have a great evening. This is K2CMT.
0: Thanks for checking in. That was a great answer. I expected more shortwave radio and ham radio answers. But, yeah, great. Let's move along to Vicky, who keeps everyone in line here. K-E-8-V-K-Y. What was your first big purchase you remember saving for?
2: As long as it doesn't have to be a straight line. Thanks, Jeff. You're doing a great job. My first big thing I bought was I had gotten a new car when about the time I was 18, and granted it was a Saturn, but that was it. Keep up the good work, guys. K-8-V-K-Y.
0: Vicky, yeah, we'll forgive you for buying a Saturn. My first big purchase was a car as well. I got a 1984 Thunderbird, and that was the biggest deal ever as a 16-year-old kid. We'll move along to another team member, K2EDS. What was the first big purchase you remember saving for?
3: Well, good evening, Jeff. Great job. And Scott, great job as well, even though it is evening, Scott. But my first purchase, same thing that I saved up for, was a car. It was a Century. I don't remember the year of it, but it was a used car. But for me at the time, it was a lot to save that money. Have a great evening. KE2EDS.
0: Mark. All right. Bill, my neighbor, sorta, kinda, in the same neighborhood, N2PH. What was your first big purchase you remember saving for?
4: Hey, good evening, Jeff, Scott, Mark, Terry, everybody. 18, 19 years old, I bought a 1974 Jeep CJ5, brand new off the lot with all the options, and yeah, I had to save up for that. Dad co-signed, and man, had that thing for years. A lot of fun with it. N2BH.
0: Wife loves the Jeeps. She loves Jeeps. She's on her fourth Jeep now. Thanks for checking in, Bill. Let's move along. We got Edward from a text check-in. R4JVI. What was the first big purchase you remember saving for?

0: Eddie, KR4, JVI. Boy, that was a long time ago. It was to purchase a Washburn E10V guitar so that I could sort of learn how to play like this new guitarist that was up and coming in the 70s called Eddie Van Halen. But my dream never got to be of his fame. I did get my guitar. Thank you.
1: Bringing back those memories, Edward, when I was a kid, I too got an electric guitar and had great aspirations to be a rock star. Went down to the Big B Buzzo, for those of you who are from Rochester, and picked up a fancy electric guitar. But, yeah, never manifested. Anyways, that's the end of the list. Let's see if we got some more check-ins here. Give your call sign twice and slowly.
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0: We'll go with that list. Starting from the bottom here, we have KF6DXC. Is that correct? There's we're just in here looking you up.
1: It's the last three is Hotel Delta Juliet. The suffix is correct.

0: And that made no sense. It's Kilo Foxtrot 6 Hotel Delta Juliet. I meant to say you got the prefix correct. My bad.
1: VA2RHM Fox in Montreal and KF6HDJ Brent in Pensacola, Florida. And I think we also have a KF8XE. Are you out there? I didn't get that. Maybe hold the key for a couple seconds before speaking. KF8DXE, Frank in Berkeley Springs. Frank, I think you're on the digital bridge and we're having a little trouble hearing you, but maybe things will iron out when we get to you on the list. So let's move back up to the top of the list here. We got Brent in Pensacola, KF6HDJ. What was the first big purchase that you saved up for?
0: Well, good evening, everybody on the open mic net. That would actually have been a 20 megabyte hard drive for my Commodore 64 for putting up an electronic bulletin board way back before the internet. Thank you for doing the net. Have a great evening. KF6HDJ.
1: Those memories, Brent. I ran a BBS as well when I was a young boy, about 13 years old. I would turn it on at night, and my parents would get upset that the phone was ringing all the time because I didn't have a dedicated phone number. Thanks for checking in, Brent, and we're going to move along to VA2RHM Fox in Montreal. What was the big purchase you saved for first?
2: Good evening, everybody. My purchase was Thunder Jasmine Bass. 1972 at the market, it was $250. I pay it $35. Great economy, I may say. Back to you, sir.
1: Bill there. Thanks for checking in, sir. And we'll break with you and move on to Jerry in Fort Lauderdale, Florida, N4OSU. What was the first big purchase you saved for?
3: Computer. I think got it, so we got a little bit of money back from the insurance company, so the second one up.

0: remember a time computers were so expensive. Nowadays, you can just find them at a garage sale for $100. Thanks for checking in, Jerry. Let's go to Alan and Kendall and to ZVN. What was the first big purchase that you saved up for?
1: Well, good evening, everyone. Well, back when I was 13 years old, I bought my 10-speed, saved it up from my evening paper route money. So for a 13-year-old, that was a lot of money. Everyone have a wonderful night. N2ZVN, back to net.
0: Be a paper boy and have a job at 12 years old. Thanks for checking in, Alan. And we're going to break with you, and we're going to talk to Frank in Berkeley Springs, West Virginia, KFHDXE. Frank, what was the first big purchase you saved up for?

0: Right. Well, that's bottom of the list there for us. So let's call for some more check-ins. Anybody else for open mic night? I am KE2ELI, Jeff in Henrietta, New York.
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Could you give us your call sign again, twice and slowly? Nothing hurt. Nothing hurt. So let's acknowledge K5YYZ Frank in San Antonio, Texas. KR4JIQ Stephen in Henwood, Tennessee. He's a new fella. If you have email address on QRZ, you should get a welcome message from the staff at ECR. N7MXT Bruce in Tigard, Oregon. KQ4DMX Hector in Gainesville, Florida, also new. And if you add an email to your QRZ page, you'll get a welcome letter from the ECR. W7DJL Daniel in Gresham, and KC4MMH Hazel in I'm going to mess this up, Morganton, North Carolina, who is also new. And if you add an email to your QRZ, we'll get you a communication out as well. Starting at the top of the list. Sorry there. KC4MMH Hazel. What was the first big purchase that you saved up for?

0: 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What was the first big purchase that you saved up for?
1: I would probably have to say my very first car that I ever got.
0: Daniel, checking in. Sounds like you're getting a little far from the repeater, but we did pick up a car as your first big savings purchase. So, again, thanks for checking in, and we'll move along to Hector in Gainesville, Florida. KQ4DMX. What was the first big purchase you remember saving up for?
2: 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Back to you.
0: Golden Eagle on it or whatever it was, a hawk, something. But, yeah, that's great. Thanks for checking in, Hector. Let's move along to Bruce in Tiger, Oregon. N7MXT, what was the first big purchase you remember saving up for?
3: Oh, well, let's get into Mr. Peabody's Wayback Machine and go back to the 70s. And, working at the Plush Pit and Pie Shop, I saved up enough to get a Kenwood KR7400 receiver and a PL251 direct drive turntable. So that pretty much hollowed me out for a while. Back to you.
0: I imagine it did. But your Peabody and the Wayback Machine, that takes me way back, no pun intended. Thanks for checking in. Let's move along to Stephen in Helenwood, Tennessee. KR4JIQ. What was the first purchase you remember saving up for?
4: Kilo Romeo 4 Juliet India Quebec. Stephen. First purchase I remember is a shotgun. I saved up.
0: Thanks for checking in, Stephen. All right, let's move along to the bottom of the list. Frank, K5YYC, what's the first big purchase you remember saving for?
5: Yeah, good evening to the net and everyone. This was way back in 1966, and we were living in Greenwich, Connecticut at the time. I was, I was 15 years old in the Midland Radio Corporation. I think I'd only been out for several years, and but I was all enamored with CB at the time. And when I was 12, I built a transceiver, a Heath kit. But I remember really, really wanting a Midland 5-watt walkie-talkie from Midland, and the thing was size of a shoebox, and I think the antenna extended up about, probably 3 feet or so. It was a monster, but it could get out, and everyone said, don't you dare hit that transmit button until you have a license, and don't you dare transmit with the antenna down. So I can't remember what it cost, but I was sure excited to have it.
0: Yeah, I remember when I was a kid, my grandfather gave me his hand-me-down TV radio. I think back then it had 20 channels, and that was the biggest deal ever, talking to folks just in the neighborhood. Hey, thanks for checking in, Frank. And we're at the bottom of the list, so this is KE2ELI, Jeff, out of Henrietta, New York, and we're going to make one more call for check-ins. Anybody else want to check in for open mic night? Give your call sign twice and slowly.
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7: Victor 44 India Romeo. Victor 44 IR.

0: All right. We'll start here at the bottom of the list. Victor 4-4 India Romeo. Anthony from St. Kitts. Wow, there's a trip. We'll acknowledge K4 MMX Multimedia Extension. Greg in Oakland Park, Florida. And N5RTC Terry, my open mic night tutor in Austin, Texas. So Terry, what's the big purchase you remember saving up for?
1: Jeff, you're doing a good job tonight, as was Scott before you. The year 1961, the radio company Allied Radio out of Chicago. I was 15 years old. I saved up about $215 to order a Hammerland HQ100 and matching speaker, N5RTC.
0: All right, thanks, Terry, and thanks for doing all you do to keep Open Mic Night going and the ECR going. Let's move along to 4, MMX, Craig in Oakland Park. What's the first thing you remember saving up for?
2: Good evening, everybody. You might have me on the log twice because I originally texted my call-in. Maybe I never made it there. But in any event, I'm here and you're here and doing a great job. The first thing that I can remember ever saving up for was an Atari 400 computer that I bought from somebody used with an external keyboard attached to it. I think I was delivering newspapers at the time, so it took a while, and it was like $100 to $150 or something back then. So, K4MMX back to net. Boy, does that bring back memories.
0: Wow, I got to thank the folks at ECR for this question. So many memories. Atari 400s with a membrane keyboard. I was an Atari boy as a kid as well. With an 800XL, it was great. I ran my BBS from it. Thanks for checking in, Craig. Thanks for the memories. Let's move along to Anthony in Old Road, St. Kitts, V44IR. What's the biggest purchase you remember saving up for?
3: Good night to you, Net Controller, and your family, and good night to all operators under my voice. My biggest purchase, say before, was a bicycle. At that time, I was a young boy, I used to work for $50 a week, and I saved up $400 to buy a bicycle, a BMX bicycle, you over?
0: Roger that, I'm of the age where BMX bicycles were a big deal back in the day. You were the cool kid if you had one of those. All right, we're at the end of our list, I think we're out of time as well. So I want to thank Scott for kicking things off and for logging N7FGP and the rest of the ECR crew for helping me do my first open mic night. This is KE2PLR Jeff from Henrietta, New York, and I'm ready to turn the net back over to regular amateur radio use. Thanks for checking in, everybody.
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0: Victor 4-4 India Romeo, or Victor 4-4 Charlie Foxtrot Whiskey?
1: V44 Charlie Foxtrot Whiskey, Victor 4-4 India Romeo. Good night to you, sir. I've known you for a long time. You're from Las Vegas? Over.
0: No, man. Negative on that. From home to the south mine, from the south mine to home. Might make a short stop by the supermarket to try to find something. Otherwise, I'm not going to be here. What, you forget about the antenna part or what?
1: Negative. I see it every day. I didn't forget about it, the piece of global thing. I have to look. No, I didn't forget about it at all. So, I say, well, I don't know, when you're ready. That's what I was just thinking of.
0: Yeah, all right, Jonah. Well, we're just waiting because remember you were supposed to find the aluminum piece that I could make this trap to, you know, to hold the other end. That's what I was waiting on. And it's just yesterday, I went the last evening, I went, we had it there, and so I couldn't forget this thing here. So, yeah, we need to get it organized and put it back and get it going, Roger.

0: Okay. Victor 44 Charlie Foxtrot Whiskey, V 44 India Romeo. I think I hear somebody coming in just a bit after your transmission. Let me see if I just see a piece of thing that I somewhat to see and I remember it. But what slipped my mind that I didn't remember, I just say must get it. Anyway, I gotta get it organized and get it up, you know. They like they will say the inspector them the month for the inspector. And we they will get with visitation around September, they over.
1: Hey Roger, you were supposed to get it from me, because the last time you said that you saw one with a piece somewhere, but it was not looking too good. So you say you're gonna look around again and find something a little bit more better. So that's what I was waiting on from you. Okay. I guess we all get caught up with our own work and busyness around these times by. So, yeah, I hear the horizontal side ready to close my eyes at any time, yeah, Roger.
0: Okay, QSL. I think Killer Mike asked me for you the other day, you know. I don't have to delay. I think he asked me for you the other night there. I gotta get that organized. I can't see them taking all the money, please, you know. Can't see, boy. Busy time. Today was one busy day for me, up and down the place, here and there, and then I had to go sign some contract to go start the building there, and gotta get to them and get something organized for somebody. I only get one, so tomorrow morning, God, be alive, the next one, and I will be set, and then I'm going to do some plumbing. So that's what we're going to go there, over.
1: Joe, you have to do what you have to do, so you don't know how that goes. Yeah. Well, then, you have a good night, man. Take care. 7G.
0: V44 Charlie Fox Whiskey, V44 in the Romeo, and we say 7G for now, until.

0: This is Kilo 7, Victor Foxtrot Zulu, on East Coast Reflector, Eric in Simpsonville, South Carolina. Just seeing if I'm making it in and wondering if I could get a quick audio signal check.
1: This is W5FBQ. Your audio is very good. Over.
0: Thank you. I appreciate it, sir. I didn't quite catch your call. I'm walking here at the moment, but I appreciate you. Q7, Victor Foxtrot Zulu. I'll be monitoring on the side.

0: November 5, Romeo, Tango, Charlie. This is Kilo, Juliet 5, November, Zulu, Alpha. Are you there?
1: Well, hello again. So now I've seen and talked to you in the Zoom room, and now I'm getting to talk to you on the radio. A helpful hint, you don't need to use phonetics. If somebody doesn't understand your call, they'll ask you to repeat it, probably phonetically. But on here, you know, it's like talking on the telephone. So, when I come back to you, I'll just use the last three of your call rather than repeating the whole thing. And that's done a lot just to save time. So other than sitting in on the open mic net tonight, what all have you managed to do today?
0: Oh, today, basically, I went to work as always, right? So I don't know if it's very interesting to talk about my work. I'm a software engineer, so I work with development, security, and operations. It's called DevSecOps. So my whole day is like talking to AI and trying to make AI work for me, right, and do the work right. Because they're good, they're great, but they are not perfect, so you still need to steer them right and left and up and down.

0: Besides that, I got home and the wife and kids. I have a dog and a cat, so we basically just like enjoyed a little dinner, early dinner today. And then I got into the name again, the open mic at. Because I was a little late because you guys, I think you guys got into the Zoom room around 7:30, and I joined basically 10 minutes to 8, of course, Austin time, right? Yeah, that was basically it today. Nothing, like the most interesting thing that I did today was actually participating in that.
1: Well, that's a good thing. And I'm glad you did. And, you know, I'll keep this QSO kind of brief because, you know, you want to spend some family time. Now, I must ask what, and you may not be able to really go into any detail, and that's fine because I don't understand really AI and cybersecurity, but what kind of applications or uses are you asking AI to produce for you?
0: Oh, that's the thing. Like AI, there are several different models. Like models are like, you can think about them as like brains. Just like brains, the models, they are based on weights, bias, and connections. So just like in your head, in your brain, you have neurons, right? I think that's how you call it. Like billions of neurons. The same thing with the models. They have like billions of nodes, right, that connect to each other in different ways, different layers, different number of layers. And as if magic, that connection makes them, just like our brain, get an input and give back an output. So they process that through those weights and bias, and they give back something. So you have models for language. We have models for images. We have models for videos, right? So basically, you can create models for any purpose. So when we use, like, for cybersecurity, we train the models to recognize patterns. So when you, like, you have some, what's the name, attacks. Let's say somebody's attacking a system, they usually do the same things over and over, like a script, right? Sometimes they change how they do, but at the end of the day, they follow like a script on how they approach the attack, how they prepare for the attack. So if we have AI monitoring those systems 24/7, they can like predict if somebody's trying to attack the system before they actually attack the system. So that's, how we can apply like models with cybersecurity, for example.
1: Okay, let me see if I can summarize what I think I know into a few words. Basically, AI is watching for patterns that hackers use, and then based on those patterns, it can, you know, set off an alarm or whatever, saying, hey, somebody's trying to hack into the system. Did I get that halfway right?
0: Kind of, yes. I forgot to mention another thing, like the models, they work with predictions. So basically, they get an input and they try to predict the sequence, like what's going to happen next, right? So when you start like a phrase, you give them some words, and then the model will try to predict the next words for that phrase. And that's in the base of it, in the sense of it, that's how they work.

0: right? They do predictions, but they are so fast that it looks like they are writing a book, right? Because they can understand your question. They have access to like the internet to make search, to do some search, and they can generate text for you, or they generate images, videos. Today you can, like we call generative AI, right? But generative AI is something newer, but models and AI, they are like maybe 20, 30 years old. But before they were used just for like predictions. Same way we have some, you know, those weather data that you predict where the storm is going. That's also an AI model, but not as AI know today, right? With the generative AI. It's like a traditional predictive model, right? Same thing for like oceans and things like that. We have been modeling things forever, right? Decades. And they just got smarter and smarter. And the resources got higher and higher resources. So basically, it's easier to do things today that in the past would be like deemed impossible.
1: This is N5RTC. Well, thank you for that explanation, Doug. I feel a lot smarter than I did before. And, of course, at 80, whether I'll remember any of that tomorrow or not is, you know, not a sure thing. Hey, I don't want to tie up the reflector any longer. It's a pleasure talking to you. Be sure and go to the log page and log this QSO, and I'll check in a few minutes, and if you've logged it, I'll give you your first point on the QSO quest. So I'll say 7-3. This is N5RTC, Terry, not that far south of you, here in Austin.
0: N5RTC, Terry, thank you very much for the opportunity and the practice here. It was very nice talking to you. This is KJ5NZA, 73. Good night. I'll be clear.

0: 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N5 RTC clear.
1: N5 RTC. I think that's what I heard. N5 RTC 344 India Romeo. Good night to you once again, sir.

0: India Romeo. Thanks for coming back to my call. Saw you in the open mic net log, and it's nice to talk to you. What's your day been like?
1: Oh, my day was one that had to be up and down the place. sorry. I am a building contractor, so I'm signing some documents for signing contract to start up some projects. And then I get home, then I have to go in the mountain, then I have to come out the mountain, then I have to go pick up some pipes for a site, and then come home and do some kitchen work. I ain't gone to the shower yet. I'm just here on the writing up stuff for tomorrow. So that's why I'm still going. I'm what you call a lone ranger. No wife, so I have a lot of busy things to do. But I am not going to left with my radio. My radio always be a part of it, though.
0: Well, it sounds like you need to put work out of your mind. I'm sorry I brought it up. get ready, put your feet up, and just enjoy the solitude, I guess. Sounds pretty good. Pretty good idea after the day you had.
1: Yeah, QSL, no need for apology. That's how we go with my end at times. I do enjoy it, you know. But to move when you can move, when you get old and you can't move around the way it is, that is time to pack up. But it makes no sense to just sit down and relax and your bones and your joints and still. So while you can move, you move around. If you can't run, then you have to walk. And if you can't walk, then you crawl. By all means, you got to move, though.
0: I agree with that. Well, at 80, I'm still running short distances anyway. I'm certainly still walking, so I consider myself lucky. And I don't plan on that changing anytime soon. So things on this end are good. I've been retired for 13 years. I had three different careers and retired from the third and last career in 2013. And so, you know, I just day to day, I've got all sorts of radio projects and other things to take care of my time. How far are you from being able to retire? How many years?
1: Well, I think retiring is up to the individual. It's how far you want to go. But my age, I am 57 years old. I'll be making 58 next month, at the 3rd of July. And I'm still good. I'm climbing coconut tree. I go in the highest part of the mountain, go hiking. Sometimes when I go to the beach, I go spear fishing. So I'm doing what I got to do still, over. And I'm enjoying that day.
0: Well, that sounds very peaceful and very relaxing. I'm not that active. Palm trees, coconut palms, I'm not sure that they grow in Texas, even down in the Rio Grande Valley in far south Texas. We do have some palm trees. Austin is kind of like on the dividing line, though. We have enough below freezing days here, a lot of years, that really curtails palm growth. But, you know, we've got them. People thought they'd look good and planted them. So, you know, it's not till you get much closer to the Texas coast within, I don't know, maybe 50 miles or so of the coast where conditions are better for palm trees. But we don't see many of them, at least Central Texas on north. So I kind of envy you being able to do that. You said you're planting coconut palms. Have you got any that are producing coconuts?
1: Yes, I have, about 12 of them in the backyard. Coconut produce never stops anyway. They never stop. They get coconut every time. And you have a lot of coconut in the wild, and some people have them planted up. And a lot of people use the coconut water sometimes in the cruise ship or in the tourist ship they're in. But the coconut water you drink is good for your bladder, good for cleaning up your kidney. Yeah, so they do have a good time with that also. It's nice, refreshing, fresh coconut you could have. So I drink coconut water every day. I don't have to buy it. I just go in the yard and in the back of the yard I have a lot of fruit. You can get salsa, pineapple, and you got pomegranate, you got sugar cane, you got all kind of things. You can make sweet potato. I love to plant. I do enough since I'm a little boy with mom, so that's how I got it over.
0: That sounds like a good life to live, I got to tell you. Well, I don't want to tie up the reflector. It's been a pleasure talking to you. We'll have to listen for one another more and continue this conversation another time. So, this is M5RTC. Terry in Austin, Texas, saying 7-3. And I will be clear on your final. Bye.
1: Okay, Terry. It's a pleasure talking to you, and it was nice. And you get a nice rest, and we'll talk some other time down the line. Once the net running and I'm home, I will definitely check in. I enjoy doing that to the guys over there. And I always love to hear from the Caribbean, which is lovely around here. But for the past days, man, it's very hot. Just a good rain last night. Anyway, Mr. Seven Shea, till some other time. Take care, my friend. All the best.
2: Hola, buenas noches. TLHJ1, Romeo Eco, Montería, Córdoba, Colombia. 73 por 10 para todos.

0: No, certo. 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So I will say good night to you and the family. You're making a trip here in Sync. It's this is V4 India Romeo on the island of Sync. It's on Nevisu. It ain't in the Caribbean. And you say, yeah, wow, so nice to talk to you.
1: Ok, colega, ok. Montería, Colombia, Colombia. HJ1, Romeo Eco Tango, Richard Salgado.
0: Ok, amigo. Like you said before, no hablas español that much. So we say 7G and how are you?
2: Yeah, Fox Stop 4, Uniform Charlie Tango.

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1: KN4 question mark.
0: Yeah, go ahead there. I got you there. Thank you.
1: KN4, come back. V44, India, Romeo.
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0: Be KF4. UCT.
1: Okay, I got you. This is Victor 4 India Romeo and Tony here on this end here in St. Kitts. Waving back at you and let you know you're making the trip here in St. Kitts loud and clear now. Over.
0: Okay, you making a good trip over in KY. Where you say you've been, Florida?
1: Negative. I am in St. Kitts. They over.
0: Oh, where is that at there? I misunderstand. I don't know where it's at exactly.
1: That part of the Caribbean where you have St. Kitts and Nevis, the island of Kim Collins, the runner, and I saw Montserrat. A little bit from Barbados, because St. Martin, etc. It's grown in the Caribbean, and the Caribbean Atlantic side, over.
0: Okay, you're in the Caribbean, then, right? Okay, you there, right? Caribbean?
1: Come back over.
0: You in the Caribbean? Caribbean?
1: QSL. Yeah, I'm in the Caribbean, over.
0: That's a pretty place, I guess, over there, right? I've never been over there. But it sounds good there.
1: Yeah, Caribbean. Ooh, it's like little paradise. It's lovely here, man. It's lovely. The beach is lovely. The mountain is lovely. You don't have no crazy animal in the mountain. No lion, no bear, no tiger. No snakes, it's just nice here, man, in the mountains and in the Caribbean. You got a lot of different foods all year around. You get all kind of different foods to eat. Go to the beach anytime. The water is lovely, over.
0: That sounds like a very good place there. Out here we got snakes and everything over here. Just about, it seems like, you know. Bears and snakes and this and that.
1: Oh, wow. I hate snake. I never see a snake in my lifetime. never see a snake. I see them on TV and etc., but I never see one live. Here in the mountain, man, you can go in the mountain, you sleep in the mountain. You don't worry about that. Well, you might get bite by ants. You have little centipedes and them things there. But them crazy big animals to eat you, no, you don't have none of them there.
0: Capital there. I mean, it's a beautiful place, and I'll go good there. It's probably hot, though, I guess, right? Hot over?
1: Yeah, it's hot here, but we get a little rain now and again, but it's pretty dry for the past 2 months now, though, over.
0: We've been in the 80s degrees there, about 82 today, and we've been getting a little rain, not much rain.
1: Yeah, that's the complaint right now. Some places dry, but we start to get some rain now again, and I know comes a portion of rain, man. Lots of rain will be getting soon, so we do some planting, and the planting, we love that, the agriculture, people planting, the farmers, them, they will enjoy that, so that's a joy. You get a little rain sometimes, you get some, then you get a rain, that's good, they over.
0: Well, that sounds great, there, yeah. Back out here, I thank you for coming back to me. We'll maybe get hooked back up again sometime. Okay, before you see TV clear.
1: Thank you, Ethel. Yeah, more time we'll talk along the line. I'm Victor Fufu, India Romeo. Thank you very much. So they will chit chat. I'm 73.

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1: 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The following is a QST. A prototype radio telescope has a milestone moment. Hams in India bring a troubled young mother back home, and a typhoon ends the flight of a well-traveled Pico balloon. All this and more as Amateur Radio Newsline report number 2538 comes your way right now.
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1: Radio astronomers are celebrating a milestone, the first capture of signals by a prototype radio telescope in New Mexico that will eventually succeed the Very Large Array of the U.S. National Science Foundation. Kent Peterson, KC0DGY, has those details.
3: A proposed new antenna array being developed will be massive, consisting of 244 antennas and stretching more than 8,045 kilometers or 5,000 miles. Tests of its prototype recently attracted attention for another reason. The new next-generation Very Large Array radio antenna gathers signals for the first time. A key moment for the design that is expected to provide higher sensitivity and spatial resolution than the current system. Working alongside the 27 antennas of the VLA, it tracked the Crab Nebula and the Sun, and it observed a bright galactic nucleus known as Perseus A. The National Science Foundation's National Radio Astronomy Observatory sees promise in its ability to go beyond the capacity of the current Very Large Array. The test in the New Mexico desert was conducted in collaboration with the current VLA, which was built starting in the 1970s. Its encouraging results mark the prototype system's transition from being a project under construction to a tool capable of making independent observations and conducting astronomical testing. It is expected to form the basis for the eventual 244 antenna array. This is Kent Peterson, KC0DGY.
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0: An antenna installation is always filled with promise, especially for any group involved in providing emergency communications or support for community events. There's a new antenna going up in Angelina County, Texas, and Ralph Squillaci, KK6ITV, tells us what's going to happen next.
1: Members of the Deep East Texas Amateur Radio Club have been serving the community since the club's creation in 1978. They have passed crucial emergency traffic to the Angelina County Emergency Operations Center, and from there to the State Operations Center in Austin. In one of the group's most high-profile activations, HAMS provided support during the recovery efforts after the Columbia space shuttle broke apart upon reentry in 2003. According to local reports, operations are about to improve for the radio volunteers as a new antenna gets installed on the center's tower to provide local, regional, and statewide communications with new VHF, UHF, and HF capabilities. In addition to providing on-site support for major community events such as festivals and bike races, the club and its members will now be even more prepared for whatever kind of need comes its way. This is Ralph Squillaci, KK6ITB.
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0: Sure, the cyclists of this year's Tour de France are fast, but what's even faster than these elite athletes? HF signals being sent by numerous clubs and groups wishing the competitors well as they pass through their region, starting on the 4th of July. Jeremy Boot, G4NJH, has those details.
1: The route of this year's Tour de France cycling race passes through 37 towns and cities. 10 of them are new to this legendary race that has endured since 1903. Through it all, from the start in Barcelona to the finish line on the Champs-Élysées in Paris, cyclists will be making contact with local people who will watch and cheer them on. Even if you're not near the route, you can still cheer them on by contacting any number of special event stations organized by the Réseau des Amateurs Français. Whether the cyclists are crossing a hilly or a flat region, propagation is expected to enable contact with TM00 TFR, TM40 TFR, TM42 TFR, and similar stations in many of the regions. For details of these stations, their operating modes, and diplomas available, visit the QRZ.com page for TM00 TFR. 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

0: 6 months after it sent its last signal, NASA's Mars Maven spacecraft has ended its run in space. Travis Lisk, N3 ILS, has that story.
1: Since 2013, the project known as Maven, for Mars Atmosphere and Volatile Evolution, was on a mission to study that planet's upper atmosphere, ionosphere, and its interactions with the Sun. The spacecraft's signal was lost on the 6th of December after a pass behind the red planet, prompting NASA to immediately begin a review of what actions the agency would take next. At a media teleconference earlier this month, officials declared Maven to be no longer useful and said there would be no attempts at recovering it. Although Maven's original mission was to last only a year, it proved useful for more than a decade beyond that period as it continued to transmit data, even serving as an antenna during the delivery of the Perseverance rover to Mars in 2020. Preliminary findings of Maven's failure determined that its batteries may have drained, shutting down its communication system when it emerged from its orbit behind Mars. A review board is studying the mission to discover the cause while NASA decommissions the Maven program and archives its data. This is Travis Lisk, N3 ILS.
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0: In India, a 30-year-old mother of two boys whose life has been marked by family tragedy since childhood has been returned to her village with the intervention of amateur radio operators. We hear her story from Jim Meachin, ZL2BHF.
1: Already traumatized by a number of tragic deaths in her family, a young woman suffering from mental trauma has been returned to the home village in Uttar Pradesh that she wandered away from 5 months ago in apparent confusion and grief. According to media reports, the woman, Usha Devi, had stopped talking coherently shortly before her disappearance. Usha had been troubled for most of her life by a series of deaths in her family, beginning with the incident in which her father was hit by a passing train, a death that she witnessed. Relatives told police that the recent death of her husband this year preceded her disappearance by several weeks. Like her father, her husband was fatally struck by a train in an incident she also witnessed. The Hams had been told by police that the woman had been found in the care of a shelter home for her mental trauma, where she was taken after having wandered on the streets of West Bengal for some time. The Hams connected with their contacts in Hindi-speaking regions and across several states, reaching out through numerous amateur radio networks until relatives could be located. Usha recognized family members during a video call arranged by the club. The club's secretary, Ambrash Nag Biswar, VU2JFA, told Newsline in a text message that Usha returned to her village on Friday, the 12th of June. This is Jim Meachin, ZL2BHF.
0: 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If you know of someone devoted to preserving the history of wireless, consider sending in their name for the Ralph Thatcher Memorial Award. If you would like to honor someone whose contributions to the field have advanced electronic communications, submit their name for the Sarnoff Citation. Club will also be presenting the Wireless Innovation Award to someone who has developed a groundbreaking product or concept. There are also two business-related awards, the Excellence in Sales and Marketing Award and the Wireless Small Business Award. 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That's radioclubofamerica, one word, .org, for more details.
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0: Time for you to identify your station. We are the Amateur Radio Newsline, heard on bulletin stations around the world, including the AH6LE repeater in Beaver Creek and Wilsonville, Oregon, on Sundays at 6 p.m. local time. Ham radio operators in Texas have adopted an open source service that has gained popularity among many hams running or checking into nets. Kevin Trotman, N5PRE, tells us what's happening and how you can get involved.
1: It was a race against the calendar to keep the service known as ham.live on the air while it's made the transition to an open source model at the end of this month. With so many amateur radio net participants relying on it for net logging and real-time chat, the June 30th deadline loomed large. Now it's been picked up by an open source service by the SACSI Amateur Radio Club, N5SAC, which is asking fellow hams to help beta test its operation on a new server. Keeping communications going under challenging circumstances is a specialty of this group, which comprises both the SACSI Racies and Aries teams. To help with the effort in testing ham.live, visit their website at SACSIRACES, that's spelled SACHSERACES.org. Other hams or individuals wanting to develop and run ham.live for their own activities can visit the link on GitHub that appears in the text version of this week's script at arnewsline.org. This is Kevin Trotman, N5PRE.
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0: When you are a world traveler making your way across 53 countries and more than 6 laps around the globe, there's no shame in meeting your match and your demise at the hands of a typhoon in Japan. Jim Davis, W2JKD, explains.
3: The little Skytracker Pico balloon enjoyed a triumphant launch by Sky Academy students and the Englewood, Florida Amateur Radio Society in February. It carried the call sign N4EAR-1 and a lot of hope and ambition as it soared, communicating via APRS. That is, till it met the Category 1 storm known as Yangi over Japan. 2nd of June. Its journey of 153,468 miles or 24,689 kilometers ended there, 103 days and 14 hours after it had first began. There was loss, yes, but no grief. As Club President Bill Reed, K7WWR, wrote in an email to Newsline, and I quote, "It was a great week signal learning experience and a great kickoff of our STEM support of Sky Academy and a great learning experience for the students," end quote. The flight of the little balloon not only launched the school's STEM program, but the partnership with the Amateur Radio Society. From here in Florida, I'm Jim Davis, W2JKD.
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0: school's STEM program, but the partnership with the Amateur Radio Society. From here in Florida, I'm Jim Davis, W2JKD.
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0: In the world of DX, special event call sign DQ40CNP is on the air through the 11th of July, marking the 40th anniversary of the Chernobyl nuclear power plant disaster. The special activation reminds the public that during the challenging times, hams in what was known as the German Democratic Republic, or East Germany, were able to use their stations to assist with public health needs during the crisis. Members of the Amateur Radio Society are on the air as A60PC through to the 30th of June. Other stations will be active as A60PC/0 and A60PC/1 and so on. The special event represents pride and loyalty to the UAE and its humanitarian values. To mark the 90th anniversary of Akashvani, also known as All India Radio, the state-owned public radio broadcaster in India, DU3YBH is active as AT90BANI until the 16th of August. The station is operating using FT8 and SSB on the 20, 15, 12, and 10-meter bands. 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Serif will be active from the 22nd through the 27th of July and will participate in the RSGB Islands on the Air contest. Listen for him at other times on 40 to 10 meters, where he will be doing mainly SSB. For QSL information and other details, see the pages on QRZ.com for each of these call signs.
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0: Our final story takes us to Canada, where a broadcast radio station celebrated its 100th birthday by hitting out on the amateur radio side of the radio spectrum. John Williams, VK2JJW, tells us how it happened.
1: The newest centenarian in town at the Lethbridge Senior Citizens Organization in Alberta, Canada, is attracting a lot of attention. The organization, which serves age 55 and older, focuses on recreation, well-being, nutrition, and education, as well as providing support to older area residents in their homes. The new 100-year-old newcomer will be reaching out to the community, if not the world. 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The result of that partnership is the newly renamed CJOC Amateur Radio Club and Radio Room, which the commercial station is pledged to support. The Ham Club has the call sign VE6LSC. The club predates its partnership with the broadcaster. It was established under a different name in the 1970s inside the Senior Centre. Its shack is a museum of sorts, displaying vintage equipment that provides a visual narrative of radio history. This new effort, in the digital age, is anything but backward-looking. It has a promise from the commercial station that it will promote the Ham's activities through its social media channels and on-the-air coverage. CJOC-FM is also supporting training efforts to involve more people in broadcasting as well as amateur radio, as its second century of radio begins. This is John Williams, VK4JJW.
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0: 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For now, with Karen E. Murray, KD2GUT at the news desk in New York, and our news team worldwide, I'm Stephen Kinford, N8WB in Wadsworth, Ohio, saying 73. As always, we thank you for listening. Amateur Radio Newsline, copyright 2026. 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
1: Good evening, AB4KK in Folkston, Georgia. How you doing?
0: Oh, I was just down in my basement at my bench. I just thought I'd see if I could get any signal here and stuff. I'm on my shoe phone. So, anyway, AA1FR, Alpha Alpha 1, Foxtrot Romeo, Jim, Japan, and Dear Michael, in Scarborough, Maine, just south of Portland, Maine. And I'm looking for a pen so I can write down your stuff, too. Does any of this stuff count as going in your log at the ham? I started in the 70s, but I can just pick up my shoe phone now, and suddenly you just came back. And actually, I'm looking for my pen. Okay, back to you, AA1FR.
1: What a shoe phone is. My name's Chris, and we're in Folkston, Georgia, just kind of northwest of Jacksonville, Florida. Florida's about 3 miles from here, so I'm close to Florida. I almost made it to Florida, but it got too expensive if you go 3 more miles, so I stopped here. But, oh, man. You sound pretty good. What is a shoe phone?
0: Oh, you know, a smartphone or whatever. Well, it happens to be an old Android Pixel Google thing, which I'm trying to de-Google. But, yeah, I'm talking over my phone in my hand, and in front of me is a 7300 receiver, a transceiver, a bunch of Heathkit HW-whatevers, HW-101s and stuff. And here I'm talking a shoe phone, which I'm not used to, by the way, and you came right back. So anyway, other interesting stuff is, yeah, I'm just south of Portland, Maine. I got into ham radio back in the late 70s. I had my extra class, everything else. I even had to pass the 20-word-per-minute code test and stuff, which I wanted to get back into, and I actually was practicing in the last couple of years. COVID messed all kinds of stuff up in the meantime. But anyway, back to you, over.
2: Comment?
1: Yeah, go ahead, comment.
2: Well, this is Bob, W3ICQ in Florida. Not so much a comment as a question. I don't also know what a shoe phone is. Is that S-H-O-E, as in the phone is in your shoe? I really don't understand what it is. Can somebody explain it? Thank you.
0: Well, I'll see if I have it here. I guess I do. Well, I just, you know, it's this kind of derogatory thing of holding this phone in my hand and talking on Echolink with my equipment, test equipment, ham equipment, everything else in front of me. But I was about to go to bed, and I just figured I'd try to get on Echolink again. I'm not that experienced with it. I remember it was invented and everything else. That's a sorry story. But, yeah, I call it my shoe phone. Because it's a thing you pick up and you don't dial through it or whatever. But it comes from the Maxwell Smart stuff, you know, Get Smart series, which made the phone look funny. And that's what I feel like I'm talking on right now. I just feel dirty almost, over. And back to the first person, then come back to the second person. Just keep it in rotation or whatever.
1: I love to Get Smart. In fact, I don't. If you haven't seen the Get Smart Again movie that they made, that was years later, you know, kind of thing. and it shows what all they did and all that. But anyway, it is a great movie. It was actually better than the real show, and it was the same people, you know, in it and stuff. It was a great movie. So if you haven't seen it, you might want to do that. It's called Great Smart Again, I think that's the right name. But, so the shoe phone is not really a shoe phone. It's a regular phone. I've got a push-to-talk phone that I use when I'm away from the house because I don't need a radio. And I've got DV switch on it, and I can just use it. And it's like having a handheld that never gets out of range as long as you're close to a cell phone or a cell site. And it really works good. I only paid $49 for the thing. And it's like having a node, a phone, and it's a phone, too. You can dial up, talk to people on it. And I put Android, DV switch on it. And, boy, it works good. So that's kind of my shoe phone, but they call it a push-to-talk phone. And, Jim, I've been a ham about the same length. I got my license in 78, and I had to go to Atlanta and get my extra class and passed it in front of Diddy Dum Diddy. People that went there know who I'm talking about. But anyway, that was an experience in itself. But I've been around for a long time playing with all kind of neat things. Amateur radio is the neatest hobby in the world. I still do CW. I can run about 45, 50 words a minute. The other day I was tuning around and some guys were running 55 words a minute. And I was copying it. So it's just a lot. So I thought I was about to time out. But anyway, CW is a really neat thing. I do a lot of FP8. I've got six HF rigs, and a lot of times I'll have two of them going anyway. So we have a lot of fun on HF too. Back to the guy in Florida. Didn't get your name. My name's Chris. We're over in Folkston, just across the line into Georgia on 301. Go ahead. A before KK.
3: Hi, Chris. My name is Bob. I'm in Central Florida, about an hour north of Orlando, about an hour north of Disney World. And I just had a question because I've heard that term a few times. And as soon as he said the Maxwell Smart show, Ant rang a bell with me because I remember him picking up his shoe and holding it to his ear. And I'm going to watch that movie, by the way. That's what I'm going to do right now, as a matter of fact, because I always love that show. And I'm going to go on your recommendation, and I'm going to watch it right now. So I didn't want to jump in and hold the three. I didn't want to interfere with your conversation between the two of you, but I just could not go to bed without knowing what a shoe phone was tonight. So I'll be on the side. It's Bob, W3ICQ in Central Florida. Nice meeting you folks, and thank you for your comeback. We'll be on the side.
0: Well, I guess it's my turn. Yeah, that's pretty neat. Yeah, actually, people think I'm funny or I have good jokes and stuff like that over time and I know so much. I always pick it up with somebody else. And where I think I really picked this up first one about the shoe phone was on the EEZ blog forum years ago. Dave Jones, who I'm doing engineering and stuff like that, and has a great EEZ blog thing. I remember one time he picked up his phone, he was talking about something about his shoe phone. I said, boy, that just fits. Because I remember hacking, as you call it, into telephone stuff back in the 70s and everything. It was just funny when I saw that program. He had a dial in it and everything else. And even back then, I'm thinking, oh, that's interesting. How did that get out and stuff? But now it's easy, of course. But now I pick up my phone, and I think it's dirty to me because the bottom of your shoe is dirty, isn't it? So I pick up my phone, and I'm talking on ham radio over this, you know, Android thing I'm holding in my hand. So I'm talking over a shoe phone. I'm saying I'm legal, but I'm just saying that, you know, I've got my 7300 here, which my wife bought me. And I started out with a Johnson Viking 2, and you had to know Morse code and all that stuff. And actually, I've been playing around just getting back into low power. CW, I want to do Summit some year, Park some year, but my health messed me up. My wife's messed me up with her health. So, anyway, I'm rambling, aren't I? AA1FR, anybody else wants to jump in? Over.
1: I will say this is WB4HAT, and I'm listening and monitoring, and I'm enjoying y'all's conversation about the Get Smart, the next movie, and CW and everything. I guess you can see where I got the call sign. If you know WB4HAT, my dad was a huge CW person. So y'all go ahead, edit, but I'm letting you know I'm monitoring, and I'm enjoying it.
4: Well, great. Glad you joined in. And, yeah, I tell you, that's, I did a lot of CW in my day, a lot of contesting. I've got some QRP rigs. I love QRP. And I've got a 817 and one of the Zygu X6100s runs about 10 watts, and I can go down to a tenth of a watt. And I've actually made contacts on FT8 on a tenth of a watt. And so then I got curious to see if I could put one of them pull-up BNC connectors and go on that thing and make any contacts on a tenth of a watt. Because I did it on 10. I worked all kinds of countries on 10 meters and 15 and... 12 with 10 watts. Worked all over the world. And so I went, wow, I'm going to turn that down. I turned it down to a tenth of a watt and worked a couple of DX stations and stateside stations. Then I just went, I got to try this one now. I put my little pull-up antenna on it and just set it on the table inside the house with that 48-inch whip antenna on 20 meters, and I turned it up to 5 watts and worked, oh, man, probably 20 or 30 stations with inside antenna. It was amazing. I do that with the 817, but it was just neat going down to a tenth of a watt. You'd be surprised how much power you don't need when working in some of the modes. But I tell you, it's a lot of fun. But I got my ticket in 78 and have enjoyed it ever since. You know, a lot of hams, they'll go for a little while and quit. I've never quit. I love learning all the neat things that you can do with it. I built a lot of stuff, built the antennas, built transmitters. I have a lot of fun with amateur radio. But for tonight, I need to go to bed. I got to get up early in the morning. I got a bunch of stuff to do tomorrow, so I better get out of here. Enjoyed it. You guys have a great evening. AB4KK. Go ahead, Jim.
0: Now to who has it next. This is Jim, AA1FR. Let's see if I have it. I guess I do. Like I said, I'm not too used to this cell phone, shoe phone. But back in the CW and everything, I was required to know that, and I'd like to get back into it more. I I did the CW Ops stuff a couple of years ago and everything, but things got interrupted. But just being able to talk here on the shoe phone for now and just being able to yak as hams over here on stuff is pretty neat. So anyway, back to whoever else. A1FR, Alpha 1, Foxtrot Romeo, just south of Portland, Maine. Over.
1: Yeah, I got to say one more thing before I pull the switch. You know, back in the day when we started, that's why they called us hams. We always hammed it up and cut up and had a big time. So that's where the term ham came from, is we're always joking and hamming it up. 73's guys, A before KK, clear.

0: 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For QSO.
1: KJ5, Papa Golf Delta, Echo, KJ7REV.
0: Yes, sir. Name's Aaron. I'm actually transmitting using an HT, and the repeater's 27 miles away. So, can you come back with your call sign for me, man?
1: Yeah, certainly it is. Kilo Juliet 7, Romeo Victor Bravo. First name is Ray in Cody, Wyoming.
0: Hey, thanks, Ray. I really appreciate it, man. I cannot believe that I'm hitting the repeater with an HT at 27 miles. I'm so glad for this QSO. Actually, I'm fixing to have to clock into work, but I wanted to see if I can hit the repeater, and I did, and that's really awesome. KJ7, Romeo Victor Bravo, this is KJ5, Papa Golf Delta, I'll be clear, man, 7-3.
1: All right, thanks for the contact. You have a good night. KJ7, RVB, 33, clear.

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Kilo Lima 5, Victor India in Soldotna. Are you still listening? This is Kilo Lima 7, Mexico in Anchorage. Over.

0: WB4HAT. You're over in Anchorage, Alaska?
1: I know there are a few other towns in the U.S. of A. That are named Anchorage. Probably not any of them have a ham radio operator with a call sign as Kilo Lima 7 Mexico. That'd be me, 6115 North, 150 West.
0: Okay, I just wondered. Yeah, I talked to a guy a lot. Actually, I'm on his node right now. He's up there in Alaska. And, totally different call. He's got a... he's got a 2x3 call up there in Alaska. I just kind of wondered...
1: Well, it shows KL5 Victor India. So, and that appears to be, well, I can't tell for sure whether, how are you getting in? Are you on All-Star or Echolink, and where are you?
0: I'm actually in Tennessee. But I talk to David every day in KL5VI. Yeah. India 5. Was it Kilo? I'd have to write it down with phonetics. But yeah, I communicate with him every day pretty much. And I'm connected to his node through All-Star. And he's connected over there.
1: All right. Well, I'm not familiar with the call, but I'm not on any of the repeaters that talk down the Kenai Salton area. About 90 miles southwest of Anchorage, 160 by road. So I'm not familiar with this call sign. And I think you said you're in Tennessee. That part cut out, but that's okay. You know where you're at, and that's all that matters. All righty. Well, I thought I'd hook up with another KL7, even though his call's KL5. I know a few people down there in the peninsula. I've been in Alaska since 1966. Unfortunately, a lot of the old-timers have passed on. That happens if you hang out long enough. I've been hanging out for 86 years. All right. Well, it's probably past your bedtime or getting close to it. We'll talk to you some other time. This is Dave in Anchorage, KL7 Mexico.
0: Yeah, I heard Anchorage, so I'm like, hey, you got to know David. he may be listening. I don't know what he's doing, but I talk to him, like I said, every day at the KL5VI, and he's a... got to be a good friend of mine, and he helped me with getting my All-Star stuff set up and everything. And I've really been enjoying it since he helped me with all that. And he helped me from that distance, so I'm very happy with it. And, like I said, I just jumped in there. I'm sitting here watching TV shows he's telling me about, so... and movies he's telling me about. So I'm just here and monitoring, and wherever he goes, next with the nodes, and that's where I follow. So, 73 is to you for now, then, if you're going to get out. It's early in y'all's night. Y'all already met the, was it the, forget what that's called, where the peak now, where I guess y'all are starting to get dark again. And, but 73 is to you for now, and thank you for coming back to me and talking to me. This is Whiskey Bravo 4 Hotel Alpha Tango in Suwanee, Tennessee.
1: Well, since the 21st, that was 3 days ago, 2 days ago, every location in the Northern Hemisphere is losing time. Now, the farther north you are, the more minutes you lose. I've been up to the North Slope, but only in the wintertime when it's dark, 24 hours a day. So I've never been up there in the summer, but I think, of course I could ask Google, but I think the far north, and that would be 74 degrees in Barrow, Alaska, although they changed the name. I think they're starting to lose 24 minutes a day when it first starts out. And then, of course, that slows down, as it does everywhere. You know, the later in the summer you get, the fewer minutes you're losing. Two summers ago, I went up to 66.33 north, which is the Arctic Circle. Drove up there with my son in a motorhome. That was an interesting trip. Of course, I was up there in the winter of 75 working at night. All right. Talk to you next time. Kill 7M.
0: I enjoyed it. This is Last Lemon Echo Sierra. Sorry I didn't give my name. I meant to, but I just kept on going along with it. So, yeah, this is Lemon Echo Sierra. My call is Whiskey Bravo 4, Hotel Alpha Tango. And, I hang out on wherever, on his node, and then, I do other stuff with the East Coast Reflector and stuff like that. So, that's about it. I do a net, I guess. How I met David, I do a driving home net every afternoon during the week on our local repeater. That's how I got to know him. So, you have a wonderful, I guess, it's still an early evening for y'all. But thank you for coming back to me.
1: All right, I think you said your name is Les, and again, mine is Dave, Les. A couple nights ago, I took the dog out. It was midnight, and it was still light. Up in Fairbanks, they play baseball games at midnight. No lights. They're about 265 air miles north of us. There's about 69 miles per degree in there. I think there's 74 and change north. Excuse me, 64 and change north. And we're 61, so there's 3 degrees difference.
0: It's still an early evening for y'all. But thank you for coming back to me.
1: All right, I think you said your name is Les. And again, mine is Dave, Les. couple nights ago, I was took the dog out. It was midnight, and it was still light. Up in Fairbanks, they play baseball games at midnight. No lights. They're about 265 air miles north of us. There's about 69 miles per degree in there. I think there's 74 and change north. Excuse me, 64 and change north. And we're 61, so there's 3 degrees difference. So 3 times 7 is 21.

0: air miles north of us. There's about 69 miles per degree in there. I think there's 74 and change north. Excuse me, 64 and change north. And we're 61, so there's 3 degrees difference. So 3 times 7 is 21. So that's nautical miles. It's 365 by road from Anchorage to Fairbanks. Anyway, plenty light at midnight. Local time is 16 minutes after 8 o'clock. All right. Enjoy the rest of your evening, Les. That time. Kel 7M.
1: Yeah, it's after 11 here, so yeah. I think I'm going to go horizontal, and I'll keep the radio on and monitoring, so...

am watching a video. Apparently there was a earthquake, 5.6 earthquake in California. We have them all the time here in Alaska. No, we don't pay attention to them. There's a couple of websites that record that stuff. We get thousands and thousands of earthquakes every year. Once in a while, we get one to get your attention. The one there in California, they're showing rocking and rolling, lots of damage of things going off shelves. God, that must be terrible to clean up after that mess. I wasn't here for the 64 earthquake, but the next year, 65, there was a big earthquake in Seattle. And there was a remote broadcast from the Space Needle on Wednesday mornings from 8 to 9. And sure enough, that's when it happened. I flipped the TV on, and that thing was shaking back and forth 7 feet off the center. And people were screaming and hollering. I probably scared spitless 600 feet above the ground. But that thing was engineered for pretty strong earthquake. And the center of gravity, I think, is about 25 feet below ground. That Space Needle, so unless it structurally collapses, it's not tipping over anytime soon. All right, see you later, Kel 7M.

0: I'm not sure whether that was KI-5 or KJ-5. Anyway, K7FPS, Fred in Reno. Good evening, good morning.
1: Yes, good evening. And here in a little bit, yeah, it'll be a new day. Central time, so it's about a quarter till midnight. And the call is Kilo Alpha 5, Juliet Kilo India, KA5JKI. Maybe I said it too quick, started talking before it actually everything engaged. So hopefully not at that time.
0: Well, I'd rather know your name unless you have a very cool QRZ page.
1: Do what now? The QRZ page? What's that?
0: QRZ is where we all hang out and tell stories. QRZ.com.
1: Yeah, yeah, I'm familiar with QRZ. Let me change. Let me get off of this application here.

Okay, let's see if this is better. I was using VoxLink, and now I'm on my All-Star node. This is KA5JKI in Houston. Hopefully that's better.

0: KA5JKI, I believe, K7 FS, Fred in Reno. Sorry I missed your name, and I don't know. Do you have a fun story to share?
1: And I go by Gabe, G-A-B-E. It's a nickname. And you said something about QRZ. I'm still not following you, but yeah, I'm familiar with it.
0: All right. Fair enough. So the question for the open mic night was tonight. I don't know whether you're on it or not. What was the first expensive thing that you bought? I forget the exact words. What were the first expensive thought that you bought that you saved up for? And people did cars, computers, hard drives, etc.
1: Man, that's a hard one. I bought so many expensive things, it's not even funny. But you said that we saved up for. Well, You know, real expensive things you don't... Well, I guess some people do. I had a friend of mine bought a brand new Cutlass Supreme back in the early 70s. He paid cash for it. But I can't think of anything right now. No, I bought a lot of expensive things. But I can't think of anything that I've actually paid cash for.

0: That was the question, right? What I saved up for? That was the question, correct?
1: 5150 stereo amplifier.

0: Are you still there, Gabe? Tell me about Blue DV. I've never heard that term before.
1: Blue DV is a software that you can download on your computer, and it gives you a DMR, which is TGIF, Grandmeister, Fusion, NXDN, and I think P25. I'm not sure, but there's four different modes, and you work it with your computer. And you're not familiar with that? Wow. I thought everybody knew about Blue DV. You must be looking at my QRZ page. I need to update that because I'm not using that anymore. I'm using Vox DMR and QSO1.
0: All right, fair enough. Anyway, QRZ is, kind of the Facebook, if you will, on ham radio. For me, at least.
1: Yeah, okay. All right, well, we'll let you go. I must have come in the middle of something when you asked me that question. There for a while, I thought maybe there was a net going on, but evidently I jumped in and y'all had something going. I'll let you go. I just heard another gentleman break in a little while ago. He said he was listening, so I came back and said that I was by for a call, but he never said anything. So sometimes I wonder, what do you mean when you say you're listening? Does that mean you're just going to listen and you don't want to have a QSO? I'm not really sure. I hear people say that, so, I've always done it as, you're by for a call. So we'll be listening here and also ready to have a short queue, so if anybody wants to have one. KA5JKI.
0: All right, Gabe, thank you for the chat, and anyway, be well always. Okay, 7 FPS, I'll be clear and listening. 73s, Gabe.
2: KA5JKI, Houston, Texas. KK5KJ, Spring, Texas, your next door neighbor.
1: Yeah, I've heard you in there. We're not that far from each other. We probably have crossed paths at HEB or Walmart. I think you've been in the area for a number of years, maybe even at Houston Amateur Radio when they used to be on Cypresswood, but they're long gone now, but we probably have crossed paths. Name is Gabe, and we're in Inverness Forest. And if you've been around a while, you'll know where that's at. Go ahead.
2: Well, Gabe, I know exactly where that's at. Look, I'd say we're pretty damn close to each other. I'm up at Old Town Spring, Lexington Woods Division. It's where the toll road dumps off in the spring, right into my addition. So we're neighbors, my friend. Gabe, we're neighbors. In fact, you're calling your name does sound familiar, so... I'm sure we've bumped into each other along our paths.
1: Oh yeah, I know exactly where you're at. Back in the early 70s, I went to work for a carpenter crew, and I was just a helper back then. But it was the early 70s, and we worked in that subdivision, and I looked down, I saw your street, and I said, you know, I bet we probably worked. I didn't know, I was just a helper back then, but there were only a few framing crews at that time, and we probably worked on your house. I probably carried some studs for the carpenter
3: for your house.
1: And I remember going to eat at the Spring Cafe back then. You could buy a really nice meal for $1.25 at the old Spring Cafe. Go ahead.
2: Well, sir, you know exactly where I'm at, yeah? I doubt you worked on my house because it's not that well put together, by the way. It's a typical Texas construction job, if you know where I'm coming from, but... we moved up here from the NASA area back in 1978, I believe, when I went to, I quit working for the government and came to work for Southwestern Bell. So I've been up here since 1978.
1: Oh, yeah. Yeah, I'm familiar with that. Well, like I said, I was not a carpenter, so I would not have known if it were put together right or not, because I was just a gopher. Okay, I'll let you go. Nice to speak to you, and just wonder if you did go into Houston Amateur Radio when they were open, and I guess you remember Charlie, if you went in there, little nubby.
2: Exactly a true statement. They left there and they went over to Humble or somewhere around that area for a while, and they finally went completely out of business. But I hated to see those guys go. I really did. I've been in and out of amateur radio. Yep, we may have bumped into there. Yep, I know exactly what you're talking about.
1: Well, they moved over on 1960. It's where all in Westville in 1960. Right there were, what was that restaurant where they would throw biscuits? You remember that place. I can't think of the name of it now. It's been, the guy that ran it died, and the whole restaurant died along with him. But that's the only place you could find in the Houston where they would throw the biscuits at you, the breakfast biscuits or lunch biscuits or whatever. And I can't think of the name of that place now. Maybe you know, maybe it's come to your mind there.
2: Yeah, I remember the place, but I don't remember the name. I do. Yeah, you know, we moved up here like you did back in those days. It was country. It was country, but it ain't country no more.
1: Just as I had a key that came back to me. All right, let me let you go. We'll talk to you later. Nice to meet you. And 73KA5JKI.
2: KJ5KJ, we're down. And Mr. Fred in Reno, KJ5KJ, give me a hand wave, and that's about it for the night. Just say hello, sir.

Fair enough, Jim. Yeah, I field day this weekend is going to be windy. About 3/8 by 10-inch lag screws, so that my tent hopefully won't blow away. It'll be interesting to set up and go forth. Okay, 7 FPS.

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0: 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By a calling, standing by.
1: Good morning, evening, lunchtime. Victor Kilo 4, Bravo Yankee Foxtrot. Yeah, Bundaberg, Australia. You're sounding quite good there from Japan through the East Coast Reflector. Good audio, good everything. So I wouldn't change a thing. They're over.
0: Okay, thank you very much. Answer the call immediately, VK station. I got a call sign, correct, for your help, VK4, Bravo Yankee Foxtrot. What about Australia? Juliet Alpha 2, Sierra Yankee Juliet. Japan Alpha 2, Sierra Yankee Juliet, Central JA at the moment now. Red name is Mac, Mexico Alpha Charlie Mac. Okay, gentlemen, microphone back to you. VK4, Bravo Yankee Foxtrot. This is JA2SYJ. Tokyo, Japan. Name his Mac. Over.
1: JA2SYJ. VK4VYF. Yep, you got my call sign correct. I'm just north of Bundaberg in Queensland, about 400 kilometres north of Brisbane. So that gives you a bit of an idea where I am on the coastline. But yeah, I'm just sitting here having a bit of a read on some stuff, and I heard your call, so I thought I'd let you know that you're working quite well down into Australia via the East Coast Reflector. Very good to hear you out there, that's for sure and certain. But yeah, it's evening here. It's, 1800, it's after 6 p.m. anyway, so, yeah, it's good to hear you out there, and very well to catch up to you.
0: Yeah, okay, thank you very much, gentlemen. PK4BYF, Brisbane, near Brisbane, QTH. You said that your name is Nick, not for sure, but you correct me that. Nick, I'm not for sure. VK4, Bravo Yankee Foxtrot, Brisbane. This is JA2SYJ. You're coming up loud and clear. Loud and clear, Central J at the moment. Local time is at, 5:53. Almost 6 p.m. It's early in time. It's raining now due to maybe a big typhoon towards mainland Japan. I'm pretty so. VK4BYF, this JA2SYJ. Go ahead, gentlemen, over.
1: Hey, sorry about that. I forgot to tell you, my name's Bob, Bravo, Oscar, Bravo. And it's 18:52, so you're an hour behind us. So that's not too bad at all. In about 2 hours time on 40 metres, JA will be starting to come down our way. I quite often hear JA from 2100 our time, which would be 2000 your time. So you never know, might be able to catch up to you there if you're capable of going to 40 metres. Okay, JA2SYJ, VK4BY, I've got to get out of here and go and cook some tea. So you caught me just before I went to get my nighttime meal. So I'll have to bid you 73s, and I look forward to talking to you again soon. JA2SYJ, VK4VYF, 73s, I better get going. Cheers for now.
0: Yeah, okay, cheers 100%, Bob. Thank you for the call immediately. I've been just myself for QSO, Queensland, VK, Australia. I understand your call times are 1 hour ahead of us. Okay, thank you very much, Bob. Enjoy the rest of the day. Shout out from J.A. Bob. I'm very much interested in the 6-meter SSB mode. Good report, good condition between Japan and the world, but I'm not sure, VK. 6-meter, I'm very much interested in the 6-meter SSB mode, Bob. 7-3, thanks for Bob. Talk to you again. BK4BYF, Queensland. This is JA2SYJ, Central Japan, Tokyo. Now, 7-3, Bob. Bye for now. Cheers.

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0: all night because I have to do the overnight tonight. So I sleep during the day so I can make, you know, work tomorrow or tonight.
1: Well, from what I understand, I hope your air conditioning is working just fine because it sounds like you're getting some warm weather down there.
0: Yeah, that's an understatement. For the last, I don't know, 3-4 days, it's been, yes, indeed, rather warm. I think we hit 100 a couple of days out of that.
1: You see, now that's just wrong. That's way too hot. We're going to get up into the, well, this week we've been in the middle 70s, low 70s to middle 70s, been beautiful. And next week they say it's going like to 86, 87. I'm like, oh, that's too warm for me.
0: Well, the good thing about it is I'll be working the overnight, so it's a lot cooler in the overnight than it is in the day, so it's a good thing for me.
1: There you go. I'm just sitting out on the front porch having some coffee, checking emails, and it's a beautiful, let's see what it is, 59 degrees, and it's supposed to start raining soon, and I kind of hope it does. I can use a little watering on the flowers here, but so far it just looks like it's going to rain.
0: Well, surprisingly, if you want to call it a rain, we had a little bitty, maybe 5-minute shower come through. I mean, it was so light, it was funny. But, I mean, they made it out to be a big deal, and then when it went over, it was just literally nothing.
1: Yeah, that's just a big teaser, Daryl. That's all that is. I don't know. Seems like last time I was in Florida and a rain came through. I don't know about Texas, but in Florida it rains for 15 minutes and then it gets hot and steamy.
0: Well, I've never been to Florida, but yes, I know the environment. I've been in the Persian Gulf a few times, and you talk about humid. But yeah, it just blew right over us real quick. It didn't last long at all, and wasn't even enough to even get the ground wet, to be honest with you.
1: Yeah, nothing but a teaser. Alrighty, Daryl, I just didn't want your call to go unanswered there. I'm going to hop in there and make another cup of coffee, grab a bottle of water, and head upstairs. I'm gonna do the first hour of the brew this morning, and we'll see what transpires. You have yourself a great day, and we'll probably talk to you in the morning on your way out. You have a good one. This is W2BLT. I'll be clear.
0: So what's the question of the day?
1: I have no idea.
0: Well, okay. KC5CZX.
1: Just a note, the question of the day is usually decided about, no, maybe 10 minutes to the net.
0: Yeah, it is, I think, somewhere around 5:30 my time, thereabouts.

0: Good morning, Daryl. This is W2BLT in Buffalo. How you doing this morning?
1: Oh, not too bad, not too bad. Been up all night. I did the 2 to 10 shift last night, but I've been

0: K-A-B-W-K, K-A-B-W-K, K-D-2-W-F-W.
1: K-8-B-W-K. Good morning, Jeff. How are you, sir?
0: Good morning, Ben. I am doing well. How about yourself?
1: Oh, I guess not too bad. It's still early yet. Just literally jumped in the car. Perfect timing, sir.
0: Well, I'm glad I caught you. I called you the other morning, but I don't know if I was too early or too late or... But anyway, I looked for you with no joy. Back to you.
1: Oh, boy. Yeah. All depends on, I guess, how late I'm running at home. Packing lunch, fixing breakfast, or playing with the granddaughter. But this is normally, I've kind of worked it out. If I leave anywhere from 35 to 640, I make it in time to literally walk in the door at the office at 7. So there you go.
0: Sounds like the way to go. And you definitely don't want to miss any Papa time, that's for sure. Roger said you got your ATOS in the mail, so that'll be your next project, huh?
1: Yes, sir. I just don't know when I'll have time to do that project. I got a long list of stuff that is not really getting any shorter right now.
0: I'm sure you're spending a fair amount of time working on the festival.
1: Oh, yes, sir. Been at the grounds, and then I'm sure you read I acquired another festival that used to be held here in Northwest Ohio. So I had a first of many meetings last night. I think it was about 9:30 when I finally walked in the door last night, and going to have a couple this weekend and trying to arrange one for Monday afternoon.
0: I did see that on Facebook. You're a brave man, Ben. I don't know how you find time to do it all. I'm willing to bet you come home and hop in the shower and go right to bed.
1: Well, Jeff, here lately, I haven't made it that far. Sat down and ate supper last night, fell asleep, and it was 1:30 when I woke up and went to bed. Oh, boy.
0: Yeah, I don't know how you do it. You've got a lot of stuff going on. But, hey, they always say you'll sleep when you're dead, right?
1: Yeah. I guess we'll see. What do you got going on? You got any camping trips planned here?
0: Yeah, we do. We are actually going to a local state park here this afternoon. Kind of a very rustic. Lots and lots of campsites, but no real amenities other than a very pretty mountain lake. And then we have one other one planned for next month so far. But yeah, we're leaving to the camper sitting here, and the truck is halfway packed. That's my mission for the day.
1: Nice. I don't even think we have anything planned. I know. I'll move the fifth wheel over to the grounds end of August, but I don't think we have anything planned between now and then right now on the books. Basically, I have a busy summer yet.

0: Yeah, this time of year it gets kind of hard to make a reservation unless you want to make one during the middle of the week. Pretty much most things are that are worthwhile going to are booked up right now. You need to make reservations 9 months in advance. Kind of crazy. We bought a generator here last week, I guess. So that will open up where we can go and have power to run the camper, the AC, very important, the AC, and our new refrigerator is 12 volts. So I think you could go very long with just a battery without some solar or something. So we bought a little inverter generator to run stuff. So we'll give that a test this weekend. See if I need to take it back because it's a piece of junk. KD2WFW.
1: Well, nice. And give it a whirl. See how she does. In fact, Roger and I talked about this a while back. He's got one of those old Honda generators, portable. I told him I've been keeping my eyes open for one, but as soon as one comes up and it's halfway decent, it sells quick.

0: Yeah, I look on Marketplace for them. Those little units are very popular, and a used one they still want $1,000 for. We had looked into some Champions. They make little suitcase ones like that that are considerably cheaper. Well, everybody seems to like those. We bought one from Harbor Freight, the Predator brand. And, excuse me, people really seem to like them. So I have 90 days to take it back if need be. But it's really quiet and seems to run very well. So we'll see how that works out. But the Hondas are the way to go if you can get your hands on one. And the new ones, like Roger, they're like $2,000 now. So that's a little crazy. That is definitely out of my budget. Back to you.
1: Yeah, those Champions, not too bad. And you had to spend $2,000 on a generator that you may use. Yeah, that's too much for me. So I keep my eyes open for a used one. And those things are just so quiet. Just unbelievable how quiet they are.
0: Yeah, the inverter ones are the way to go, that's for sure. They just sit there and purr. This one's really quiet. You could probably sit on it and still have a conversation. Unlike my job site one that you could probably hear in the next county. Yeah, this one's real quiet. We'll see how it works out. It may be heading back to Harbor Freight. Who knows?
1: Yes, sir. You going with the daughter and son-in-law?
0: We haven't gone with them yet. That's our next reservation. I believe it's July 10th. We're going to a real nice private campground. I don't know, it's 75 miles, I guess. It's about halfway between us and them, so make it a little easier on them. My son-in-law needs a bigger truck, but he's in denial right now. So we try to go a little closer to them. We may have to head even farther north to make it easier on him.
1: Oh, boy. Go big or go home, I always say. Oh, boy.
0: Yeah, their camper's really light, but he tows with a, what is it? It's a 2017 Toyota Tacoma, so I don't think the weight is an issue for the truck, but the weight is an issue for the motor. I think he's a little underpowered, so I think this next trip he's going to borrow his father's 3/4-ton Chevy, so he should be in a little better shape.
1: Oh, yeah, much better shape. The spring when we got our campers out, my son drove my dad's half ton and pulled his camper out of storage. And my son told me later, because I was white knuckling it the whole drive home. So my son had to take his camper to a repair shop for something, to put it in running. And he used his own pickup. He goes, "Dad, what a difference between a 3/4 and a half ton."
0: Oh, Oh, yeah. It makes a huge difference, that's for sure. If my truck now is set up with the Max tow package, so it tows really well. The rear end's heavier and whatever else Ford did to it. But our camper, I don't know, it must weigh about 5,000 pounds. So, yeah, this is the best setup we ever had. And for a half ton, it tows really well. And when I'm not towing, it gets like 23 miles to the gallon. So that's definitely a plus. But yeah, no complaints about this half ton. I'm pretty impressed with it.
1: Yeah, good deal. That's a big deal right there. Make sure your truck's heavy enough or at least has the motor for pulling. If not, you're basically asking for it over time. No doubt about that. K8BWK.
2: The East Coast Reflector Morning Brew will begin in 10 minutes. Please stand by.
0: Yeah, you never want your towing experience to be exciting, that's for sure. You just want to cruise along without getting freaked out. Well, Ben, that was Kevin. He's telling us 10 minutes. So that gives you a few minutes of peace and quiet in the truck on the way to work. So I'll let you go.
1: All right, Jeff. Hey, thanks for the shout out this morning. I'm glad we were able to chat. And if I don't talk to you before tomorrow, you have a good weekend. Have fun. We'll say 73. K8BWK.

0: All right, Ben, you have a good day. Hopefully you don't have to work too hard. You can get a little downtime maybe during the day. Good chatting with you. 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
2: I think there was a station out there asking for a radio check. 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And I do know you got a Roger beep at the end of your tail there that needs to come off.

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0: Good morning, everyone. This is Scott W2BLT in Buffalo, and this is the Morning Brew for the 25th of June, 6 months till Christmas. This is net number 1244 for those of you keeping score, and I'll be your host for the first hour. And we'll turn it over to Bill, KF0MHN up in Minnesota. We have Vicky on the log keeping us straight. And the question of the day, who was the disciplinarian in your house growing up, mom or dad? That's about the only two answers we can really accept, mom or dad, or aunt or uncle maybe. But let me acknowledge the text check-ins we have. First, let me remind everybody that this morning at 10 o'clock on 14.317, Roger and the boys will be here for 20-meter net. So if you're around, fire up your radio and see how propagation is this morning. Then tomorrow night, they have the youth net, 7 p.m. or 8 p.m. tomorrow night. And come join the youths and say hello to them. Let me acknowledge the text check-ins here. Then I'm going to take the mobiles and then I'm gonna come back and I'm going to run all the text check-ins we have to this point. We have KM7CGI Larry. Let me reset here. We have KE2EDS Mark, KA8UFM Randall, KA8BYU Roy, N0CKV Mark, KM4WZD Joe, GM5CAR Kerry, KI6KQO Zachary, N3DQD Ray, KK7DY Clark, KA4EPS Lou, KG4GOQ Paul, N3SQR Joe, K4POI Ed, KA4RAK, Bob, KB2UDB, Mike, KD2YUY, Charles, N4RSM, Richard, KQ4EFY, Tim, KB3EYR, Greg, WD8KOB, Rod, KE2AJO, Jose, KK4DUK, Duck, W3CVE, Chuck, NA2B, Charlie, WBAODF, Dave, and W3ICQ, Bob in Leesburg, Florida. All right, let's take the mobiles. Now, slow down, fellas. 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

0: pretty. Let me hold it up there. That's what I'm talking about there. That was beautiful. McNowledge at W5PL, James. KC2NJV, Wayne. W5GHR, Brian. We had N8REJ, Robert of Pinellas Park, Michigan, was in and out. Thanks for joining us. We had W8NJT, Nick in Toledo, and KE2GWK, Eric in Chickawaga. Is there any other mobiles before I run these? Please come with the call sign twice and nice and orderly like that was.
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2: Kilo Oscar 4, Foxtrot Bravo Mike. Kilo Oscar 4, Foxtrot Bravo Mike. Good morning.

0: Alrighty then, we had KQ4 DMX Hector in Gainesville and KO4 FBM Jose in St. Cloud. Let's go to the top of these mobiles. W5PL James in Spring, Texas. Good morning, and the question of the day again, who was the disciplinarian in your house growing up, mom or dad?
1: Well, good morning, Scott and Vicky. Thank y'all for running the net this morning.
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1: This is Whiskey 5 Papa Lima Mobile. 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Got a hot day on tap for us today, but that's all right because I'm going to stay in the air conditioning. To the question at hand, you know, in our household, discipline was a shared responsibility. So it was whoever that was closest when I was messing up, that's who doled out the discipline. With that, I'll say 7-3, hand it back to net. Everybody have a blessed day. Stay safe out there. This is Whiskey 5 Papa Lima Mobile. We'll be monitoring.
0: Alrighty, James, I can't get used to that call sign. Have a great day. KC2NJV, Wayne in Belmore, New York. Good morning, Wayne.
3: Good morning, Scott and the crew. KC2NJV, the answer, just as James was, is shared. A shared responsibility. 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Stay cool.
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0: Alrighty, thank you, Wayne. Appreciate you joining us. And the fellow with a radio check, it's working, and you're in the middle of the W5GHR, Brian, Katy, Texas. Good morning, Brian.
5: Good morning, Brew Crew. It was definitely my mom. My mom was disciplinarian. I came home once with an earring, and my mom yelled at my dad to come look at what his son did, and all he said was, "Oh, cool, you got an earring." Mom was not happy with that. Back to you, Net Control, W5GHR.
0: Yeah, that's one of those examples where you deflect the trouble to someone else. Have a great day, and appreciate you joining us. Let's go up to Toledo, Ohio to Nick, W8NJT. Good morning, Nick. Who was the disciplinarian in your house growing up, mom or dad?
6: Good morning, everybody on the net. Disciplinarian in the house was my mom. My dad worked a million hours a week. My mom was very present. And, yeah, that's the way she goes. W8NJT, back in net control.
0: All right, Nick, have a great day, and thanks for joining us this morning. KE2GWK, Eric in Chickawaga, New York. Good morning.
7: Good morning, Scott, Vicky, and everybody else on the morning brew. I'm going to have to go with my mother was the main disciplinarian, but when Dad was home, he was on shift, and he really didn't want to screw up either way. So with that, I'll send it back to Nut. KE2GWK.
0: 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Good morning.
8: Good morning, you guys out there. Yeah, my mom was a disciplinarian at the house. She was tough, but very fair. Very tough, fair. 73.
9: Can you take care of my voice or not? Because I'm facing a lot of trouble at the rating. So please, perform it.
0: There we go. Alrighty, Hector. Thanks for joining us and have yourself a fine day. This is W2BLG. Let's go to KO4FBM, Jose down in St. Cloud, Florida. Good morning, Jose. Who was a disciplinarian in your house growing up?
10: Good morning, Scott, Vicky, and the rest of the morning brew. That will be my mom. Back to you, sir. 73. Have a wonderful day.
0: Thanks, Jose. Nice talking with you again. K4MMX, Craig down in Oakland Park, Florida. Morning, Craig.
2: Yeah, good morning. My name is Ovi.
11: And my dad usually had the leather belt, and depending on how bad I was, determined whether I got the buckle end or not. K4MMX back to net.
0: All righty, thanks, Greg. Let's go back up to the top of this list and run these text check-ins. KM7CGI, Larry, out in Maricopa, Arizona. Good morning. I'm sorry, I didn't get your answer, Larry. Your audio is a little low. Who was the disciplinarian in your house growing up?

0: Well, at any rate, thanks for joining us. Mark, one of your hosts on the open mic night here on the system at KE2-EDS in Elma, New York. Good morning.
1: Good morning, Scott. Good morning, Vicki. Good morning, Brew Crew. I'm going to go with my dad. My mom was in too far behind, but my dad definitely was in the area of the family. Yes.
0: All right, Mark. Dad it is. Thanks for joining us. Randall, K8UFM in Brownstown Township, Michigan. Good morning.
2: Good morning, Scott. Good morning, Vicki, and good morning to the rest of the Brew Crew. I was a little angel. I never got in trouble. That's a story I'm sticking to. But if I had to answer, it was probably my dad. But with that, this is KUFM. Back to Net Control. Everyone have an outstanding Thursday.
0: All right. Thanks, Randall. You have yourself a fine one. Next up, Roy in Blaisdell, KA8BYU. Good morning, Roy.
3: Oh, good morning, everybody on the crew. KAABYU. It was both equally. But you misbehaved, you caught it from one, and then when the other one came home, caught it again. So they both were. Back to you.
0: They call that share the wealth. Have a good day, Roy. Always a pleasure. N0CKV, Mark in Plymouth, Minnesota. Good morning.
4: Good morning, Scott, Vicki, Bill, the rest of the Brew Crew, everybody else on the net. My dad was a disciplinarian. Everybody have a great Thursday and a great rest of the week. N0CKV, back to net.
0: Alrighty, thank you, Mark. You enjoy the day. KM4WZD, Joe in Claremont, Florida. Good morning.
5: Hey, good morning, Scott. Good morning, Vicki. Good morning to the crew. I'm going to say Dad. Mom always had the card she could play. Wait till your father gets home. But Dad was the one who always meted out the discipline, if you follow. Hey, everybody take care. Have a great Thursday. It's KM4WZD, back to net.
0: All right, thanks, Joe. Enjoy the nice warm day you've got coming down there. Let's go to GM5CAR, Kerry in Motherwell, Scotland. Good morning, Kerry.
6: Kate and everyone in the Brew Crew, and hope everybody's having a good day. It's very warm here at the moment. We are 80 degrees Fahrenheit, and I'm really enjoying the sunshine and today's question, definitely mum. I'm usually working very long hours there. Have a good one, everyone. 73.
0: All right, Gary, thanks for joining us and enjoy your afternoon there. Next up, KI6KQO, Zachary down in St. Cloud, Florida. Good morning, Zachary. Growing up, who was the disciplinarian in your house?
7: Good morning, Scott, Vicki, and the Brew Crew. It was definitely Dad. 7-3, everyone. Back to you, Scott. KI6KQO.
0: Dad, it is. Have a great day, Zachary. Let's go down to N3DQD, Ray in Beaver, Pennsylvania. Good morning, Ray.
8: Good morning, Scott, Vicki, the rest of the net, N3DQD here. Well, it was primarily Dad. He never got physical and beat us or anything, but he had a way of punishing us that made us feel terribly guilty for whatever it was and made us think twice if we thought about doing it again. Back to net. 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
0: Alrighty, Ray. Yeah, I think the guilt sometimes is worse than getting a crack on the behind. Have a great day. KK7DY, Clark out in Phoenix, Arizona. Good morning, Clark.
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0: Thanks, Clark. Appreciate you joining us earlier this morning. KA4EPS, Lou in Lake Worth, Florida. Good morning.
10: 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I just read the question because I wasn't prepared. Yeah, I guess it was my dad. And, boy, I get a whipping. KA4EPS, have a good day.
0: Alrighty, Lou. Have a good one. KG4GOQ, Paul in Lake Worth, Florida. Good morning.
11: Good morning, Scott, and good morning to the Brew Crew. It was definitely my dad, and you didn't want to cross them too bad. And if not, you got the whipping. It was definitely the dad. Back to the net. This is KG4GOQ. In Palm Springs, Florida.
0: All right, thank you, Paul. Appreciate you joining us this morning. This is W2BLT, N3SQR, Joe in Deerfield Beach, Florida. Who was the disciplinarian in your house growing up?
12: Good morning, Scott and Vicky and the rest of the Brew Crew. Well, Scott, the sergeant major was 6'5" and 300 pounds, and Joe was a very, very good boy. So put down my mom for that. Nah, put down my dad. Have a good day, Scott. N3SQR.
0: All right, Joe, thanks for joining us. K4POI, Ed in Loxahatchee, Florida. Good morning.
13: Good morning, Scott and Vicky and Brew Crew. I'd like to say I didn't need any discipline, but that would be a fib. So the truth is it was my dad, of course. K4POI, back to you, Scott, at the net.
0: I'm sorry, I wasn't listening. Was that Mom or Dad?
13: It was definitely Dad.
0: Alrighty, thanks, Ed.

0: And I don't know who named that town where you're in down there, but they ought to be disciplined. Let's go to KA4RAK. Bob in Jupiter, Florida. Good morning.
1: Hi, good morning. Yeah, it was Dad, my dad, but he was cool. Hope everybody has a great remainder of the week, and thank you. KA4RAK.
0: Thank you, Bob. You have yourself a fine one. Let's go, Mike. KB2UDB up here in New York, probably out fishing this morning. Good morning.
2: Good morning, East Coast Reflector and the Brew Crew. Good morning, Scott, Vicky, and everybody else. I'm going to say it was a shared role. We learned respect no matter who was in charge. If Dad would be working, Mom was in charge. If Dad was home, they'd both be in charge. So we learned.
0: All righty, thanks, Ed. And I don't know who named that

0: morning.
1: Good morning, East Coast Reflector and the Brew Crew. Good morning, Scott, Vicky, and everybody else. I'm going to say it was a shared role. We learned respect no matter who it was in charge. Dad would be working, Mom was in charge. If Dad was home, they'd both be in charge. So we learned respect early. So I'm going to say it was shared. I know you got an A and a B, but I went with the C. So thanks for picking me up this morning. We'll talk to you later. KV2EDV, Outdoor Fishing. Back to Net Control.
0: 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Thanks for joining us and get that big one today. Next up, KD2YUI, Charles in Syracuse. Good morning.
2: 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The day-to-day discipline, that was Mom. But if Dad got involved, there will be hell to pay. Primarily Mom. 73, all back to Net Control, KD2YUI.
0: Alrighty, Charles, have a great day. Thanks for joining us. And for RSM, Richard in Sumter, South Carolina, good morning.
3: 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I heard that sound. Wait till your dad gets home, so it was my dad. Back to you.
0: Alrighty, Richard, you have yourself a fine day, and thanks for stopping by. KQ4, EFY, Tim in Columbia, South Carolina. Good morning.
4: 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Back to Net Control.
0: Alrighty, Dad it is. Have a great day, Tim. KB3EYR, Greg, down in Quarryville, Pennsylvania. Good morning, Greg. Who was a disciplinarian in your house growing up?
5: 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Back to Net Control.
0: Alrighty, thank you, Greg. Appreciate you joining us. WD8KOB, Rod, Madison, West Virginia. Good morning, Rod.
6: Well, good morning, Matt. This is WD8KOB. Hope everybody's having a good old Thursday morning. And my answer to the question is absolutely Mom. Hope you guys have a great day. Back to that. WD8KOB.
0: Alrighty, we got you in the Mom column. Have a good day. KE2AJO, Jose, down in the Bronx. Good morning, Jose.

0: Alrighty. Thank you, Doug. And that's I think that's the first time anybody ever called me a comedian at all. Have a great day. Let's go down to Newcastle, Pennsylvania. W3CVE, Chuck, good morning.
1: Good morning, Scott, Vicki, and everybody on the brew there. Mine would be my mom. And with that, have a great day. W3CVE.
0: All righty, thank you, Chuck. You have yourself a fine day as well. NA2B, Charlie and Birdie down in Sun City Center, Florida. Morning, Charlie.
2: Hi, good morning, Scott. Sounding good this morning, our young fella, down here to Tampa Bay. And good morning to everybody on the crew from Birdie and I. Another warm day, 82 this morning. And they're actually forecasting 50% chance this afternoon, so maybe that'll start some of our natural air conditioning and cool things off a bit. Response to the question, Scott, my mom. I was scared the hell out of her. Yeah, if I was in trouble, I didn't want to go home. I knew I'd get a good one. So, thanks for what you do. NA2B, back to that.
0: Alrighty, that's quite a fear. I understand that. Have a great day. WB8ODF, Dave in Ypsilanti, Michigan. Morning, Dave. Who was a disciplinarian in your house growing up?
3: Good morning, Scott and Bill and Vicki. This is Dave, WB8ODF, Ypsilanti, Southeastern Michigan. Put me down for Mom. In my 68 years of being on this earth, my dad only spanked me one time, and that was way back in elementary school. Thanks for breakfast and nice meeting you on the meet and greet. I wanted to say thanks for breakfast, too.
0: What can you have in life if you can't have a good breakfast once in a while? It was absolutely a pleasure, Dave. You have yourself a fine day. Next up, and the last one on this list, W3ICQ, Bob in Leesburg, Florida. Good morning.
4: Good morning, Scott and Vicki and everybody else. It was definitely a shared task for them. Bless them all, W3ICQ.
0: Well, shared it is, and thanks for joining us. This is W2BLT, Scott in Buffalo, and let me acknowledge some more text check-ins, and we'll take our general check-ins. 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

0: Well, it's kind of hard to hear you. I don't know if you were coming in on Echolink or how you were coming in, but have a great day. KK4DUK, Duck in Lake City, Florida. Tell me, Duck, was it Mama Duck or Daddy Duck that did the discipline?
1: This is KK4DUK. In my household, it was Papa Duck, my dad. Great question. I love this one. And also, you made me crack up a little bit. Having said that, this is KK4DUK. This is Duck turning it back over to Net Control. Quack, quack.

0: Alrighty, let's hold it up there. We had KJ5MEL, Jose. We had, sounded like KQ4UXQ. Is that a good call sign? Is this Barry?
1: It's Kilo Quebec 4 Uniform X-Ray Juliet, KQ4UXJ, KJ and Charlotte.
0: Yeah, we got to try that one more time. That bridge is kind of funky this morning. Was that KQ4UXJ?
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0: Alrighty, thanks, Bill. Yeah, that was a little funky. That was better that time. Or KJ, I'm sorry. We had W8WHK, Bill. We had KO4EAS, Leonard. KC5CZX, Daryl. N2ZVN, Alan. We had a VA3KTJ, Jinsa. KE9EST, Scott. KE8SMN, Jeff. And KG2LA Ernest was in and out. We got two call signs here I want to verify. We had, sounded like K9TJX. If you could come back with that call sign properly, please.
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0: Alrighty, we got you, Thomas. Thanks for stopping by. We had K7VWP, Mike in South Ogden, Utah was in and out as well. Alrighty, let's go to the top of this list and run everybody. Excuse me, W2HAV Anthony in Atco, New Jersey. Good morning. And who was the disciplinarian in your house growing up?
3: 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Thank you. My mother, W2HAV, back to net.
0: All righty, Mom it is. Have a great day, and thanks for joining us. W8RCY, Donald in Madison Heights, Michigan. Good morning.
4: Good morning, Scott. Good morning again to Ms. Vicky. Good morning, Bill, if you're listening. Definitely my mother. She was a housewife and mother. She ruled the entire castle, my siblings, and my father. So my mom gets the vote there. Everybody have a great day. W8RCY.
0: Alrighty, thanks, Donald. Appreciate you joining us. K5ORD, John in Arlington, Texas. Good morning.
5: K5ORD, good morning, Brew Crew. And my mom carried the thunder, but my dad always brought the lightning. So definitely my dad. Happy Thursday, everybody. This is K5ORD.
0: All right, John. Have a good day, and thanks for stopping by. KC2GRN, Joel in East Yaphank, New York. 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
6: 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KC2GRN. Disciplinarian would have to be my mom. Yes, sir. Dad was a hard-working man. He was gone 12 hours a day, so mom is always the one. Dad came home, and he was kind of too tired to do any kind of discipline, and that's for sure. Anyway, KC2GRN, back to that.
0: Have yourself a great day. Next up, one of our team members here, Randy, W2RBC in West Seneca, New York. Good morning.
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0: All righty, thank you, Randy. You enjoy the day, and I don't imagine you had to have too much discipline anyway. W4PPX, Don, down in Hollywood, Florida. Morning, Don.
8: Morning, Scott. Buddy on the Brew Crew. Yeah, I still remember those words echoing around in my head, wait till your father gets home. I used to hear that a lot. Definitely my father. 7-3, hope everybody has a great day. W4PPX, back to net control.
0: All righty, thank you, Don. Good to talk to you, and hope you're feeling better every day there. KDAJN, Anna, Beaver, Pennsylvania. Good morning, Anna. Who was a disciplinarian in your house growing up?
9: Good morning, Scott, and everyone else on the net this morning. It was definitely my mom, but twice I got in trouble with my dad. Once when I dumped flour all over the house, and the other time when I dumped rice down the register in the middle of winter. Everyone have a great day. K3AJN.
0: Well, I can see why you probably got in trouble. Have a good day, Anna. Always a pleasure. N7WZI, Alan. Good morning.
10: Yeah, I couldn't sleep this morning, so I got up and got in here in time for the Morning Brew. So it's I'm going to tell you a short story, and then I'm going to make the decision. Back when I was about 10 or 12, my sis decided she was going to run to one door, lock me out, then run to the, and then after I'd run back the other way, she would lock the back door. Well, that went on for about 3 or 4 times. I got mad. I punched my hand through a 4x6 window and caught her in the daggone jaw. And then my father came out. And the punishment for her was she was grounded for almost a month. The punishment for me was to help him fix the window. So it is my dad.
0: Oh, Alan, good story. And nice talking with you again. You have yourself a fine day. This is W2BLT. Next up, KR4AEG, Charles. Down in Belmont, North Carolina. Good morning, Charles.
11: Good morning, Scott, Vicki, everybody on the crew. In my house, it was my dad. He's the one that handed it out. KR4 AEG, back to net control.
0: Dad, it is. Thanks for joining us. Gary, NHZFH in Woodhaven, Michigan. Good morning, Gary.
12: Morning, Scott, Vicki, and the crew. And it was my dad. I don't remember getting hit at all, but he had a way of making me straight and narrow. I said something to my mother once, and he went after me. I was a little kid. I dove under the bed just to get away. Still remember the episode. Please check me in and out. NHZFH, back to net.

0: All right, Gary. Have a good day, and thanks for stopping by. Next up, one of your hosts right here on the Morning Brew, Al, K-8-B-A-C, up in Britton, Michigan. Morning, Al.
1: Well, good morning, Scott, Vicky, everybody on the Brew Crew. Good to hear you, Scott. Well, just for context sake, my dad would always sit me down and say, son, I was your age once too. I know how you think, and I know why you do the things you do. Mom, no, she'd grab a belt, a stick, the nearest board, and chase me down the street. So, yeah, it was always Mom. Everybody have a great day. Back to you, Scott, K-8-B-A-C.
0: Oh, they probably call that the run of shame, having your mom chase you. Because when you run, they just get madder. Have a good day, Al. Thanks for joining us. KQAU, Bob, up in Ecorse, Michigan. Good morning, Bob.
2: Morning, Scott, Vicky, and the rest of the crew. I would say that this it was dispensed by my mother. She was a tough one. Everybody, hey, KQAU, back in that.
0: All right, thanks, Bob. You know what's cool about this question, too, is everybody's thinking back now about all the times they got in trouble growing up. N5GI, Rick, down in the Villages in Florida. Good morning.
3: Well, good morning, Scott, Vicky, and the rest of the Brew Crew. It's a beautiful Thursday down here, and we might even get lucky and get some rain this afternoon. As for the question of the day, I would say 90% of the time Mom was the disciplinarian. When Mom got Dad involved, you know you really screwed up. Anyway, this is N5GI. Back to net. Take it away, Scott.
0: All righty. Thank you, Rick. Have a good day. Thanks for joining us. NW4Q, Jim down in Murfreesboro, Tennessee. Good morning.
4: Things, sir. That would be my mom.
0: Mom, it is. Have yourself a great day. J5, MEL, Jose, out in Austin, Texas. Good morning.

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1: Good morning, good morning. I'm here. Bless you all. Mom definitely was the disciplinarian. Spent most of the time with us. Dad was away at times, but she sure took care of us. We still remember it, and we love her to death. Too bad she's gone now. Bless you all. So many memories now.
0: Absolutely, Jose. Have yourself a good day, and thanks for stopping by. KQ4, UXJ, KJ down in Charlotte, North Carolina. Good morning.
2: Good morning, Scott, Vicky, and the Brew Crew. It's KJ in Charlotte with 65 currently. Going up for a high today of 88 degrees, and to answer the question of the day, it would definitely have been my mother. 73, back to net control, KQ4 UXJ.
0: All right, KJ, have a good day, and thanks for stopping by this morning. W8WHK, Bill, North Fort Myers, Florida. Morning, Bill.
3: Good morning. It's 73 degrees here in sunny Southwest Florida. Pretty nice day. Looking forward to it. It was my mom. My mom was the disciplinarian. My dad would work the afternoon shift at his job. So she never used that, I'm going to tell your father when he gets home, because he would get home about 11:30 at night, and we were asleep already. The only time it was bad was probably on weekends, because he was home. But yeah, it was definitely my mom. She did all the work with the kids. So, alrighty. Everyone have a nice rest of the week. This is W8WHK 73. Back to net control.
0: Thank you, Bill. Appreciate you joining us this morning. KO4 EAS, Leonard, Margate, Florida. Good morning.
4: Good morning, Scott and Bill.

0: Yeah, moving right along. Let's go to KC5, CZX. Good morning, Daryl.
1: Well, good morning, Scott, and the rest of the crew. Since I was raised mainly by my mother, I'd have to say my mother. So back to that, KC5CZX.
0: Alrighty, Daryl, Mom it is. You have yourself a good day. Next up, let's go up to Alan in Kendall, New York, N2ZVN. Good morning, Alan.
2: Good morning, Scott. Everyone on the brew this morning. Great to hear you. Oh, definitely be my dad. My dad. Yeah, I had a fear of him, but my mom, she was in control. She was only 4'11 tall, but carried a very mean wooden spoon. And two ZVN. Back to that. Everyone have a great day.
0: Alrighty, thanks, Alan. And it was nice meeting you this last weekend there at the meet and greet. Next up, VA3, KTJ, Jensuk up in LaSalle, Ontario, Canada. Good morning.
3: Good morning, Scott, Vicky, and everyone on that. Scott, I'm so glad to hear your voice again. A few weeks ago when you run the net, I tried to get in, but nobody heard me. For today's question, my answer is my dad. It was my dad. Have a great day, everyone. This is VA3 KTJ, 50 Street Hall.
0: Alrighty, Dad it is, Jensen. Can you have yourself a great day? Always a pleasure talking with you. Let's see, this is W2BLT. Next up, KE9EST, Scott in West Eagle, Wisconsin. Good morning.
4: Good morning, everyone. I'm going to have to say my mom. This is KE9EST.
0: Alrighty, Mom it is. Have a good day. KE8SMN, Jeff in Rochester Hills, Michigan. Good morning.
5: Good morning, Scott. Everyone on the brew, this is KE8SMN. Put me down for Dad. How many times did I hear that phrase? Wait till your father gets home. KE8SMN. Back to net.
0: All right, thank you. Appreciate you joining us there. And let me acknowledge a couple more here. We had, via the text, we had N2WI Dale, KI5 PMI Bill, and W4 RHC Ariel. And we had KO4 QMM Roger getting in here. Let's take some general check-ins and we'll run them all. Anybody anywhere, please come with your call sign twice. And as always, slowly.
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8: Alrighty, thanks, David. We'll get back to you shortly here. K4WDF Dennis, we had K9TBD Joel, KO6AQI Amy, W1SS Michael, K4RGN Chuck, we had VA3CRF Vern, WQ9P Ken, we had KJ5MZP John, looks like you're new to the system, was in and out, thanks for joining us. We had KR4BQI Dave down in Celebration. We had KC3LAV Mike in Warwick Township, Pennsylvania. We had KJ5DXV Frank. And this last one on here, KC6RAS. Is this Adam down in Saudi Daisy?
10: 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Whiskey 2, Romeo, Oscar, November.
8: Well, that's all well and good. I'm looking for the KC6 station. 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

0: Well, nothing heard. We got you, Ron, there in Milton, Vermont. Go to the top of this list. N2LWY, Dale, Elizabeth City, North Carolina. Good morning.
1: Good morning, Scott. Good morning, Ned. Dale, N2LWY, temporarily up here in Cape Vincent, New York. Enjoying the beautiful day. Unfortunately, we're going to get rain later on. Anyhow, Ma was the primary, and Dad was the backup. Believe me, you didn't want to get the Dad's discipline. You went with the Mom's discipline. Everybody have a good day, and to LWY.
0: Sorry, Dale. You have yourself a good day, and thanks for joining us. KI5 PMI, Bill in Hobbs, New Mexico. Good morning.
2: Good morning, Scott, everybody on the brew. It was definitely my dad. He was definitely the disciplinarian. So hope everybody has a great day. KI5 PMI, back to net.
0: Thank you, Bill. Appreciate you joining us this early in the morning. Let's go to Alachua, Florida. Ariel, W4, RHC in the mobile. Good morning.

0: W4RHC. Ariel, I can see you. Are you with me?
1: Hey, good morning. Good morning to all. This is Whiskey 4 Romeo Tor Charlie. Somehow I lost you there when you did my call sign. Not sure what was the question of the day. Can you repeat that again? This is W4RAC. Go ahead.
0: Why, certainly. Who was the disciplinarian in your house growing up, mom or dad?
1: Oh, for sure it was mom. For sure it was mom. I lost her many, many years ago. Good morning to all. 73 is from Whiskey 4, Romeo Hotel Charlie, in the mobile, Lake City, Florida. 73, have a blessed day.
0: All right, Jose, or Ariel, thanks for joining us. We appreciate it. Next up, my buddy Roger, KO4QMM, down in Umatilla, Florida. Morning, Roger.
2: Good morning, Mr. Scott. Always good to hear you exercising those vocal cords. And you can put me down for Mum. I tell you what, it was good having her around. Her intuition probably kept me out of trouble quite a few times. And Dad was always there for backup. They were both there for backup. So great memories there. Thanks, Scott. You sound good. KO4QMM clear.
0: Alrighty, thanks, Roger. You have yourself a good day. KF8FGS, David in Utica, Michigan. Good morning, David. And who was a disciplinarian in your house growing up?
3: 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I was definitely mom, unless Dad was home. But mom believed that Dad shouldn't have to come home from a long day's work and be the bad guy. And she would. She never said, wait till your father gets home. Occasionally, she would say, your father and I are going to talk about this. But she definitely was the primary, and I have to say, I never got a licking that I did not deserve, and I probably missed a few that I should have got. KF8FGS, finding good signal. Word clear.
0: Alrighty, Dave. You have yourself a good day, and appreciate you joining us this morning. This is W2BLD in Buffalo, New York. I'm going to continue on here because I believe Bill's having a little trouble. Let's go to KF8GTW, David in Toledo, Ohio. Good morning.
4: Good morning, everybody. I'd have to say my parents did a really good job of putting up a unified front. If I got in trouble from my mom, I also got in trouble from my dad when he got home. That was pretty much the regular. And I gave them a lot of opportunities when I was young. So they did a really good job.
0: Alrighty, David. Sounds like they shared it. Thanks for joining us. Don't be a stranger. Let's go to K4WDF, Dennis in Cottageville, South Carolina. Good morning.
5: Good morning, Al. Good morning, Scott and Vicki and all the brew crew. It was definitely a shared duty until I made the mistake of laughing at my mother one time. Not a wise move on my choice. This is Kilo 4, Whiskey Delta Foxtrot, wishing everybody a 73.
0: Well, I think we all tried to test the system at one point or another, and just to see how far you could go and what would happen. Have a good day, Dennis. Appreciate you joining us. K9TBD, Joel, East Pennsylvania. Good morning.

0: Maybe you can hear me now. I don't know what that was. Here's Joel in Eastern PA. I had three mentors, my mother, my father, and my grandmother on the maternal side, and the only disciplinarian I had was my older brother. Back to Net.
1: All right, thank you, Joel. Yeah, I don't know what that was. I think it was are you connected with Mary's repeater there in Easton? That's what was causing the noise there. Anyways, have a good day, Joel. Appreciate you joining us. KO6AQI, Amy out in Los Angeles, California. Good morning, Amy. Who was the disciplinarian in your house growing up?
2: Morning, Scott. Morning, fellas. Well, I'm sitting here next to my father, N-A-2-M-M, who bullied me into getting on the net this morning, so for that reason I can't speak freely. So I'll be diplomatic and I'll say, Dad. Everybody have a great day, and 73.
1: All righty. Thanks for joining us, Amy. You have yourself a great day. Appreciate you joining us. W1SS, Michael in Deerfield Beach, Florida. Good morning.
3: This is W1SS. Good morning to the net. The disciplinary of my family was my father. It was a patriarchy where I grew up, so he called most of the shots. 73 to everybody. This is W1SS. Enjoy the rest of your day.
1: All right, thanks, Michael. Appreciate you being here. K4RGN, Chuck in Raleigh, North Carolina. Good morning.
4: Oh, good morning from K4RGN. Oh, the answer is definitely my father, no doubt about it. 73, everyone, and have a great and safe Field Day weekend.
1: All righty, thanks, Chuck. And, Dad, it is. Let's go up to Waterdown, Ontario, VA3CRF. My buddy Vern, good morning.
5: Good morning, Scott, the eye candy of the East Coast Reflector. Nice to hear you in there, buddy. Light rain falling in Waterdown right now. Temperature's about 62. And in terms of the question of the day, oh, it was definitely my mom. She was a disciplinarian. She wielded a mean wooden spoon. Got to say, though, she's been gone for 28 years. I don't think a day passes that I don't think about her. And I always tried to be as good of a person as she thought I was, something to aspire to. Scott, so great to hear you. Take care, my friend. VA3CRF.
1: Thanks, Vern. Always a pleasure, and glad you made it back from Quebec City up there in one piece, and hope you had a good time. Take care. WQ9V, Ken down in Brownsville, Texas. Good morning.
6: Good morning to you and all those in the brew crew. Appreciate you. We're having a nice heat wave down here. When I left the house, it looked like it was 80 degrees, feeling like 87 out there. And, the disciplinary was usually my mom, occasionally my dad, but usually my mom. Because my dad, he would be gone for 2 days at work and then come back for a day. So, mom wheeled the whip. And, but when dad spoke, you bet I listened. All right, WQ9V, back to that.
1: All right, thank you, Ken. You have yourself a great day. KR4BQI, Dave in Celebration, Florida. Good morning.
7: Good morning, Brewster. So I grew up in a single-parent home, so that would have made my father the judge, jury, and executioner. And, well, he was in the military, so we were a well-disciplined family at that point. So I'll just leave that to you guys. Have a great morning. This is KR4BQI, back to net control.
1: Alrighty, Dave. Dad it is. Have a great day. Thanks for joining us. KC3LAV, Mike, down in Lititz, Pennsylvania. Good morning, Mike.
8: Yes, sir. Fine. Good morning to you and everyone on the crew this morning. This is KZ3LAV, Mike in Warwick Township, Lancaster County, Pennsylvania. Beautiful sunny day this morning. Hope everyone stays hydrated today. And as I've heard many times today, Dad was the strong arm. He wielded the hammer, but Mom had a decent left. KZ3LAV, back to net.
1: 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You have yourself a good day down there. KJ5DXB, Frank in Sugarland, Texas. Good morning.
9: Good morning, Scott, Nikki, everybody in the Brew Crew. I'm going to say this was shared. It's a good tag team. Mom and Dad were great, though. Thanks for the check-in. Everybody have a great day. KJ5DXB, back to you, Scott.
1: All right, thank you, Frank. Appreciate you joining us. KC6RAS, Adam down in Tennessee. Good morning.

0: Well, nothing heard. Let's go to W2RON. Ron in Milton, Vermont. Good morning, Ron. And who was the disciplinarian in your house growing up?
1: Morning there, Scott, and everybody on Brew this morning. I would have to say it was Mom because, well, Mom passed when I was a teenager, but I don't recall any disciplinary problems at all over the years. But if there was any, it would have to be Mom. Also, thank you very much for picking me up. This is the first time I've successfully used Vox DMR on TGIF, so I'm pleased that you're hearing me. So thank you very much. This is W2RON, Ron in Vermont. Over.
0: Well, all righty, Ron. Glad you could get in on it, and you had yourself a great day. I got a couple tech check-ins here. We might as well take them before we call for more. Let's go to WB1DXN, Daryl in Concord, New Hampshire. Good morning.
2: Good morning, Vicki and Scott and the rest of the morning crew. Here I come in. Welcome from the Granite State, where I rode in on the commuter text train. Mom was the prosecutor and Dad was a judge and executioner. Everybody have a safe day, WB1DXN.
0: Thanks. You have yourself a great day. Let's go to KD3ATQ, Jim in Easton, Pennsylvania. Good morning, Jim.
3: Good morning, Scott. Good to hear you this morning, Vicki, and the rest of the Brew Crew. Dad was a disciplinarian, but Mom knew how to use that to her advantage with the typical statement,

0: father gets home. So she knew how to control things. Back to you, Scott. KD3ATQ.
1: Alrighty, thanks, Jim. Appreciate you joining us this morning. Let's go to Gil, K4GDS from Orlando, Florida. I don't know where you are, but good morning, Gil.
2: Good morning, Scott. Sure was nice meeting you face-to-face on Saturday, and as of last night, I'm back in Orlando. Although I don't say it as cool as you do. Had a great trip, that's for sure. I think it was 9 states and almost 3,000 miles, but we had a good time. And as far as the answer, it was shared in my house. My parents were a very formidable team, and you didn't want to cross that line. K4GDS, back to net.
1: All righty, Gail. Yes, it was a pleasure meeting you, and I hope you had a great time there with your time coming across the country here. Last on this list, N8HLN, Mike from Grosse Pointe, Michigan. Good morning, Mike.
3: Hey, good morning, Scott, Vicky, and the crew. A little bit of rain overnight, cloudy skies, 64 out in the backyard. Well, in my home growing up, it was a classic case of wait till your father gets home, so I had a few hours to think about things. Everyone have a great day. Back to net, N8HLN.
1: Alrighty, Mike. Thanks for stopping by this morning. This is W2BLT like the sandwich. 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Anybody, anywhere, please come with your call sign twice and slowly.
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0: All righty, we'll hold it up there. Let me just go from the bottom up. We had N1WEB, and your CW is terrible there, Webb, but we got you in there. KF4OUP Byron, we had KR4LKN, Chris in Sumter, South Carolina, was in and out. We had N3MDC Michael, N3LLY Glenn, WD8PIC Bob, K2KI Bob, WB2GLW Mike, N2FYA John, and NW3U David. 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
0: All right, let's recognize N8ZYA. John, Charleston, West Virginia was in and out. We had Carlos, N1CBM down in Hollywood. We had NA2F Antonio in Wilmington. And let's go to the top of this list. The question of the day, everyone, is who was the disciplinarian in your house growing up, mom or dad, or was it shared? Let's go to NW3U, David, Garner, North Carolina. Good morning.
3: Well, NW3U, we're going to you and everybody out there on the morning brew. Good to hear folks out this morning. I'd have to lean toward mom being the primary one. We had traditional back then where the mom stayed home and the dad worked two jobs trying to keep the family afloat. If it was anything serious, dad would get involved. But I think in the day-to-day, mom was the one who was taking care of things. And without sounding like I have too much of a halo, I don't remember having a lot of issues. I was a pretty good kid, I think. We'll leave it alone at that. Thanks for having me in here this morning. Everybody have a good day. NW3U.
0: And you as well, David. Appreciate you joining us in the morning. N2FYA, John in Mystic, Connecticut. Good morning.
4: Good morning to everyone in the group, and I would have to say it was definitely my mother. My father worked during the daytime, and my mother was the one who said what had to be done, and it had to be done. back to net. This is N2FYA. Have a good day, everyone.
0: All right. Thank you, John. Appreciate you joining us. Next up, WB2GLW, Mike down in Lake Ronkonkoma, New York. Good morning, Mike.
5: Hey, good morning, everybody on the net. My mom was the disciplinarian. She was also bipolar and schizophrenic, so one of the reasons I'm disabled at this time. Anyway, too much discipline. WB2GLW. Thanks, guys.
0: All right, Mike, it's always a pleasure talking with you. Have yourself a great day. Next up, K2KI, Bob in Highgate Center, Vermont. Good morning.
6: 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I think my mother wore all the hats in the family, and she was a force to be reckoned with. She was both lightning and the thunder. And good day to everybody in the net, and this is K2KI Mobile.
0: Alrighty, Bob, thanks for joining us, and safe motor in there today. Next up, WD8PIC, Bob in Sylvania, Ohio. Good morning, Bob.
7: Good morning, and it was both of my parents. 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I was a stubborn brat when I was younger, but... now I appreciate it because my parents were, that's what I needed, to to get through the stubborn years, you know. They were also wonderful parents, of course, too, in a lot of other ways. Back to net control. Everyone have a great rest of the day, and cloudy and in the mid-60s here. 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
0: Stopping by today. N3LLY, Glenn in Glen Burnie, Maryland. Good morning.
8: Good morning, everybody. Well, here, both of them were. Mom actually would get me into a terrorized state, telling me when my dad got home I was going to get it, and when dad got home I got it. Anyway, everybody have a great Thursday. Until next time, 7-3 from N3LLY.
0: All righty, Glenn. Appreciate you joining us. N3MDC, Michael in Winston-Salem, North Carolina. Good morning.
9: 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Well,

0: That'd be my dad. My dad, I think both my mom and my dad shared it, but mostly my dad. My dad ruled with an iron fist. But now my mom and my dad have been divorced for a long time, so my dad doesn't do it anymore. My mom doesn't do it anymore, neither does my dad, because my dad now lives in Florida. So when my family was around, mostly my dad did it, because he ruled with an iron fist. Back to Net Control in 3MDC.
1: 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You have yourself a great day. 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Next up, KF4OUP. Byron in Cape Coral, Florida. Good morning.
2: Good morning to everybody on the Brew Crew. I would say my dad, but my mom didn't know how to pull an ear if I was bad also, so back.
0: I'll get everybody on the Brew Crew. Well, that'd be my dad. My dad, I think both my mom

0: 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Good morning.
1: Good morning to everybody on the Brew Crew. I would say my dad, but my mom didn't know how to pull an ear if I was bad also, so back to you.
0: All righty, you have a good day, and thanks for stopping by. N1 at WEB, Webb down in Collierville, Tennessee. Good morning, Webb.
2: Oh, thank you, Scott. Good morning, Vicki, and good morning to the net. Hey, Scott, thanks for the signal report when I checked in this morning. I appreciate it. My mom was good for a pretty good verbal scolding, but when my dad got home from work, that's when I got it. So put me down for my dad. I miss them both. N1WEB.
0: All righty, Webb. No problem with the signal report there. This is a full-service reflector. Have a good day. We had NA2F Antonio was in and out this morning. Carlos, N1CBM down in Hollywood, Florida. Morning, Hart.
3: Good morning, Scott. This pleasant surprise to have you as a net controller today. It's Vicky. Good morning, and everybody else always present here. For the question, it was both of them. I think my mom was responsible for like 70%, and my dad, whenever he came home after work, he would deliver the sentence. I would say it that way. N1CBM, back to you, Scott. Nice to hear.
0: All righty, Carlos. You have yourself a fine day. KJ5NZA, Doug in Hutto, Texas. Good morning.

0: mother. They got divorced very early in my childhood, so I think when I started getting trouble, it was basically my mother. Back to you, Scott, KJ5 in ZA.
1: Alrighty, Doug. Mom it is. You have yourself a great day. And last on this list, KY4NB. Scott down in Memphis, Tennessee. Good morning.
2: Good morning, Scott, and everybody on the brew crew and Hyde Webb there in Collierville. I'm going to go with both. Both were strict. But when Mom got a hold of me with the belt, well, you knew you'd done something wrong. And it was only once that I remember. But I do remember that, Scott. Back to net, KY4NB, Melvis the Barbecue Land.
1: All right, Scott, you have yourself a fine day in the... Thanks for stopping around today. Alrighty, folks. Want to remind everybody at 10 o'clock this morning, Roger and his merry men are going to have the 20-meter net on 14.317. So if you're around, tune in and stop in and say hello. They'd love to have you. All right, let's take some more check-ins. Anybody anywhere, please come with your call sign twice and slowly.
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3: Alrighty, let's hold it up there for a moment. That was kind of funny. From the bottom up, we had WB2EHG, Eric, KF8, DRC. Jack was in and out down there in Rochester, Michigan. We had KC2JPQ by the text. We-

0: Got it.
1: We had KC2 UVQ Phil. We had KR4 HBQ Neil was in and out. We had N4 Killers John Killers in Rochester. He was in and out this morning. Have a good day, John. We had N2BH Bill in Pelly Myra, New York. We had K5 LLE Leslie in Houston, Texas. We had a station sounded like it ended with 2 Echo Henry. You got a call sign with 2EH in it or something like it. Please come back with that 20.

0: All righty. Well, we're not the nerd. Let's go over the top of this list and go to Leslie, K5LLE in Houston, Texas. Good morning, and who was the disciplinarian in your house growing up? Sounds like you didn't want either one of them mad at you. Have yourself a great day, and thanks for stopping by. Next up, our net manager here on East Coast Reflector and 2BH Bill in Palmyra, New York. Good morning, Bill.
1: Hey, good morning, Scott and Vicki. Thanks for filling in. Sorry you're getting stuck with 2 hours here. I'm just getting ready to head out the door. Mostly my mother. She's the one that made us sit or stand in the corner and stuff, and we didn't get spanked too much, but she did most of it, and 2BH.
0: Alrighty, thanks, Bill. I'll just put in for time and a half for today. Have a good day. KC2, UVQ, Phil, Valley Stream, New York. Good morning.
2: Hey, good morning, all on the morning crew. Yeah, Dad was definitely the disciplinary when we were growing up. KC2, do me good.
0: Dad it is, and have a great rest of the day. We're down to WB2EHG, Eric in Brooklyn, New York. Good morning.
3: Good morning. This is WB2HDR, Brooklyn, New York, Coney Island. Yes, my mother was the disciplinarian because she was the only one around. Single mom, raised by a single mom, so my grandma was also around. It was until I studied martial arts and my reflexes got to a point where I wouldn't let her be able to hit me because it was physically impossible. I wouldn't let anybody hit me till her biker boyfriend came over, and I talked my way out of a beating because he realized, yeah, he wasn't going to beat me. Anyway, that's my story, and I'm sticking with it. Back to the net, WB2EHD.

0: All righty, Eric. You have yourself a good day, and thanks for joining us. KC2, JPQ, Frank in Lancaster, New York. Good morning, Frank.
1: Good morning, Scott and Vicki and everybody on the brew. Long time no talk, Scott. I hope you're doing good, or I can see you're doing good. Anyhow, my father was the corrections officer. How's that? No, I'm just kidding. My father worked swing shifts, so when my mother said, wait till your father comes home, he would sometimes have to wait till the next day, but you'd get the message. And not much going on today. Looks like we got some rain coming in. I'm not sure. But everybody have a great day. I'll say 7-3s and send it back to the net. KC2JPQ.
0: Alrighty, thanks, Frank. It's always a pleasure talking with you. And, yeah, it's been looking like rain for the last 2 hours, it looks like. Thanks for stopping by this morning. Let's go to K4ITA, Fort Lauderdale, Florida. Good morning.
2: Good morning. Good morning, Scott. Good morning, Vicky. Good morning for the beautiful Fort Lauderdale, everybody. 80 degrees, sun, and clouds with a thunderstorm around. One is right next to me. Typical summertime day in South Florida, humid. And my mom was the one. Everybody, a great day. K4ITA.
0: Alrighty, Leo, appreciate you joining us this morning. And the last one on this list, a WW0N. Kenny in Germantown, Maryland. Good morning. Who was the disciplinarian in your house growing up?
3: Well, good morning, Scott, Vicki, and everybody else. It'd have to be my mom. Yeah, definitely scrappy mountain woman. Yeah, she taught us a thing about switches. So anyway, back to the net. This is WW0N. Have a great day.
0: Alrighty, thanks, Kenny. You have a great day as well. Appreciate you joining us. This is W2BLT. Let's take some more questions. Let's take some more check-ins here for the morning brew. Anybody, anywhere, please come with your call sign twice and slowly.
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0: Alrighty, let's hold it up there for a moment. Who do we have? We had AE7MR, Terry, AB4KT, Kenneth, KM7 at DOD, John out in Tonopah, Arizona. Looks like he's new to the system. 2KJV, Tony, AB4KK, Chris, and K2AP, Joe. We had a station in there ending in at MWG, it sounded like. Could you come back with that call sign twice, please?
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0: All right, let's hold it up there for a moment. We have WB5ITT, Chris, KJ5GUI, Guy in a mobile, KR4JVI, Eddie, W2EM, Chuck, KR4MWW, Mark was in and out this morning from Orlando. We had N8MJN, Marson in a mobile, K2AP, Joe, AB4KK, Chris, KR4MWG, John, and the rest of them I acknowledge. Let's go to the top of this list with KE2AJO, Jose in the Bronx, New York. Oh, wait a minute, we already got him. Let's go to AE7MR, Terry in Harrisburg, Oregon. Good morning.

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1: We're looking for AE7MR, Terry, in Harrisburg, Oregon. Good morning, Terry.

0: Well, let's go down to AB4KT. Kenneth in the Villages in Florida. Good morning, Kenneth. And who was the disciplinarian in your house growing up?
1: Good morning from the Villages, AB4KT. Oh, that would have definitely been my dad. Joseph Stalin would have been jealous of my dad. And looking back at it from 50 years later, I don't appreciate it any more now than I did then. Everybody have a great day. 7-3.
2: You have a good day, too. Scott had to step out for a few minutes. This is Vicky, K-A-V-K-Y. Just a reminder, the question is, who was the disciplinarian in your house growing up? Was it your mom or your dad? Next up, we've got John, KM7-DOD.
3: Good morning, all, from Tonopah, Arizona. John Keel, Mike 7, Delta, Oscar Delta. It was the paddle. Didn't matter who got a hold of it, it was the paddle. You all have a great day. Kilo Mike 7, Delta Oscar Delta.
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0: a welcome guide, I guess you could say. We used to call it a letter, but it's gotten a little longer. It just explains everything we've got going on in the system. Next up, Tony, W2KJV.
1: Good morning, Vicki and Scott and everyone on the Morning Brew. I have to say, well, my mother was until she couldn't catch me anymore. I remember most of the time it was my father. So hope everyone has a great day. Back to you, Vicki. W2KJV.
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2: 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This is Kilo Romeo 4, Mike Whiskey Golf. 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
3: 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Good morning, everybody on the Morning Brew. This is N8MJN in the mobile. I'm going to have to say it was a split. Earlier years, definitely my mom. Later years, definitely dad. So I'll have to split them both ways. That said, everybody have a great day. 73, N8MJN, sending it back to Net Control.
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4: Good morning. Net Control is KJ5GUY. I'm Owen Arson in here. We're going to have a little bit of weather coming in later this afternoon, but I should be inside the house and avoid it. Today's question, I'd say, Dad was definitely disciplinary in our house.
5: But anyway, we'll set back to Net Control. Thank you for taking the call, everybody. Have a great morning. KJ5, Uniform Yankee. Lazy the Baltimore Relay. Alrighty,
6: 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You have yourself a fine day, and thanks for joining us. Let's go to Florin in Conroe, Texas, K5YNU. Good morning.
7: 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Vicki, everyone on the Morning Brew Crew. It was primarily my mom, but I remember two interventions from my dad that had a long range. Back to the Net Control, everyone. Have a blast day. K5YNU Mobile.
6: All right, thanks, Florin. Good to hear you again. Let's go to AB4KK, Chris in Folkston, Georgia. Good morning.
8: Good morning, Scott, Vicki, and thank you for doing what you do. And everybody else, good morning. My dad was a disciplinarian guy in our family. he kept us all straight, and he still does. He's 95 years old and still keeps everybody straight. He doesn't mind a bit chewing out some of my sisters for coming up with dumb ideas. So it's always fun to keep up for that. Back to that, AB4KK.
6: Alrighty, you have a good day, Chris. Thanks for joining us. K2AP, Joe in East Islip, New York. Morning, Joe. Who was a disciplinarian in your house growing up?
9: Hi, good morning, Scott. Good morning, Vicki, and everyone on the net. I would have to say Dad. 72 degrees and sunny in East Iceland this morning. Have a great day, everyone. K2AP, back to net.
6: Alrighty, thanks, Joe. You have yourself a fine day. Let's go out to Lancaster, New York again. Chuck, W2EM. Good morning.
10: Good morning, Scott, Vicki, and the rest of the group. You can put my dad down for the disciplinarian, although they both took care of things when needed. And with that, Joe has just walked. He says no. So, 73, W2EM.
5: Alrighty, Chuck, dad it is, and you tell Joe to have a good flight, and we'll see him later. Let's go to KR4, JVI, Eddie in Cape Coral, Florida. Good morning.

0: KR4, JVI, Eddie, are you with me? Well, moving right along to WB5ITT, Chris down in Texas. Good morning, Chris. I know you're with me.
1: Oh, you know it, sir. Good morning. And good morning to everybody on the Morning Brew. Looking forward to Friday. It's hot, humid, and going to get hotter down here in southeast Texas. As far as discipline, both of them. My mom did not spare the rod. She used anything, fly swatter, flip-flop, her hand, it didn't matter. And then she told us, just wait until your father gets home. Especially with Dad being a former U.S. Marine Corps platoon sergeant drill instructor. That was enough to scare us to death. I'm surprised I survived all those years. Hope everybody's having a good Thursday. WB5ITT, back to net.
0: Well, you're still here, so that's a good sign. Have a good day, Chris. Appreciate you joining us. This is W2BLT. Next up at V3TGN, Tim up in Windsor, Ontario, Canada. Good morning, Tim.
2: Shot and Vicky and everybody on the group. Well, definitely, Paul was definitely an old sergeant, regimental sergeant in the Army, and definitely he was really strict. If you got out of order, boy, you got your fanny really. But I sort of kept myself in good order there. And that nice, everybody sounds good. You sound good, everybody. Always on this net there. So 73 to go. And thanks for letting me get it. This is VE3TG in Windsor. Better and take care in 73.
0: Alrighty, Jim, good to hear you this morning. You enjoy the day. Next up, one of your hosts here on Morning Brew, and you never know when you might hear him. N7FGP, Scott in Jamestown, New York. Well, yeah, Jamestown. Good morning, Scott.
3: Good morning, Scott, Vicky. You know, if you heard the words, don't make me get that belt, you're in trouble. But, yeah, it was mostly the dad. Thanks for doing the net today.
0: Thanks, Scott. I saw that 7 call sign, and then when I said Jamestown, I'm like, did I read the wrong line? But all's good. Have a great day. We got Joe in West Seneca, AJ0EF. Good morning, Joe.
4: Good morning, Scott, Vicky, and the rest of the Brew crew. Mom was definitely the disciplinarian and kept us all in line. With that, I'll turn it back to net control, AJ0EF73.
0: All right, Joe. Thanks for joining us, and have a good day. All right, let's take some more stations. We got 10 minutes left here. Anybody anywhere, please come with your call sign twice and slow.
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0: Alrighty, let's hold it up there for just a moment. Let me recognize from the bottom up, we had KD2IWN, Tim in the mobile, N7BBE, Ben, KE8WMI, James was in and out. We had K2PB, Paul was in and out from St. Cloud, Florida. We had KQ4FDQ, KJ5QMU, Mary, KQ4YYN, Joe in the mobile, W2GUT, Ed in the mobile. Let's go to W2GUT, Ed, Chickawaga. Question of the day, who was the disciplinarian in your house, mom or dad, growing up?
1: Well, good morning, all. A little drippy here in Chickawaga currently, but don't have to shovel. Hi. No, Dad was definitely the one. Didn't happen very often, but when it did, you knew it. So, Mom, I guess, would be the reporting party, and Dad would be the carry-it-out person. So, everybody have a good day. W2GUT Mobile back tonight.
0: Alrighty, thanks, Ed. You have yourself a good day and appreciate you joining us. Let's go to KQ4YYN, Joe in Franklin, Georgia. Good morning, Joe.
2: Good morning, sir. Good morning, Mrs. Vicky. Good morning, everyone else. My dad was the main one. If he was around, of course, he would be, you know, in the Army. Sometimes he'd be going on maneuvers. So then it would be my mom. And then when we lived with our grandparents, when my dad went to Vietnam, it would be a combination. Well, it would depend on whether my dad was there or not at the time. It'd be a combination of four or five different people. Sometimes I'd get three or four whippings, spankings, what have you. Different terms back in the days on who was there. Who got to me first, I reckon, is how you say it. And if we were at church and you misbehave at church, my grandmother would say, go out and bring this switch. And don't bring a small one. And I'd try to find the smallest one I could get. And if she had to go out there and get one, she'd find the biggest switch she could get. But anyway, back over to that control. I say primarily my dad. Take you for a while in.
0: Alrighty, Joe. You have yourself a great day and appreciate you joining us. This is W2BLT. Go to KJ5QMU, Mary in Tyler, Texas. Good morning, Mary.
3: Good morning from a beautiful Texas day. My parents were half and half disciplinarians, but I guess I was about 10, and Dad said, go get a switch. Dad brought a switch down and switched me three houses away because I was late and didn't respond to the dinner bell. So that switch hung above my mirror in my bedroom from that time until I was 13, never came down again. So that one switching was all I needed. Y'all have a good day, 73.
0: Alrighty, Mary, the stories today have been real good. You had yourself a fine day, and thanks for joining us. KQ4FDQ, John in Athens, Alabama. Good morning.

0: 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Well, moving right along, let's go to N7, BBE, Ben in Pompano Beach, Florida. Good morning.
1: Good morning there to the net there, to the brew crew. This is N7BBE. Mama made the plan, but Dad was... Papa was the man of the house. This is N7BBE.
0: Alrighty, thanks, Ben. Thanks for joining us this morning. KD2IWN, Tim in Hamburg. Good morning.

0: Well, let's move right along to K6ADS, Andrew in Glen Burnie, Maryland, via the text line. Good morning.
1: Hey, good morning. Good morning, and thanks for having me on the Morning Brew.
0: Well, good morning, Andrew. Question of the day is, who was the disciplinarian in your house growing up, mom or dad?
1: You know, that's a great question, and I'm going to have to say it's both, because the disciplinarians came from both sides, either certain subjects from my mother or certain subjects from my dad. I learned what to do from my mother, and I learned what not to do from my father. Thanks again, and have a great day. I appreciate you running the Morning Brew. K6ADS.
0: Alrighty, thanks for joining us. And last one for today is going to be KF8EGO, Chris in Perrysburg, Ohio. Good morning.
2: 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I sent the text line, Chris, KF8EGO. In my house, I would say, If I was really in trouble, it was Dad. So Mom would get after me, but Dad, I knew when Dad came home, that's when I knew that Mom was mad. So I'll go ahead and send it back in that. Have a cool day. 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
0: Alrighty, thank you, Chris. Thank you to everybody that checked in this morning. It was a pleasure coming back and filling in there. And I want to remind everybody, another hour, 10 o'clock, come visit Roger and the boys over on 20 meters there at 14.317 for the 20-meter net. With that, on behalf of KE8PKY, Vicky on the log this morning, I appreciate it. And KF0MHN, wherever he is, this is W2BLT. Wish everybody a great day and returning reflector to normal amateur use. 7-3, everyone.
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1: Hey, what's up, man? 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I didn't get it. 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
1: All right, I got Kilo Foxtrot 8, Echo Sierra November. Correct. All right, Patrick. So I'm hitting a repeater 27 miles away. I hit it last night, so I tried to hit it again just now, and it's cool that I'm actually making it into the repeater. So it's good to talk to you, man. Wow, that's cool, man. I'm ground level with a Nagoya 701 with an HT, probably pushing about 8, advertised 10 watts, but it's just crazy that I'm able to get so far. I was so cool last night. I actually hit the repeater 27 miles away. It's insane, man. I believe it, man. I believe it. HF radios can be kind of expensive, and I also want to get my generals if I want to explore HF. I know I might want to play around with 10 meters and 6 meters, but if I enjoy that, then I can study for the generals and unlock more of the HF. But, hey, Patrick, I appreciate the QSO, man. I'm going to go. J5, Papa Golf Delta, and I'll be clear on your final. 7-3.

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0: Okay, good morning, Joe. Kilo Queen 4, Yankee Yankee November, Zulu Sierra 5, Juliet Yankee. Thank you for taking my call. The call sign here once again is Zulu Sierra 5, Juliet Yankee. Zulu Sierra 5, Juliet Yankee. The name here is Norman. I'm located in the port city of Durban on the east coast of South Africa. Kilo Queen 4, Yankee Yankee November, ZS5, Juliet Yankee. Thank you for your call.
1: Well, you're welcome, Norman. We had contact the other day, and I entered it in my log wrong, and I have to send you an email to get with you to correct that. But I hope you're having a great day over there today. I know you're about, 3:20 in the afternoon where you're at in Africa?
0: Yeah, QSL, QSL, Joe, you're correct. It's 3:21 to be 3:20, yeah, almost 3:21 right now. It's a bit warm here. It's about 82 degrees Fahrenheit. We're in the winter, but it's today is an exceptionally warm day for winter. So, but it's a nice day. It's not too bad. Humidity is a bit low as well there. Thanks for the call, Joe. Kilo Queen 4, Yankee Yankee November, ZS5 Juliet Yankee. Trust all is well in your part of the world.
1: Yes, sir, all is well. I'm at home right now fishing to go have a test done at the outpatient doctor's office. Something is in my log wrong, and I have to send you an email to get with you to correct that.

0: humidity is a bit low as well there. Thanks for the call, Joe. Kilo Queen 4, Yankee Yankee November, ZS5 Juliet Yankee. Trust all is well in your part of the world.
1: Yes, sir, all is well. I'm at home right now fishing to go have a test done at the outpatient doctor's office. Something that men have to go through from time to time after they get a certain age. Anyway, you have a great day, and I just heard you there for a minute, and I'm going to holler at you, let you know you're not out here by yourself. I'll say 7-3 to you, Norman. You have a great day, you and your family, and hopefully we can talk sooner than later. This would be KQ4 Wawa in Georgia, 7-3 after your final, sir.
0: Okay, Joe, thank you so much for coming back to the call. Not to the medical test or that you've been through. Yeah, we've been, the wife and myself, we went on Monday. We had our highest test for diabetes. It comes free with the medical aid, so you don't really pay for that. It comes out of like a chronic. So once a year, we're going to have our highest check there. But it's, and when you come out of there, it's daisy. It's very daisy, and they put some eye drops in your eye there, and it makes things very, very bright and a bit difficult to drive. But it lasts for 2 or 3 hours, and then it's cleared. So next year, this time, we go for another test. Okay, Joe, thanks for the call, and greetings to you and your family. Take care, stay safe, and enjoy the rest of the morning. 70 degrees, Joe.

0: 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I'm down to seven. I need seven more. 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This is ZS5 Juliet Yankee, and pardon me for keep calling in on the frequency. I think once I've got my seven, then you most probably won't hear me again, or I'm just drop in to say hello. And this is ZS5 Juliet Yankee, Zulu Sierra 5 Juliet Yankee, calling Echolink from South Africa.
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0: Okay, good morning, November 4. Just give us a call again. Eh?
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0: Okay, Rob, sorry about that. I see you on the Echo Link node here. November 4, Foxtrot Echo Zulu. Very good morning to you. Thank you so much for coming back to the call. And the call sign here once again is South Africa, Zulu Sierra 5, Juliet Yankee, ZS5JY. The name is Norman. And I'm located in the port city of Durban on the east coast of South Africa. Great to make your acquaintance, Rob. November 4, Fox Echo Zulu, Zulu Sierra 5, Juliet Yankee. Thank you, Rob.
2: 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Kate, GSP.
0: Okay, Rob, thank you. Great to have you in the log. November 4, Fox, Echo, Zulu, ZS5, Juliet, Yankee. Thank you, Rob, and 73. Okay, yeah, Kilo 2 stations, please give us a call.

0: 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Kilo 2, Delta Sierra Papa. 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
1: 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Nice call sign, Kilo 2 DSP. easy call sign there. Billy, New York. Thanks for the call. This is ZS5 Juliet Yankee, ZS5JY. The name is Norman. I'm located in the port city of Durban on the east coast of South Africa. great to have you in my log. Kilo 2 DSP, ZS5 Juliet Yankee. Thank you for the call, Bill.

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0: 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Good morning and thanks for the call. My name is Norman. I'm located in South Africa. Great to have you in the dog. Kilo Foxtrot 8, Echo Sierra November, Zulu Sierra 5 Juliet Yankee. Okay, thank you for the mobile station. I will drop you an email with the contact details. I need a few contacts on qrz.com. So we're going to log you. I'm not sure. I normally log as 2 meters digital voice. 2 meters digital voice. We'll drop you an email. So if you're good on qrz.com, please confirm. I need another 7. I've made 3 already. I'm not sure if the 3 will be confirmed. But even if I get 1 today, I'm quite happy. So Kilo Foxtrot 8 Echo Sugar November, ZS5 Juliet Yankee. Thank you for the call. Great to have you in the log, and I will send you an email. QSL.
1: 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All my information on QRZ is good. And sir, have a great day and good luck in your hunt.
0: Yeah, it's been quite an effort, been barred from certain places there. So out of the 250, I worked 243 till yesterday. So we're sitting with 7. So it's a bit difficult, a bit challenging, but it's a pleasure trying to work the 250 United States Centenary Award. Thank you, sir. Keep your eyes on the road. Okay, greetings from South Africa. Kilo Foxtrot 8, Echo Sierra November, Zulu Sierra 5, Juliet Yankee, 73, and greetings from South Africa.
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0: Okay, Bob, good copy. Kilo Delta 3, Charlie X-ray Echo, ZS5JY. Thank you for the call. Good copy on Echolink. The call sign you got there and the name is Norman. I'm located in the port city of Durban. Thank you, sir, for the call. Great to have you in the log. Kilo Delta 3, Charlie X-ray Echo, ZS5 Juliet. Thank you. 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
2: 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And I will make that connection.
0: Okay, Bob, we really appreciate that contact. Thank you, and I must apologize for making noise on the frequency. 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

0: Yes, I'm Aurélie, but a bit scratchy. 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
1: 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November 5, Romeo, Tango, Charlie.
0: Okay, beautiful copy. November 5, Radio Tango Charlie. Great audio. Very, very nice transmission on Echolink. The call sign here is Zulu Sierra 5, Juliet Yankee. The name is Norman. I'm located in South Africa. Thank you for the call. Great to have you in the log. November 5, Radio Tango Charlie, ZS5, Juliet Yankee. Thank you, sir.
1: Well, don't thank me just yet. I wonder if you'd pause your contesting and allow other users to use the reflector. I know I've waited a while to call a couple stations that I wanted to talk to this morning. So if you could do that, I can't quote scripture and verse about using the reflector for contesting, but, there are probably lots of people out there who would like to use the reflector this morning. This is N5RTC clear.
0: Thank you, sir. They're much appreciated. Yeah, no, I did apologize and... All right, noted. We'll give a break there and see. Thank you. We acknowledge that that the advice is always taken with full heart here. Thank you, sir. November 5, Radio Tango Charlie, ZS5JY listening.
1: Thank you for your courtesy, sir. I have no idea what time it is there. Time zones other than the one I'm in. I've got a UTC clock on my computer, and that's all the better I can do. So thank you. This is N5RTC, Terry in Austin, Texas. I'm clear.
0: Okay, Terry, thank you. Local time right now is 3:35 p.m. And it's a bit warm here, about 82 degrees Fahrenheit. Thank you, Terry. November 5, Radio Tango Charlie, ZS5273.

0: 5RTC and 5RTC, K2AP.
1: Well, good morning, Joe. Hey, I don't know whether you heard my apology yesterday. I realized that when I talked to you, I was probably very abrupt, and I was concerned that I had somehow made you mad. I hope that wasn't the case, because I certainly didn't mean to sound as harsh as I thought I did. And thank you for giving me a call. What are you up to? Oh, yeah. How are you coming on that amplifier? I keep hearing that it's on the bench, but I haven't heard a progress report. Have you ever figured out what the problem was?
0: Yeah. Well, it's always a pleasure hearing from you, Terry. And I really, honestly, I don't know what you're referring to yesterday. I didn't even talk to, I wanted to tell you about the Univox amplifier. And I was kind of anxious to talk to you, but I didn't hear you at all. I mean, I heard you. I called you and you never came back to me, so I don't really understand exactly what you're referring to. But no offense taken about anything. I really don't even know what you mean. So back to you, Terry, K2AP.
1: Well, I'm not going to tell you. I'm not going to tell you what I did then. Anyway, sir, yeah. Tell me about that amplifier.
0: Well, you know what? I'm having a lot of fun with it because I'm really starting to understand what's going on and match the schematic, the actual circuit. And I came across a really interesting thing I wanted to talk about it. The bias for the two 6AQ5s is in a fixed bias position. So that there's two resistors that feed bias to the control grid of both of them. It's not an adjustment. But what's interesting, let me just drop for a second. I find it extremely interesting. The amplifier has an echo chamber, too, on the bottom of it. And there's a control called intensity. And I traced it out, and the intensity potentiometer, the center tap of that is feeding the bias to the two 6AQ5s. So the bias was all wrong, and I found out that all I have to do is change the intensity knob and the bias comes right. So I don't exactly know why they did that, what the intensity of the reverb has to do with the bias, but that's how it's wired. So I thought that was pretty interesting.
1: Well, that was a simple solution. And hopefully the amp performs just like it should, just like you want it to.
0: Well, that wasn't the solution at all. I mean, that was just an observation. The solution is coming today, but I believe, I could be wrong, but I'm going to find out as soon as I put the parts in. But I have 2.02 microfarad capacitors coming out of the stage before it, the 12AX7 phase inverter and preamp. And there's 200 volts on one side of it and 160 volts DC on the other side of it. And when I went to school, they taught me that capacitors stop DC. So if I have DC on both sides of it, my best guess is that the 2.02 capacitors are no good. So they're coming today, and I'll put it in, and then I'll update for you. But it was just a revelation of how the whole system works. It was very interesting. Back to you.
1: Well, yeah, that is interesting. Sorry it didn't solved the problem, but now you've got a little more insight into amp reverb. You know, kind of file that fact away and see if that's useful information on another project. Well, when you get finished with that amp, what's waiting in the wings? What's the next restoration project you have? I'm sure you've got them just lined up.

0: Yeah, I have two. I have a Delmonico AM-FM 1970s radio with twos, of course. It's a big radio. It belonged to my son-in-law's grandfather. And that one is the next one on the list. And then after that one, I have an Emerson 1940 Emerson radio with the All-American 5 on it. So that's the next one after that. Back to you.
1: Well, that tube radio sounds like a nice project. So it will be interesting to see what you find. You know, anytime we're in the realm of resistors, old resistors and capacitors, it's always fun to get in there and try to figure out what the issues are. So good. Well, I'll be looking for a progress report on the amplifier, and then once you get that squared away, what you find on the Magnavox AM/FM radio. How many pieces of equipment have you got lined up in the queue for restoration?
0: It's just a correction. It's not a Magnavox. It's a Delmonico. And I have two Delmonicos. How many in the queue? I would say I have three phonographs after that. Well, in the immediate queue, I would say 10. The trouble is, it's kind of a sign of my aging, I guess, but some of the radios that I've restored are ready to be restored again. It's just a lot of fun. It's really, really interesting. I have, a lot of the things, once they're restored, I really have no use for. There's not much to listen to on AM radio here anyway, so that type of thing. But especially anything with Super Heterodyne and the All-American 5, always a lot of fun. Back to you, Terry, from K2AP.
1: Well, you ought to make some improvements and see what kind of DX you can pull in with a 5-tube radio. That'd be kind of fun. Of course, the broadcast bands are such a mess since the FCC, seems to have just given up on regulating stations, running daytime power at night and, being out of compliance as far as adjacent channel interference and those sorts of things. So, I've play around with medium wave DXing. I do have a loop antenna, and I've got several inexpensive multi-band radios. So every once in a while, I'll decide to see what's on the band, and I normally give up. Too much work to pull out the stations, and it's just not a good use of my time. I'd rather be on the reflector talking to you and other folks. Hey, I don't want to tie the reflector up this morning. Thanks for coming back to me. It's a pleasure to hear you, as it always is, and get the progress reports from you. We'll see what you get done. Well, you'll get those components replaced. So, between now and the next time we talk, I'll be interested to hear what those replacements have brought about. So I'll say 7-3. This is N5 RTC Terry in Austin, Texas, and I'm clear on your final.
2: Not linked.
0: Okay, Terry, real good. Remind me, next time we talk, I'll have a baseball story for you. I won't tell you now, it takes too much time. But I really appreciate the contact. Always a pleasure speaking with you. And 73, enjoy the rest of your day. This is K2AP, Clear with N5RTC. 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

0: Good morning, Terry. This is Kilo Echo 4, India Fox. India, South Carolina. Hope you're doing well this morning.
1: Well, good morning, Bill. And I am certainly doing fine. I hope you are also. Where are you driving to and from today?
0: Okay, well, today I'm going to Columbia, South Carolina, where I am about, I would say, 50, 60 miles away, somewhere in the general area. And I'm going to my daughter-in-law's funeral. That's at 12 p.m. Eastern Standard Time. And then after that, I'm going to Charleston and look at a pickup truck that I really like, and I might buy it and start driving it instead of what I'm in now.
1: Well, I'm sorry to hear about your daughter-in-law. I know it must be tough. Be driving to a funeral and then driving away. Hope you get to spend as much time as you want to with the family. A pickup truck. Now remember, you're going to have to move your radios over, and so I don't know if you want to spend that much time, but maybe moving them over is going to be really easy. It'll make it a joy to buy and start driving that new pickup. What are you looking at today?
0: I am looking at a 2026 Toyota Tacoma. I had one at one time. And it had 400,000 miles on it. And then I blew the engine. And I want another one. Right now I'm driving a Kia. And moving the radios is about a full two-day job. There's only two radios in here. And the antenna is the hardest part to change. And it's a screwdriver, one of them mini screwdriver antennas. I forget. Oh, yeah, it's a Diamond 330 or 350. But the wiring I did by myself, and it took me about 2 days to do it properly. And I had to tear it out three times before I got it right. There you go. I'm not perfect.
1: Hey, Bill, I've got somebody. I know. I've got somebody at the front door. Let me call you back. N5RTC.
0: Okay, we'll talk to you later. Kilo Echo 4 India, Fox, Pat India.
2: Hey, good morning, Dave.
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2: I heard you out there early this morning. I heard that you were going to the funeral today. You have a safe trip. I hope everything turns out well for the family as best it can. This is KQ4 YYN over here in Georgia.
0: Okay, Joe, thank you so much. And there was another station out there. I don't know who that was, but I am Kilo Echo 4 India, Foxtrot India.

0: Yeah, that was just me, Bill. I was checking on you, making sure you was all right, man.
1: I'm okay. I'm okay. I'm always okay. You know, it's something you got to deal with as you get older. I have a lot of friends that have gone, and even guys that were in the military with me. And it's not a, it's a hard thing, but, you know, in a way it's a good thing, because I don't want to be around forever. But as long as I can, I will. Kilo Echo 4 India, Foxtrot India.
0: All right, Bill. Good to hear you in there, man. I'm going to get on the side and just sit around and listen like I do a lot. This is Alpha Delta 4, Alpha Juliet. We're clear.

Charlie, Oscar 2, Alpha, Nancy, Alpha. Kilo, Quebec 4, Delta, Mike, X-ray, are you out there?

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This is Kilo Quebec 4 Delta Mike X-ray. Come back.

Charlie Oscar 2 Alpha Nancy Alpha. This is Kilo Quebec 4 Delta Mike X-ray out of Gainesville. You out there?

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2: Wow, what is that? 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I've never heard that before. I know what it is, but I didn't know that was on here. Kilo Echo 4, India Foxtrot, India Mobile.

Charlie Oscar 2 Alpha Nancy Alpha. 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
1: I was on 7245 this morning at 9 o'clock and until just now, and I did not hear anything from the East Coast Reflector. Can somebody explain that to me, or is the band so bad I can't hear nothing down here in South Carolina? Kiloko for India, Fox, that India. I'm asking.
2: Coming in at 5x9. I don't know what's going on. I was listening and I heard everything this morning, the net and everything was going on. Back to you.
1: Oh, no, no, no. I was talking about the HF frequency because they have a net on the HF frequency on 7.245 at 9 o'clock this morning, and I never heard anything. I did hear the Navy net, but I didn't hear anything else. Kilo Echo 4, India Fox, that
2: India. No problem. I didn't hear anything. You're right. I didn't hear the one on that net either, so maybe they didn't have it. Nothing's going on. Bye. You have a good day.
1: Okay, give me a second. Don't go nowhere. I want to know your name. My name is Bill Bravo India Lima Lima, and I would like to know your name. Kilo Echo 4 India Fox. India. I'll be back in about 5 or 6 minutes.

You're listening is Kilo Quebec 4 Delta Mike X-ray. My name is Hector. I'm from Gainesville. Can you come back with your call sign and your name again? I kind of went through it and didn't hear it back to you.

0: IFI, this is N5RTC. I am back, sir. Thank you for letting me talk to my neighbor. And hopefully, one of our visits, radio visits soon, you'll be driving that new Toyota. And look forward to hearing about it, and look forward to you getting your radio gear moved over so that, you know, you've got a brand new ham radio equipped truck.
1: Well, I got to look at it first, Terry. Before I even make a decision. And I want them to put a camper on the back of it. You know, one of those campers so I can put some other equipment in there. So I can move my bees around. And that's part of the thing that I'm having a problem with, because what I'm driving now, it's a sole gear, and I can only move like 3 or 4 beehives in there, and I'm always afraid that if something happens or somebody hits me, my little girls will be extremely upset, and I don't think I would make it out of there alive. So, and I usually don't wear a veil, and I usually don't get stung, but you never know with these crazy drivers on the interstate.
0: I certainly hear you there. You know, the other thing to think about, if you were ever in an accident or you were forced to park your vehicle because of a mechanical issue, as hot as it's been, as hot as it is, you know, you don't want to lose a hive or hives because of something that you can't control. I know you love your bees. Hey, Bill, I will let you go. It's nice talking to you. And, you know, we'll talk again soon. Let me know about the truck. This is N5RTC, and I'm clear on your final. 7-3, Bill.
1: Yeah, if that happens, it probably won't be till tomorrow, because I have to special order a camper for the back of it and all that kind of junk. It'll probably be first of next week before I get it, and I'm just going to go look at it, but they got a good price on it. Most people don't know, but my wife's brother is one of the head managers of the dealership, so I might get a good buy, and I might not. Take care, Terry. Good talking to you. Have a great day, and you're right. If something happens, man, and them bees are in there, I'm dead. Okay, take care. God bless. Kilo Echo 4 India Foxtrot India, we're standing by and listening and driving.

0: 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We just hope that all be best for you. It'll be KIPAR-HTA, Kilo India 4, Hotel Tango Alpha.
1: Kilo Echo 4, India Whiskey. What's your call sign again?

Okay, I was on the phone, and my call sign is Kilo Echo 4, India Foxtrot India. My name is Bill. I'm presently in South Carolina, headed south on I-26, going to downtown Columbia for a funeral home. Kilo Echo 4, India Foxtrot India.

Echo 4, India. Fox dot India. Who's around now? I'm trying to make some contacts.

4, India, Foxtrot, India. This is Kilo, Quebec 4, Delta, Mike, X-ray out of Gainesville. The name is Hector. Come back, Bill.

Charlie, Oscar, 2, Alpha, Nancy, Alpha. This is Kilo, Quebec, 4, Delta, Mike, X-ray. Come back.

Charlie Oscar 2 Alpha Nancy Alpha. This is Kilo Quebec 4 Delta Mike X-ray out of Gainesville. Come back.

Charlie Oscar 2 Alpha Nancy Alpha

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1: KF0MHN N5RTC. Good morning, sir. Sounds like you have your node up and running.
0: Couldn't believe it when I woke up this morning that it wasn't on there. My wife actually had to go into the office because of it, so it kind of disrupted the morning.
1: So your internet service was down. I guess if she couldn't get on there. Well, that's a bummer. But you can call her and tell her to come home for the rest of the day now that you seem to have it working.
0: Yeah, that's what I did. I sent her a text. I'll tell you, Terry, I was so bummed out. I was really looking forward to doing it this morning. I liked the question that I just saw online, who was the disciplinarian. It would have been a great morning brew.
1: Well, you know, there are just certain things that, you know, we can't control. And the internet service down is certainly one of them. Glad to hear you're back up. And, you know, always look forward to hearing you on Thursday mornings. You're going to get out of practice. We're going to have to put you on open mic net just to make sure that you stay nice and smooth.
0: Like I said, I'm open for it if you ever need it. I'm out next week. I wouldn't be able to do it. I am going to be able to do the brew. I'll be in Arizona, but I can't imagine trying to do open mic with my grandkids running around. It's about, 6 o'clock, 5 o'clock in the evening, everybody getting ready for dinner in Arizona. So, but always keep me in mind.
1: It might make for an interesting net. You know, paired with the proper question and with the grandkids in the background, it could be a lot of fun. So don't dismiss it so easily, Bill.
0: That's very true. You never know what a 5- and a 3-year-old can bring to the table. So, well, I'm going to play golf this morning. My hamstring is feeling better. I can swing a golf club. I was out there practicing a little bit yesterday, just swinging it. And we're going to leave in about, 12, 13 minutes and head out of here.
1: Well, just be careful, because we don't want you doing any more damage to your hand. I'm, you know, kind of surprised that that you can play golf, because, of course, your use of your hamstrings in golf is a lot different than it is in pickleball. So have fun out there. You know, try to stay cool. You're not exactly going out there in the cool of the morning hours, you know, like 4 o'clock, doing a little sort of late night golf with a lighted golf ball. That's always fun. My son and I, when he was young, used to play what we called neighborhood golf with a lighted golf ball. That was always fun. You know, we'd ask the neighbors, hey, we're going to be out playing golf and we'll be quiet. Is it okay if we play through your yard? And they all said yes. So, you know, we'd go up and down the street and into a couple coves and just play our hearts out. I'm sure that my instruction during those times was instrumental in his becoming a good golfer.
0: around here. We've got the big acreage, but I don't think anybody ever did. My old neighborhood, before we moved here, they had a golf party in everybody's yard. Everybody had the 2.5 acres, and you could play there as well. It was a lot of fun, a lot of fun back in the day. So I'll let you go, and have a great day. Thanks for reaching out to me, Terry. I really appreciate it. 73, this is KF0MHN.
1: All right, Bill. Well, I just wanted to make sure that you knew that you were getting out, getting into the reflector, which is a good thing. And you'll have to tell me how your game went. As long as you don't get too technical, I can probably understand it, because I watched some golf on TV, so I think that comes close to making me an expert on golf, don't you? That was a rhetorical question, because I already know the answer. Bill, I'll talk to you again soon. This is N5RTC, clear, and QRT.

I thought I heard the world famous Terry, Mr. RTC, a few minutes before. Not really sure. Anyway, this is Peter, PE1 NUL, and I'm monitoring myself.

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0: Gentlemen, this is KE2 IPV. I'm a new ham radio operator.
1: Can you come back with that call sign? I'm Kilo Quebec 4 Delta Mike X-ray out of Gainesville, Florida.
0: KE2 IPV. Kilo Echo 2 India Papa Victor.
2: Well, sounds good from
1: welcome
2: from
1: to the
2: where you located
1: to the net. Happy you got your ticket.
2: Right,
1: this is the first time I get a first time caller, so good thing. There's a lot of traffic on this reflector, so you know morning net and every coffee net and a lot of other things. So stay tuned. You'll get a lot of use out of that radio if you stay tuned with us.
0: Sir, yes. I am located in Selden, New York, right across the pond.
2: Very nice. Very nice. Yeah, you're making it in great. And, repeater's over on your side of the pond, so I wasn't sure if my HD was going to hit it from the house here, but like I said, literally I'm right on the shoreline.
0: First actual conversation I've had on this Bofang. I have a Bofang 5RM.

0: Andy Talkie.
1: Okay, I'm using the Anytone 878 UV.
0: Roger on that. Slow to get call signs because they come up so fast. You guys say them so fast. I have a hard time getting them down on paper.
1: Again, this is Kilo Charlie 1, November Uniform Whiskey.
2: And this was Kilo Quebec 4, Delta Mike X-ray out of Gainesville.
0: Fellow in Connecticut, that's, what was that again? Something doubled up with you.

Charlie Echo 2 Alpha Nancy Alpha. This is Kilo Quebec 4 Delta Mike X-ray. Are you out there, Annalise?

is KE2IPV. I was listening to everybody this morning, and it was fantastic just listening in. We had people all over the world. I was totally amazed.

0: KE2IPV. This is M5RTC, Terry, in Austin, Texas. Good morning.
1: Austin, Texas, how you doing today?
0: I am doing well, sir. Did I hear you say you're a new ham?
1: I am, and I also have a new 10-meter rig that I set up.
0: When did you receive your license?
1: Check my calendar. Hold on a second. Roger the tablet. Let's see. FCC call sign, I got it on June 6th.
0: Well, congratulations. Welcome to the East Coast Reflector. And I want to let you know that the Baofeng that you're using, I have one here on the shelf. I love it. I've got a shorter antenna on it, and it's just perfect to get into my All-Star node. NEW, I don't know that you meant to double with me, but you sure did. This is N5RTC, and I'm on with KE2IPV, and I was just going to...

0: him that he's putting a great signal into that repeater that he's using.
1: Leave him right down the road from it.
2: This is Whiskey 8, Sierra Victor. Why am I hearing the East Coast Reflector on Gulf Coast Network?
0: Sometimes they're linked together. So you're, yeah, that's the only thing that I can tell you. And you interrupted my QSO, and I really wish you wouldn't. So IPV, yeah, it sounds like, in fact, it sounds like you're direct in the, or that you're using the repeater to talk rather than going in with an HT. It's a beautiful signal.
1: Thank you very much.
0: One thing that I'd like to mention to you is that you seem to be quick keying. In other words, you're keying almost immediately when my audio drops. I think I just did it with yours without thinking, because I really didn't want that other station in the middle of our QSO. Please try to remember to leave 3 seconds between when a station's carrier drops and when you start talking. The reason for that is that that just leaves time to see if anybody needs to come in with a comment or perhaps some emergency traffic. And also helps because there are some repeaters connected to the ECR that need that extra time to connect and disconnect.
1: Okay, thank you very much. I think I might have done it again. I'm sorry. I will get the hang of this. Thank you for the info. I appreciate it very much.
0: Well, I'm happy to help. I just want your time on the reflector to be really enjoyable for you and for everyone else that uses it. So I always try, when I have a chance, to pass along a helpful hint or two. And we all forget and, key right away. Because we're used to in a conversation of, someone stops talking and we immediately respond to them, and that does not work well on here. But anyway, come back to the reflector anytime. You're always welcome. And as a new ham, one thing that you might find fun is the QSO quest, which is just a way to get you talking to other hams on the reflector. If you would, go to qso.eastcoastreflector.com. Click on the big old colorful logo. Watch the 5-minute movie. It's well worth your time. 5-minute video is well worth your time. And if it sounds interesting, go on ahead and sign up. And I've made myself a note. So if I see you, if you do sign up, go on ahead and log this QSO with N5RTC. And I'll check the logbook later today. And if I see you on there, I'll give you a point confirming the QSO. So have fun. And again, welcome to the reflector. This is N5RTC, Terry, in Austin, Texas, and I'm clear on your final 7-3.

Charlie, Oscar, 2, Alpha, Nancy, Alpha, this is Kilo, Quebec, 4, Delta, Mike, X-ray, come back.

0: AI7HL is WASV.
1: Yes, sir. Hey there, John. AI7HL.
0: Okay. Well, another nice day here. It's going to be hot this morning and then probably storm this afternoon.

0: Yeah, I haven't checked out my my little weather program here yet, but I'm not terribly happy with it. It's not a very well written program, but at least not the version that's for Mac OS. It's not written with the standards that Apple programs are supposed to be written with. It violates the rules, shall we say, of proper programming on Mac OS. And but it's accurate in theory. It's one of the more accurate ones out there. So I guess we'll see. What does it say? It's 22 here. And it says it's 83 there. Yeah.
1: Well, I'm just listening, and for some reason, we are linked into the East Coast reflector still. So I don't know what's going on here.
2: Yeah, you connected. You're echoing. You're echoing twice.
0: Reflector to disconnect our connection.

I can't get control, hold of the control operator that has this linked to the East Coast reflector. I wonder if anybody on there could terminate this connection.

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0: Hey, good morning. Name here is Kevin, and currently on the road, I am in Fukuoka, Japan. I'm just pulling up your QRZ page. So I home QTH is in Conroe, Texas. There, over.
1: Oh, good morning, Kevin. Yes, I heard you yesterday in here, and I think it's pretty cool you're there in Japan. Go ahead.
0: Yeah, it pays the bills, I guess. No, it's not bad. I can't complain too much. We just got down here to Fukuoka today. It's been pretty much raining the entire, been out this direction a couple weeks now on this particular trip, and we've only had a couple days of no rain, and well, today's no different. It's still been raining here, although it's supposed to let up here for a few hours overnight and then back at it again tomorrow. But I'll be here in Fukuoka. Until the 30th.
1: Well, while you've been getting the rain,
0: doing whatever.
1: We've been getting the heat here.
0: Anyway,
1: we had a little bit of rain last night. I
0: didn't catch
1: your name.
0: I was just looking at the QRZ page. Correct me if I'm wrong, but is it Daryl? This
1: what
0: is Kevin.
1: What little rain got was just enough to ding my roof of my house here, and that was about it. It was not even didn't even get the ground wet. Go ahead.
0: Well, I wish that was the case around here. It's been raining pretty much the whole time I've been over here. We were down in Okinawa last week a little bit, and seemed like a typhoon going through, even though it wasn't. Now there is supposed to be one here in a couple days, and luckily we're going to miss that by a little bit because we're headed back there on the 30th over.
1: Good deal, good deal. Well, the only time I've ever been to Japan, we landed in Yokosuka. And I do believe that's about as far into Japan I've gotten. I know we took a bus from Yokosuka to somewhere, but where I couldn't tell you where that was. Go ahead.
0: Yeah, it's one of the places I haven't really been to, but and I don't really come out this direction usually too often. I was saying yesterday I worked for an airline. We fly the military all over the place among other folks, but right now for me anyway, it's the military. So this is only my second time here in Fukuoka. First time being about a week and a half ago on the same trip. But we usually just end up being around some of the air bases or Marine Corps air stations around here. But it's not bad. You know, it like I said, it pays the bills. But our flight out of here on our aircraft originally canceled about the time that we checked into our flight in Tokyo this afternoon, headed down here, and I was told that there was a good chance they were just going to send us back to Houston, which I'm okay with. I'm ready to be home, quite honestly. I'm okay with that, too, but for the long haul. So, we'll see what happens. It's the world of working for a charter airline. You just especially, you know, fairly small operation that we have in terms of passenger planes. Company I work for only has 10 passenger planes. They mainly fly cargo. And so if one goes down, then there's usually a couple in maintenance, long-term maintenance, and then they kind of prioritize the order of what's happening. But one goes down in terms of, like, you know, some sort of mechanical issue that needs to be resolved after a while. But anyway, we'll see what happens. Once again, KC5CZX, this is NZ6N. Back to you.
1: Well, Kevin, that's kind of how I ended up in Yokosuka, Japan. I was in the Navy at the time, flying over to my very first command. And, well, it was an interesting place to visit there. Go ahead.
0: Oh, I would imagine. Where in Japan is that located? It's not really ringing too much of a bell with me. But, you know, I know the U.S. military does have quite a few installations around here. Over.

0: Well, I personally would have liked to got a little more time there, but we only got a few days, and we were gone.
1: No, I understand that. I was just now looking it up. No, I totally get that. Most of the time when we stay in different places on my side of things, we're usually it can be quite a while. It looks like, yeah, it's quite a ways from where I'm at right now. Kind of, I haven't been down that direction. No, I never have been down that direction, actually, where, Kusuke is. But, yeah, right now, like I said, I'm in Fukuoka, which we took a bunch of Marines down here a couple weeks ago, and they're getting ready to finish up with a joint exercise here, and taking them back to good old Okinawa. So we'll see what happens there. But, yeah, kind of one of the cool things, I've gotten to visit so many places that most people don't get to. One of my more memorable ones, occasionally we'll do trips over to Diego Garcia in the middle of the Indian Ocean. And done that a couple of times, but we haven't really done much of that lately. But back over to you, Zen6N.
0: Oh, yes, sir. Diego Garcia, British-controlled but American-ran. Figure that one out. Yeah, I've been there a few times myself. Half the island is a wildlife reserve for the donkeys and chickens, and the other half is the Air Force base.
1: That's pretty much it, too. We usually, our ground time there is usually about 3 hours, and usually we, the route for that, not always, but usually the route for that for us is from Bahrain over there, which is about a 7.5 hour flight, 3 hours on the ground, and then back to Bahrain. They don't like us staying there if we don't have to, but kind of the neat thing is they will bring a bus around and take us to the yacht club, if it's open, take us to one of the little to go, do anything there on base. And, and they actually do have that British Indian Ocean Territory's passport stamp. And I've been questioned about that a couple of times because people think

0: to go. You know, do anything there on base. And and they actually do have that British Indian Ocean Territory's passport stamp. And I've been questioned about that a couple of times because people think U.S. border agents a couple of times have thought that was like a tourist stamp and not actually a real place. But I can assure them it definitely is. And it doesn't really feel like it, but it definitely is, over.
1: Well, considering I myself have been on that island 3 times and spent a few weeks on that island, I can tell you, yes, it really does exist. It's just a horseshoe-shaped island out there in the middle of the Indian Ocean. It's British-controlled but American-ran.
0: Yep, that's it. I've been there twice personally, but only for about 6 hours combined, so you got a few weeks on me at least. Kind of funny thing, last time I was there, you're saying yesterday too, I'm a flight attendant of all things, and it was my second time there. We were sitting outside the base exchange. We're working with me, we're talking to a couple of the sailors that were on base there and asking them, oh, how long have you been here? And one of them said, two of them said 2 weeks. Well, I had just been there 2 weeks prior, just briefly. And so I asked one of them, said, oh, were you on my flight down here a couple of weeks ago? And he goes, no, sir, I arrived on a submarine 2 weeks ago. You know, just as serious as could be. And the other one goes, yeah. Oh. It's like a humble brag to me. Yeah, I guess. You know, do what you got to do. That's one of the several methods of getting there, I guess.
1: Well, you know, that's actually kind of funny. You mentioned submarines. The second time I was there, I was in that exact same little country club bar you're talking about on the island. I think there's, well, at the time there was only two. But there was the one bar. They had a bowling alley in it. It was a bar and a little convenience store and, you know, kind of other little things all jammed into one. But I was sitting in there, and I played an English officer a game of chess. You know, chess. It turned out he was the XO of a submarine. That's how they got to Diego Garcia. And we took a tour of his submarine that night. And, oh, joy. The story I could tell you about coming up out of that submarine. We were already fairly toasted when we went down in there, and, you know, they can serve alcohol and all that. And, well, when we came back up, we were even more toasted there. Go ahead.
0: Yeah, that does sound about right, especially you get the British involved. I'm not sure if I think the British up until, what, the 1970s still had a pint of rum that was issued to their sailors. And it might even continue today. I'm not too sure. But I did hear somebody break in there for just a second with a comment. Go ahead, Ben. This is NZ Chicks In.
2: Great. Thank you, gentlemen. This is M, Mike / Whiskey Alpha 1, Quebec Whiskey Alpha in Dawlish, England, Devon, the county of Devon. I just wanted to mention, I was U.S. Merchant Marine, and we go in there too. I just want to say that apparently the submariners were wearing T-shirts that said there are only two

0: types of ships, submarines and targets. So the U.S. Merchant Marine put out T-shirts that said, United States Merchant Marine, we die first, to start with that, that's the conversation. And we go in there.
1: I love that. That's about the truth, too. I appreciate that comment there. Thank you so much for that. I've never really traveled any other way except by aircraft or by car. And it would be kind of neat to take a look at some of that stuff. But I definitely appreciate that. Yeah, and the only passengers that we end up flying in there, about 80% of them are British, and about 10% American. But it's definitely one of those places I'd certainly never heard of before, and I know that they used to actually have a radio club on the island, but they took it down. I can't remember exactly when it was, about 10 years ago, give or take maybe, but love to actually operate from there just to kind of see what that's like. Never had the chance to stay in there more than a few hours, but actually, as luck would have it, our company has a trip coming up where they do actually stay on the island for a little bit, but anyway, back over, this is Ed 6N.

0: Now, that is kind of funny. The British officer I met was the XO of a submarine, and he took me for a tour of the submarine, and we ended up in the officer's mess, and, well, let's just say by the time we came back, we were more loaded, and then when we went inside, oh, my next day at work was a lot of fun, to be honest with you there. Go ahead.
1: Oh, I totally get that. Definitely get that. But, well, guys, I'm going to go ahead and wrap up 30 in the morning here right now. I just thought I'd heard you say your call there and thought I'd shout back. And, yeah, that's about it. I'm going to have to get a little bit of sleep. Been up for about, well, since about, well, not too early this morning, about 10 o'clock this morning, but still feels like it's been a long day, even though it really hasn't been. But anyway, I definitely appreciate the QSO there. AC5CZX, this is NZ6N. I'll be waiting for your final. Thank you.
0: Well, Kevin, I did the overnight shift last night, and I was asleep until my phone rang, and now I'm awake, so I just thought I'd jump on the radio and see who was here and get to run into you today, Kevin. 73s, have a good day from KC5CZX, Daryl here in Lubbock.

0: I just missed the call. I know it's 2x1 or 1x2 with an N, a couple of N's maybe. But I know your name's Kevin. I try to talk to all of the Kevins on here. This is KE7K calling.
1: Kevin, call
2: I'd just like
1: November
2: to call
1: Brian,
2: but yeah, I do
1: November.
2: Definitely have a couple of N's. This is NZ6N, November Zulu 6, November.
0: Appreciate the assist there, Daryl. NZ6N, good morning or good afternoon. I walked in just on the very tail end of your conversation with Daryl. Going to the grocery store and picking up my groceries, and now I'm unloading them and putting them away. But my name's Kevin, and I like to always catch every Kevin here on the air. So NZ6N, Kevin. This is Kevin, KE7K, in Portland, Oregon.
3: Charlie Oscar 2 Alpha, Nancy Alpha. This is Kilo Quebec 4 Delta Mike X-ray. Are you out there, Annalise?
0: Yeah, the calling station, we just got a QSO going here. If you can stand by with your call just for a minute.

0: All right, Kevin. Yeah, good to meet you. Kilo Echo 7 Kilo. This is NZ6N. I appreciate the call back here. Yeah, like I said, yeah, you don't run into too many of us out there, so I definitely appreciate that. My name is Kevin. Right now, home QTH is Conroe, Texas, just north of Houston. Currently in Fukuoka, Japan, out on a trip here. But yeah, not doing a whole heck of a lot right now. Just getting ready to hit the sack here in a minute. But how are things up there in Portland there, over?
1: Well, I guess good evening to you then, Kevin, in Japan. I think I heard you talking to somebody yesterday. Are you you work on a plane flying around military guys, if I've got the right station, I think so. Well, just getting the day started here in Portland. It's 8:30 in the morning. Like I said, I just got from the grocery store picking up some groceries. Today's my son's birthday, and he and his mom are on a trip, road trip, on their way back from Crater Lake. So we're going to go out and get some dinner when they get back into town. I'm just trying to get all my stuff done here, so I'm ready for that.
0: Oh, that sounds like a great plan. Tell your son I said happy birthday to him. And, man, I haven't been up to Crater Lake in years. So as the call sign would suggest, Red Bluff up in that area. But my grandmother lived just outside of Klamath Falls. And when I was a kid, we would never go all the way up to Crater Lake. But after I got my driver's license and a vehicle, any time I would go up to visit her, I usually had to make a special trip up there just because it's so dang gorgeous up there. But yeah, you got the right person. I do fly the excuse me, among other folks, but mainly them right now. And yeah, just kind of been stuck over here in Asia for a couple of weeks. Never really used the East Coast Reflector. Kind of gave me the idea. I have that, I'm using the Echolink app right now, and kind of gave me the idea to jump on here the other day and just kind of listen around. And it's been good. Been nice to kind of have a little bit of a touch of home there, over.
1: Yeah, perfect. Well, glad you found us, and glad you're hanging out. I'm just on my own little personal note here at the house. And a Linko radio. I got a couple of them, UHF and VHF. Just running those on low power with a mag mount antenna up on top of the carport. I can get a couple miles out, kind of depending on, I'm up on sort of on a hill here, so depending on how low down, close in I am, that's not always the best, but if I can get out a little bit, it works pretty good. So, and good deal on going to Crater Lake before. Me and my son's mom, when we were married, we made a trip down there one time and absolute blast. His mom told me that unfortunately the dock and the trail down to the dock are both closed. So that was one of my favorite things at Crater Lake, was getting to jump in that crystal blue water. But apparently that's closed for, I think she said 2 years.
0: Oh, wow, yeah, I'd never really gone all the way down to the dock. I know where you're talking about, but I don't really do any boating or anything like that. But, no, it's definitely a gorgeous area. Last time I was up there, I have a fond memory of getting chewed out by a police officer. officer. They were doing a tree that had fallen across the road, and they didn't really have any signage out. I took the road all the way around the lake, and they didn't have any signage out the direction I was going, but and apparently the guy that was supposed to be stopping traffic wasn't there when he was supposed to be, so I come up on a skid steer towing out a tree that had fallen, and there was a police officer up there basically shooting me out for ignoring all the signage. What signage? Go back there and look. There's literally nothing. There's nobody down there. I don't know what your guy's up to, but he's not there. But that's been probably 15 years ago or so. But no, it's funny. The XYL and I were just talking the other day. We'd actually like to take a trip up that direction. She's from Reading, and her former roommates ended up moving up that direction. So she'd like to go up and see them, and we'd like to go up and take a peek, see what's going on up at the lake and whatnot. But absolutely amazing area, though. I love it up there.
1: Well, I'm real excited to ask him about, so I don't know if you remember, what are they called, the old man of the lake or the old man in the lake or something. It's a 30-foot hemlock a tree that they've been floating in the river or floating in the lake for more than 100 years now. I think they think it's like 400 years old. It just keeps floating completely upright. I'm real curious to ask him if he was able to spot him. I think that's always kind of fun to do. So, all right, Kev, I know you said you were headed to bed, and I need to get a few frozen things here put away before they melt. But just like I said, wanted to pick up every Kevin that I can, so thanks for coming back to the call. NZ6N, KE7K.
0: All right, Kevin. Well, hey, I certainly appreciate you jumping in there. Yeah, no problem. It's past my bedtime, but that's okay. I still got a little bit of energy left, at least. But yeah, great chatting with you. I appreciate it, and look forward to talking to you at some other point in time. So, take care. Best of 73, and we'll catch you further on down. Kilo Echo 7 Kilo, this is NZ6N.

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0: Good morning, this is Zulu, Sierra 5 Julia Tianqi, ZS 5 JY calling in EchoLink, can you listen? Good morning, this is Zulu, Sierra 5 Julia Tianqi calling in EchoLink from South Africa. 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
1: Sierra 5, I didn't catch all of your call sign. 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
0: Okay, thank you. Mr. Colson, I think it's Kilo Delta 2 Uniform Golf Quebec. Kilo Delta 2 Uniform Golf Quebec. I'm not sure if I got your call sign correct. Thank you and a very good morning and a very good afternoon to you. My name is Norman, November Oscar Romeo Mike Alpha November Norman, and I'm located in the port city of Durban. I'm located in the port city of Durban on the east coast of South Africa. I'm located on the east coast of South Africa on the Indian Ocean side. The call sign here is Zulu Sierra 5 Juliet Yankee. Zulu Sierra 5 Juliet Yankee. Zulu Sierra 5 Juliet Yankee. QSL.
1: I got that. Kilo Sierra 5, Julie Yankee. You got my call sign right. It's Kilo Delta 2, Uniform Golf, Quebec. And I'm Mike. I'm out here on Long Island, New York, in this town called Shirley. I'm mobile right now. And you're coming in
0: about 8x4. You got a good signal. Okay, thank you. Thank you from Long Beach, New York Mobile. Kilo Delta 2 Uniform Golf Quebec from Long Island, New York. Thank you for the mobile station. And the call sign is ZS Zulu Sierra 5 Juliet Tank. I'll send you an email confirming the contact. I'm not sure if this is a 2-meter repeater. 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QSM?
1: Roger, Norman. I'm good on QRZ. Should be. And that's Long Island. That's in New York. Well, part of New York, I guess. It's out towards the ocean more. And I'm on 70 centimeters on the, what they call the East Coast repeater. And you're coming in good. So I'll say 73s. Have a wonderful day or night. I don't know what day or night it is. It might be early in the morning there. It's almost afternoon here. And I'm on my way to Northport, which is VA hospital. It's always fun. Okay, so I'll be 73s on your final.
0: Okay, thank you. Thank you. Yeah, noted on 70 centimeters, and it'll be digital voice. 70 centimeters digital voice. Okay, we'll drop you an email, and if you please, if you got some time, just confirm the contact. 73 is my friend, and thank you so much for coming back to the call from the mobile station, Long Island. 73 is, and The local time now is 6 p.m. 6 p.m. We 6 hours different. So I think you are noon there. 12 p.m. 12 in the midday, the QSL.

0: 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Kilo Delta 2 Uniform Golf Quebec, status 5JY 73s.
1: Norman, you have, a wonderful day, and hopefully we'll catch up to you again.
0: Okay, thank you. 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Keep your eyes on the road, 73s, and greetings from South Africa.

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2: South Africa station, stand by there for a second. I think somebody was calling me. N5RTC, KE7K, go ahead.
0: Yeah, Kevin. What's the normal procedure on the reflector about people who are contesting?
2: I guess it would probably be something we discussed in private, but not allowed on the reflector. Go ahead.
0: Okay, well, I just wondered because that South African station was calling CQ earlier this morning and asked him to let others use the reflector. I notice he's back. That's the reason I asked. Thank you, sir. Hope to talk to you again soon. This is N5RTC. I'm clear.

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1: Appreciate the heads up, Terry. I was monitoring the situation. Appreciate the heads up. KE7.
0: Can you hear me? This is W2RON in Vermont. Whiskey 2 Romeo Oscar November.
2: Kevin, I wasn't sure, and I don't think there was a control station on earlier. I don't want to jump in the middle of things because I'm not a control station, but I just wanted some clarity for myself, and I thought that South African station might appreciate hearing from a control station. This is N5RTC, and I'm clear.
1: I'll pontificate a little bit, Terry. If it's straight contest, then calling CQ and making a contact and immediately moving on, that's certainly not what the reflector's for. If somebody's coming in and actually engaging in a QSO and wants somebody to log it, that to me is not exactly contesting, but I understand it's kind of a gray area. None of those contacts over repeaters or VoIP or anything count for any sort of awards on QRZ or worked all states or anything like that. So it's ultimately pointless. To me, depends on how I just make a contact done, is it versus actually engage in a QSO. So that's my feeling on it. Nothing official, but that's kind of where I draw the line. And I think there was a comment station in Long Island. Go ahead. KE7K.
3: This is KJ5MEL. Thank you for that clarification. I most certainly appreciate it because maybe we're in the middle of a conversation and they've been butting in before. But anyway, thank you for that clarification. I really don't believe that's what the net should be for, but who am I to say? But thank you for clarifying. Have a great day. KJ5MEL, on the side, listening.

0: I don't know if anybody's hearing me. This is W2RON. I'm in the state of Vermont. Anybody got a copy of it?
1: W2RON, yeah, we were definitely copying you. I was just trying to wrap up a queue, so you were coming in on, so no big deal, but we do hear you coming in on the IAX bridge, KE7K.
0: I'm working off a program called VoxDMR, and all I see is it usually gives you an idea of the station you're talking to or listening to. And I've been looking at W4END Paul all morning. Now, is this the call of a repeater and it does never change because it's always the repeater that's on? It's the only, I've been hearing hundreds of people coming in and out through the morning brew and everything, but I've seen nothing but W4END. Can you explain that to me? Oh.
1: Yeah, I'd be happy to. So yeah, W4END is our DMR bridge, one of our DMR bridges here on the East Coast Reflector. So if you are a digital station coming in on that way, anytime anyone on the East Coast Reflector keys up and that audio is going back out through that DMR bridge, you are going to see Paul's call, W4END, regardless of where the transmission originates outside of that bridge. The only time that you will see a different call sign is if there is another station connected to the DMR bridge, just like you are. If they key up, or likewise, if you key up, the two of you will see the other person's call sign, not W4END. But anything that originates outside of the DMR bridge, you will see W4END as the transmitting station on your radio.
0: But you're not seeing me. You're only hearing me, right? You're not seeing me. I'm trying to find a talk that will react properly the way I would think, because this is the first time I actually got this program, VoxDMR, to work on TGIF. And I have yet to find anybody that where there's, when people come on, that the call changes. Ever since I successfully got this thing working, I've only seen the one call. So I wonder if there is another that you might know of, another busy talk group that I could see some action on and see that my program is working properly. Over.
1: W2RONKE7K. Well, I do not know of anything. I don't have a DMR radio and haven't really ventured into that world, so I can't point you to a good place for that. I'm going to, see if there's any comments. Maybe I'm sure lots of other stations might have a good place for you to try where there'd be more digital stations and you'd see that call sign change. But before I do that, I will just mention to you that if you go to eastcoastreflector.com, on the front page, there's a last heard, and that'll show you which service, whether it's All-Star or IRLP, Echo Link, is keying up, and excuse me, you can see who's actually talking. I know that's not what the answer you're looking for. You wanted to see it on your radio, but if you wanted to see who was keying up the reflector, you can do that on our website. So other than that, I'll stand aside. other stations that might have a DMR bridge to hook up to, so this guy can verify his code plugs working and seeing other people's call signs on his radio. Ron, I'll pass it back to you, and then you can field any comments you like. W2RON, KE7K.
0: Well, thank you very much. I'll stand by here in case somebody wants to come in and tell me something. I go over to DGAF.network, and I go and I look at the last herd, and I've done about 20 of these last herds. People were on now, you know, like then. And then when I go over there and put it in mine and call, they don't answer. So I'm still not sure if I got this thing working right, although it must be working if I'm talking to you. It's just that I haven't seen it work the way I expected to see it. Anyway, we thank you very, very much for the explanation. Appreciate it. And we'll just go with it. It works great on Brandmeister, but when I try to do it on DGIF, it only started working last night when I did a final thing, and I just don't know, maybe it's not working 100% right, but it seems to be working, and I guess I should be happy. So thank you very, very much. I appreciate it. Again, my name is Ron, Radio Ocean Norway, same as my call, W2RON, and I'm in northwest Vermont, about 35 miles south of the Canadian border, little town called Milton, Vermont, and we're about a half a mile from Lake Champlain. 73, I'll stand by and take somebody calls, and we appreciate your input. Thank you. This is W2RON, Ron in Vermont, standing by.
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0: No, go ahead. I missed your call. I didn't get it quick enough. But yeah, what were you going to ask me? Or what?
1: KD2, UGQ. That guy from Africa. Now, was he on? He had to be on regular radio because I don't. Is it possible for me to pick up DMR stations on my mobile rig in my car? I mean, that's straight 2 meter and 70 centimeter. I don't know if that's possible. Back to you.
0: Anything, because I don't know about that. You're listening and you're talking now on TGIF, and you were talking about a Brandmeister. That's another animal. If you're connected in the car and the repeater is connected to whatever, and somebody comes from South Africa, you're going to hear them, and you're going to be able to talk back to them. So I don't really know how to answer your question, but I'm probably somebody around understands a little bit more what you're asking, and they might be able to help you. So I'm sorry, I can't do any better than that. I didn't get your call properly. I was hearing KC2 UCQ, but I'm not sure if I have that correct. Anyway, we'll let you go, and maybe somebody else can answer your questions better than I. This is W2RON, Ron in the state of Vermont, standing by.
1: Thank you for that, Ron. This is Kilo Delta 2. Uniform Golf, Quebec. And have a good day. I'll say 73, and I'll be clear on your final.
0: So, Delta 2, Uniform Golf, Quebec. We got it. Maybe we'll run into you again. Good to hear you, and... I'm not sure where you are. Maybe you're in New York or Long Island or somewhere. But we get on W2VL a lot through Echolink, and that's out here in it's Weimar on Long Island somewhere. 73, and take care and thanks for the chat. KD2 UGQ W2RON 73, and thank you.

0: And 7OKN, that's like rare DX, AJ9Y.
1: Good comeback there, Bob. Hey, I call for you regularly. And I call for K7NCN regularly. And do you guys come back to me? No. So when I do finally get to you, you're like, oh, man, this guy's not been on forever.
0: Well, I haven't heard you in a couple of weeks, and I listen pretty regularly. But I was out of town over the weekend, so I tried to play a little bit of radio, but I was busy.
1: Yeah, all right. I'm heading over to Big Brand Tires to get them to fix up the starting to show itself in one of my tires. So hopefully they'll fix it under warranty.
0: Hopefully. It's not like you've been driving it a lot lately. Are you clear to drive these days, or are you just being renegade?
1: No, I've been given the all clear to drive. I've just not been given the all clear to go to work.
0: Well, good. That's progress. And hey, don't be in such a hurry to go back to work. It's not the same. You'll probably like being off better.
1: Get them to fix up the

0: Well, good. That's progress. And hey, don't be in such a hurry to go back to work. It's not the same. You'll probably like being off better.
1: I'd rather work. I get stir crazy at home, not doing anything.
0: Well, there's always a big difference when you're in recovery mode and you're not supposed to be doing things. That's when you want to do all these other things, like work. But when you're at work, that's when you want to go and do other things, like play. Well, that's if you're feeling up to it. That's the key thing, right? That's why there's recovery mode. Anyway, John, I'm glad to hear you're out and about. You're sounding very chipper and spunk. So, yeah, good things.
1: Well, thanks, Bob. I always tell people about my work, and even before I had my incident, that I really like my work. I do my hobby for a living, and then they throw money at me. What more could you ask for?
0: Maybe for him just to throw the money at you. Oh, well. All right, John. Hey, I'll let you mobile along and do your thing. Maybe somebody else wants to chat with you. I won't tie it up here, but great to hear you. Really good to hear you. AJ9Y.
1: All right, Bob. Okay, and listening.

0: 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Still not working. 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
1: I heard you, John.
0: I'm trying to do... Talk to you later, Bob. N7OKN.

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0: Yeah, I didn't get your call sign. I'm sorry.
1: This is Kilo Mike 7, don't talk back to me.

0: I got a little bit of, I think it broke up a little bit on that last transmission. Want to try that again?
1: Yeah, this is QWorld by 7, Delta, Quebec, Yankee.
0: Okay, very good. The name here is Chris. I'm in Long Island, New York. And what's your location?
1: Yeah, I'm in Portland, Oregon. Do you know what that is?
0: I do. You're on the opposite part of the continent there. Today, we have about 82 degree weather. I'm sorry, 84 degree weather, according to the thermometer in the car. Blue skies, lots of sun, and a nice breeze. How is it by you?
1: Yeah, it's probably, I'd say, about 62 degrees and cloudy. My mom says it's going to rain today, so, yeah. Not as good weather as I was hoping, but I'm excited for field day.

0: Yeah, that's common weather for Oregon, I know. What are you studying in school?
1: Over here, I don't know if it is over there, but I actually have an uncle who lives in New York. Pretty cool.
0: Well, have you ever been to New York? I've never been to Oregon. I know where it is, but I haven't been there. And you're in school, obviously. What do you want to study and do for a occupation when you're done with school? What are you studying for?
1: Video games and stuff. I'm not sure what I'll be, but yeah.
0: All right, very good. Well, study hard, and then you could be whatever you want to be. I'm going to say 73. I'm actually approaching my destination. This is KE2 EED, and I'll be clear on your final.
1: Thank you for the contact. 73.

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1: So curious, what are you testing out in?
0: I am testing from my desk at work on a repeater in Plattsburgh, New York.
1: All right. Well, you came through a lot better when you explained it than your little quick calls. That was a little bit quiet. But, no, you're coming through good.
0: Thank you for the feedback. I've got to get back to work in 73. Have a good day.
1: Yep, you as well. Have a good day. M0 MSS Portable.
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0: I think your suffix was ITJ. N0MSS, go ahead.
1: Yes, hello. It's Kilo Echo 2 India Papa Juliet, testing from my workplace as well.
0: All right. Well, your audio is a bit lower and a little bit of white noise on it, but you are making it in.

0: Not sure what that noise was, but anyway, they weren't making it in.
1: This is KE2IDJ. Thank you for the feedback. I appreciate it. And I'll be signing off. Have a great day.
0: Talk to you later. N0MSS.
2: Was it N0MFS or close? This is K9TVD. K9 to be determined. How do?
1: N2IPY, I copy. That's correct, yes. Who is this?
3: Your test recently to get your license at Yapank?
1: I just recently got my license. I took it in Linden, Babylon Town Hall, Lindenhurst, very recently, last 3 weeks or so.
3: Roger. Yes, because I'm KE2IPY. You got the J, I got the Y.
1: Were you there with me at the test?
3: Good in Yapank.
1: Congratulations, that's great. I hope you're having a good time. I certainly am.
3: Well, I've been trying to get on 10 meters, and I made a contact in Georgia the other night, so that was pretty exciting.
1: Yes, I just got a license, so I'm sticking to the 70 cm and 2 meters and just playing it safe for a little while. But it's been a lot of fun. I really love it.

0: keep keying up too soon. I have to wait for the repeater to drop out.
1: How about now? Am I coming through any clearer?

0: Peter just keeps echoing back and forth. But you sound fine. Yeah, you sound real fine.
1: I can hear you clearly, so it's coming through. And I'm at work right now, so I'm just heading back from lunch into work. But thanks for making contact. I appreciate it, and I hope you're having a great time. And this is KE2IPJ signing off. Have a great day.
0: Nice having a conversation. This is KE2IPY signing off.

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This is M slash Whiskey Alpha One, Quebec Whiskey Alpha, Barrie, Devon, England.

0: 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We'll be listening.
1: M/W1 Whiskey Alpha something. We talked the other day, Barry. I'm Joel, Kilo Niner Tango Bravo Delta, K9 TVD in Pennsylvania. How you copy?
0: Hey, Joel. Yeah, I remember you. And I'm still trying to write down to be determined, which I just did. But it's great to hear you again. How are you doing? This is M/WA1QWA.
1: Oh, good, Barry. Your audio is not very good. Very clear. And we're doing fine. We're getting ready to head down to the shore. Not today, but just taking a little ride to see if the car works okay. And then we'll gas it up and see what's going to happen. So you have a place in Massachusetts, and but you're in England now. Is that on work or pleasure?
0: No, that's fate. I think that's the way to say it. I've been here for 25 years. My sister lives in Gloucester, Massachusetts, and my license comes to Essex. But I plan to move back there because unless it gets too crazy, I'd much prefer to be in America. Go ahead.
1: Okay, I appreciate that. France has been hit with the heat stroke. How have you suffered with any extreme temperatures where you are?
0: Joel, I've melted down yesterday and today. They say there's not that much humidity, but it feels like that. And I slept through most of the day yesterday, which was good for me. And today I've been up. My ex-wife has had an operation where she has to wear all this, like a corset and more, if you understand, to hold her together. And she's not happy with this weather. Go ahead.
1: Oh, wow, that's got to be tough. I can appreciate that. I think Fahrenheit, France got up to 104, and they said about a dozen people drowned trying to cool down in the rivers and lakes. So that's tough. We've had some hot weather already this year, but only for about 3 or 4 days in a stretch. And we never got into the hundreds. And the western United States is in the hundreds, Phoenix and other places. But we're very comfortable today at 84.

0: from my end, sounds like there's something getting hung up with some of the repeaters. Barry, if you can hear me, 7-3, we'll catch you again. Good luck with the heat.
1: Joel, do you copy me now? I'm sorry, I don't know. It seemed to hang up. Go ahead.
0: Yep, we're talking again. I hear a beep like it's getting doubled. You're okay if you're hearing me. I hear you.
1: Well, that's the beauty of ham radio. If you hear each other, you're doing 90% of what you want. Basically, the temperature here I have right now, it's 642 more or less, 78 degrees. And that's great compared to whatever today was, because it was hotter than a lot of things. But at least I'm not in Venezuela.
0: Well, that's fairly comfortable. We have a very nice low humidity right now, so we're very fortunate. We've had some days that have been, you know, 90-something and 90% humidity or better. We're just out for a little ride, and we're going to stop at one of our birding places. We're birders for fun, and both my wife and I, she's my co-pilot, as she mostly is. Her name is Mimi, and Mimi, say hi. Hi to Barry.
2: Hi, Barry.
0: Back to you, Barry.
1: Hi, Mimi. Good to meet you, and it's good you're with Joel. And to go to a hamburger place, you couldn't ask for more. Okay, Joel, what is your call? I've got to be determined. That was fairly easy after I got through the dyslexia. But what's the beginning of your call? This is M/WA1QWA.
0: QWA. My call is canine, thoroughbred dog is another way. Prefix is canine, like a dog, over.
1: Right. This is my mental half a neuron. It's kind of funny because I heard you call out and I heard canine and I thought it couldn't be a canine. I mean, it's you. I knew that, but I'm saying I have nobody that I know that's a canine. So I like to be determined because I figured that early. And are you just having hamburgers or are you going for something special? Go ahead.
0: Maybe misunderstood. We're going to a birding place where we watch birds, and we just arrived at our birding place, and two doves just flew out in front of the car. So that we're not off for hamburgers. In fact, we don't even know what we're going to have for supper. Oh, chicken. That's what it is. Yeah. Well, I don't know that, you know, I'm here on the East Coast. I was from Wisconsin where the canine came from. But we've been here on the East Coast 45 years or so. I came here just at the time you did not have to change your call because of the district you moved to. Over.
1: Joel, you just solved the question I had. I've been trying to figure out why, and I'm not sure, but when they allowed people to migrate from district to district and not use a portable one or something like that. It doesn't make any sense to me, but I accept that's what the way it is. But, yeah, you said bird, and I heard burger. And so that's pretty interesting. If you're having chicken tonight and you're going to a bird place, I would be very wary if I were a chicken over there. But anyway, I won't hold you anymore because you have arrived. And great to talk to you, Joel, one more time. K9TBD, this is M/WA1QWA, and I'll turn it over to you for your final.
0: WA1QWA with an M in front, K9TBD. Oh, very good, Barry. It's really been fun to chat with you again, and we just saw some other birds, and we'll shut down the engine and shut down the radio so we can open up the windows and see what's happening here. Barry 73, and good evening to you.
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0: Oh, if you're still listening, we moved here in 77. That's about when they didn't have to canine TBD.
1: Thank you. I just, you know, I picked up my ticket in 74 and graduated 77. You know, and so I missed the fact that, and I stopped doing ham radio when I was young. So you fit the picture, and I thank you. Enjoy the birds. 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
1: It most certainly is. KJ5MEL at Mike/Whiskey Alpha 1, Quebec Whiskey Alpha. How are you feeling with that hand?
0: Well, I had some therapy yesterday. That wasn't much fun. They want me to stretch my fingers. It wasn't easy, but they did it. And then I had a hell of a day at work. Drove, I don't know, 200 miles altogether. But it was profitable. That's all I cared about. And then came home and fell asleep. I went to sleep about 5:30. And I tried to go on the Zoom, but I was beat. Just got there, talked to Vicky for a little bit. They've got her name back on the breakout room. So anyway, looks like, what's his name? Joe, the technician there. Although they're all volunteers, but the guy mostly, the IT for the ECR, he is on vacation. So we'll wait a couple of weeks and see if we can ask him to make it permanent. Over.
1: Great, Jose. And if anyone's listening that are interested in what we're talking about, basically, we're going to have a group of people coming together in the Zoom room, breakout room, and basically anybody that wants to know anything about Spanish, come on in there, and we can work it through. And it's, you know, hams helping hams to communicate. So that's what that's about. Jose, I'm sorry you're going through that with your hand, man. I mean, you planned it, so you knew what was going to come and happen. But it's not fun. It's not fun. And 200 miles is a long drive for me, man. So at least you're home and you got some sleep last night. That's the most important thing. Go ahead.
0: Fortunately, it was one of the best nights I've had. I had 8.5 hours of sleep, so it's been real good. That way, I feel sort of rested up today, and I had one job today, but they canceled it. So at least I get paid for it. So I'm just relaxing. The two ladies, my wife and her sister, are out shopping and doing other things, spending their money. Over.
1: Jose, I've heard you say that story before. They're out there spending the money. And that's something that sometimes that's what happens. But anyway, no. When you have time, do you want to check out Alpha and Bravo?
0: You say you're the boss about Alpha and Bravo. I'm willing.
1: Great. I'll call you on WhatsApp. We'll get off the reflector so other good people can use it. And then we'll try, and I'll send you the link in WhatsApp so we start with a clean slate, okay?
0: Everybody wants information on the Los Amigos meeting breakout room on ECR. You can call me. KJ5MEL, again, KJ5MEL, or you can call M/WA1QWA. I'll be on a side. Love you. I'm sorry. KJ5MEL, I'll be clear after this.
1: M/WA1QWA, I'll be clear too in listening. But I thank you, gentlemen, for listening, and for people for listening, and I appreciate you all being there. God bless you.

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2: Well, I heard two guys there. Ross, I heard for sure. N0MSS, good afternoon. And I'll pass it to you, Ross, and you left that other station in there, KE7K.
3: All right. Well, good morning to you. Afternoon here for me. It's almost 1. I think you're 2 hours behind me. And anyway, heard you in here. Thought I'd say hi. And let's see who else wanted in here. And Zero MSS with KE7K in the group. Go ahead.
0: Hi, this is Bob, W3ICQ in Leesburg. I got a full duplex, so as soon as I heard you come in, I just backed off. So I just wanted to say hi to Kevin also and wish him good luck with his garden. I hope it's not getting too dry.
2: Well, good morning, or I guess good afternoon to you too, Bob. We're actually supposed to get some rain starting sometime later today. I think they're calling for it 6 o'clock or 8 o'clock tonight, but it's already pretty cloudy, so I'm out here throwing ball with dogs. I got 3 dogs today. I got my dog, my tenant's dog, and then Nolan's mom's dog because they're out of town. So we're trying to get a little exercise in before the rain starts. Go over to you, Ross.
3: Hey, okay. Speaking of dogs, I just got done walking my 2 dogs. We have 3 dogs here as well, but I walked the 2 German Shepherds here over my lunch hour, and they definitely enjoy getting out. And I've got a certain spot I go, and usually in the evenings there's rabbits out, and the male German Shepherd perked up his ears and he ran for the spot, and he didn't see anything run. He was a little disappointed, but he came back to me and then went back and looked a couple more times, and I think we put on about a half a mile there and back, and he kept looking and never found anything and came back with his tongue hanging. So he got some exercise in, and he's laying on the floor next to me panting now. So I think he's a happy boy. Go ahead, Bob.
0: Well, as long as this is the ECR dog net that we're on, my dog Luna is only 1 dog. I don't have 3, but she's got the energy of 3. And I don't think I could handle 3 of her. And it's getting a few little occasional rumbles of thunder. And that's what sends her into a panic and trying to climb out all the furniture. So I'm going to actually back out and hang on to her and keep her off the furniture for the next few minutes. So I'll say 73 to you 2 guys, and hope you have a good remaining part of your day and a good tomorrow and thereafter. W3ICQ will be on the side.
2: All right, 73, Bob. I'll be around all day. Maybe I can talk to you later. And I've usually just caught the 1, Ross. I've got a lab, but my neighbor, my tenant across the street, he's got a, I couldn't even really tell you how to describe Doug. He kind of looks like a sheepdog. He's got a head like a bowling ball. People say that, but this one is completely round and hard as a rock. And he's got really, really interesting. He's got kind of short hair most everywhere, but then kind of across his back and right around his face, he's got sheepdog hair, real coarse and wispy is not the right word, but I don't know. He kind of looks like a Muppet, I guess, might be the best way to describe him.
3: Yeah, that sounds interesting. Sounds like a mix. My brother had a dog one time, and I asked him what it was, and he said it was a Wyoming camp dog. No idea what that was, so a mix of everything in the camp, maybe. But almost sounds like one of those bristle-faced retrievers, kind of. They get long hair in the head and maybe part pit bull or something like that that's got the big round head, and yeah, who knows? There's always interesting mixes out there. You see different ones. Anyway, I was going to mention to Bob that if he's just working, starting out with his full duplex note, I don't know if he's still tuning it up, but he was quite a bit louder than you are, and maybe he was buzzing out a little bit on the voice peak, so maybe tone down the transmit audio a bit. Or maybe it's the receive on your end or something like that. But anyway, it was a little louder. And let's see, not much else going on here, Kevin. I got about 5 minutes, finish my pizza, and then head back to work. And it sounds like the railroad's calling. They have a radio issue. So I guess duty calls here. I'm going to let you go and have fun out there and chat with you later. N0MSS.
2: Okay, Ross, thanks for coming back to the call, and enjoy your pizza, and bristly is a fantastic description. It's it is very coarse and wiry, kind of like a push broom, I guess. So, all right, have a good day. 73KE7K.

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1: The call is Kilo Echo 4, India Foxtrot India, Mobile in South Carolina.
0: This is Kilo Baker 4, Delta Golf Bravo. My name is Amos. I'm in Orlando, Florida.
1: Glad to meet you, Amos. My name is Bill, Bravo, India, Lima, Lima. I'm originally from Brooklyn, New York, and Northport, New York, and live in South Carolina now for many, many years. How are you?
0: Doing fine here, Bill. I've been in Orlando, Florida all my life, and I like it here. But it's getting pretty hot.
1: You know something? I know. Orlando is very hot. And back in the 60s, I dated a girl there. I haven't forgot her name even. Her name was Judy Hall. And she had an uncle that was with the police department and ran me out of town. this was in, I think, in 1964 or 65. But anyway, it's all good. Long time ago, and I used to live in Madison at one time, Madison, Florida. And my daughter works for the Wildlife Department in Tallahassee, Florida.
0: Bill, why you decided to live out of Florida?
1: Oh, I was in the military at the time, and I was all over the country and all over the world, and that's what's going on. I love Florida. I would love to move back down there, but there are too many Yankees down there. Wait a minute. I'm a Yankee, too, but it's really crowded, and I like the panhandle. I might move to the panhandle if it's available, depending on how I feel, maybe.
0: Well, how old are you, Bill? you don't sound too old.
1: I'm 81. I'm 82. I'm 82. I'm 82 years old, and that's kind of old.

0: Well, Bill, you sound like a young man. You must keep yourself in pretty good shape.
1: Well, I can't do what all the young boys can. You know, I can't do all that, but I stay active, and I'm a beekeeper in South Carolina, and I enjoy ham radio, I enjoy my bees, and just doing good. You can look me up on QRZ, you'll see a picture of me. And let's see, that's kind of a recent picture, so you'll see what I look like. But there you go. What do you do in Florida? Are you retired or are you still working?
0: No, Bill, I'm retired. I'm 75, heading on 76.
1: Oh, good. Well, you don't have to work no more. Just take it easy like me. Drive around. Have a good time. Go where you want. But, you know, the gas is going up. Make sure you have a siphoning hose in your car so you can get gas whenever you want it. You know. But make sure it's dark and nobody sees you doing it. There's a lot of lead out there, you know?
0: Now, what you mean, Bill? Tell me something. How long have you been in the ham radio?
1: Say that again?
0: How long have you been a ham?
1: I have been a ham radio operator since 1991, I believe, or 92. I'm not sure. 91 or 92.
0: That's good. I've been a ham ever since the 1975. I think that's about right.
1: Oh, wow. You got me beat. 75. Yeah, I was a CB operator at the time. And used to talk down into Orlando from O'Galley. We used to come in O'Galley at the marina. Dad had a ship, not a ship, but a yacht. And we used to pull into O'Galley Marina all the time, back in the 60s and 70s.
0: Yeah, Bill, I remember the old CB days. That's how I got started into ham radio, but now it looks like CB is dead now. We don't hear anybody on there.
1: Yeah, I haven't been on CB in years. I don't even listen to that stuff anymore. But it was good at the time, but I think I had I don't even remember. We used to come in O'Galley at the marina. Dad had a ship, not a ship, but a yacht. And we used to pull into O'Galley Marina all the time, back in the 60s and 70s.
0: Yeah, Bill, I remember the old CB days. That's how I got started into ham radio, but now it looks like CB is dead now. We don't hear anybody on there.
1: Yeah, I haven't been on CB in years. I don't even listen to that stuff anymore. but it looked good at the time, but I think I had, I don't even remember what it was. It was blue in color.

0: Yeah, I haven't been on CB in years. I don't even listen to that stuff anymore. But it was good at the time, but I think I had I don't even remember what it was. It was blue in color. It either had 6 channels or 12 channels, I'm not sure. And from O'Galley, I used to talk to Orlando, and that's how I met my girlfriend. Her name was Judy Hall. She's probably gone by now, or married, got 500 kids, but I don't know. Kilo Echo 4, India, Fox, that India.
1: I need to do it. Nice talking with you. I hope to be talking with you in the near future. This is KB4DBG, and I'm going to be clear after your final.
0: Amos, I'm out here all the time. Hear me? Give me a call. Not all the time, but most of the time. Give me a call, and I'll come back to you. And the family used to live in Jupiter back in the early 60s, Jupiter Island. And we lived there, and, we lived on the yacht. But anyway, it's all good. Thank you so much. Thank you for using the East Coast Reflector, and hope to talk to you real soon again. I am Kilo Echo 4, India Foxtrot, India Mobile.

Charlie Oscar 4 Alpha Nancy Alpha. This is Hector Kilo Quebec 4 Delta Mike X-ray. Are you out there, Annalise?

Charlie Oscar 4 Alpha Nancy Alpha. This is Kilo Quebec 4 Delta Mike X-ray. Are you out there, Annalise?

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1: Hey, how are you? My name is Bill, Bravo India Lima Lima. I am currently in South Carolina and wonder where you're at. I am. What's your QTH, please?
0: Hi, Bill. I'm Joe.

0: Well, we've spoken before a couple of days ago or maybe yesterday. I'm located in eastern Pennsylvania, which is on the Delaware River, hour and a half west of New York, and hour and a half north of Philadelphia. Back to you.
1: Yeah, I have a cousin who lives up that way. I remember you now, Joel. Sometimes I forget, sometimes I don't. I think my cousin lives in Plainsville, Pennsylvania, and he loves it up there. And I think I've lived up there over 50 years. And he's a retired postal inspector. And he must make good money, because he goes all over the world now.

0: theater right now in Houston, and you were a little bit light for me that time. I know you're mobile. I heard you earlier. I was mobile, but now I'm stationary in the house on a 2-meter radio. Bill, you're traveling most times. Where are you traveling to?
1: Well, at lunchtime, I was at a funeral home. My daughter-in-law had passed. And then I came over to Lexington to do something. And now I'm headed over to a place called Shapen, where I have an RV, which is on Lake Murray, if you're even familiar with this. And you can track me if you want on APRSFI. I just put in my call sign. And you'll see an approximately where I'm at. It doesn't give any details. It's about 12 miles off. I don't let anybody know where I'm at, actually, except my daughter or my family. But it's like 12 miles from where I'm at. But you can always track me that way.
0: Sorry for the day for you. I don't know how to use APRS, so I won't do that. I think we did something like that a long time ago. I remember having fox hunts, have somebody run around with a 2-meter radio and go off in the woods someplace, and we got to go find them. But now other things are quite accurate, I guess. I don't know how to use APRS.
1: Joel, it's very easy. APRS, what you do, I'll give you, if you listen to me for just a second, it's APRS space FI. Just put that in your browser. And then it pulls up a map. And then on the bottom, left-hand side, there's a little square, and you just put in the call sign. And it will show you exactly where everybody's at. If they run APRS, I run it most of the time because I'm always on the road, and if something did happen to me, I can make a call out and tell people I'm on APRS and I'm 12 miles from that location and tell them exactly where I'm at.
0: Here at a computer, and I just I said go find APRS. I don't know what the suffix was, but he'll probably find it for me. And I have a very, very slow computer, and I'm a very, very slow person, so it might take me a little while to bring it up, Bill. My son, his wife's uncle passed, and they didn't want this computer, so they gave me, and I put it to use on ham radio, which is about the only thing it's good for. The space bar doesn't work, so I bought another remote keyboard. Let's see, there's APRS, and it says show more, and it says tracking, text messaging, weather reporting, how it works. Well, now I got to figure out how to get into it.
1: Did you put APRS behind it? It's APRSFI, and that should show you. You get into it just by looking at it, and you'll see the map. If you do APRSFI, it's pretty simple. Just look on the bottom left corner, and there's a little square, and then you put in the call sign.
0: That description when you first said it. I just typed APRS FI. Get the map. Hold on.

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1: Hey, hold on a minute. I'm trying to tell him how to use the APRS up. Two of the parts have already come in, and I'm waiting on one more, I think two more parts that haven't come in yet.
2: Finally have it up. There are a couple more stations in there.
3: There's
2: an app. So I'll type in your call letters and see what we can do with that. K9TBD.
1: My call letters are Kilo Echo 4, India, Foxtrot, India. I repeat, Kilo Echo 4, India, Foxtrot, India.
2: This here, just off, what's that? Oh, I can't read it, it's too tiny. Or 82 or some big road.
1: Well, now I'm on the back road, and you should see a yellow dot with the number on it. And if you push on that, it tells you what frequency I'm monitoring 24/7, and it also... if you use that in this area, you'll hit my node within a 30-mile radius. Kilo Echo 4 in your heart.
2: It gives me the date and time, and your altitude is 485 feet, 145.000 simplex, 82.5. And there you are, number four, off the road.
1: Exactly. Now you know how to use APRSFI and look around your area and see who's around. You never know. But enjoy. It's wonderful, and you can put that on your phone. It's on my phone, but I also have a unit that does it. But it's too accurate. I don't want everybody to know where I'm going. And my daughter, and the reason I don't, is one day I went somewhere and my daughter called me up, "What are you doing there, Dad?" And I said, I'm sorry. She said, "I want you out of there now. It's not safe." And she's a police officer. Well, she's not a police officer, but she certifies wildlife in Florida. The officer, I forgot what they call them, but you gotta go through her to be certified. Kilo Echo 4 in the Fox Trot India.
2: That's great, Bill. I know there are a couple other stations wanting to use the frequency, so we'll say 7-3 for now. And you got me on to something new that I can play with. I'll say 7-3 and thanks for the info, and I'll go look around on APRS. K4IFI, K9TBD, 7-3.
1: Okay, Joel. Good talking to you. I appreciate it. Thank you for using the East Coast Reflector. I am Kilo Echo 4, India, Foxtrot, India, Mobile, in South Carolina. The other station, my buddy out there, I forgot your name, but I haven't even opened the boxes yet, but I'm still waiting for the parts. Kilo Echo 4, India, Foxtrot, India.
0: KC5CZX, here in Lubbock. And yes, I know what you mean. I'm still waiting on the very first part I ordered, the Pi-02W. I've literally got everything else except that.
1: Oh, that's what I'm waiting on. Might be a couple months. You never know. I ordered something from Japan direct, and I've never gotten it, but not what you told me to order, but something else. I've never gotten it, but I was looking forward to getting it, so put a lot of money into it, but I haven't seen it yet.
0: Well, sir, like I said before, I am absolutely amazed at how much the price of those 502Ws have just gone up. They shot up like a rocket. And it's just, wow.
1: Yeah, everything's gone up. Everything's gone up. Don't understand it, but everything's gone up.
3: Quebec 4 Delta Mike X-ray. Yeah, supply and demand, baby. Supply and demand. That's why everything is going up.
0: You know, I don't think I've recommended all the parts that many times to require a global shortage of the things now, you know.
1: For some reason, my M1KE keeps flipping in and out. I don't know what it is. I don't know if it's you or if it's me. I don't understand. Kilo Echo 4, India Fox, that India.
0: Well, I'll try to stay on my radio a little better.
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1: 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Okay. Well, you sound good that time. But anyway. So, I'm looking maybe middle of next month, everything should be here.

0: is a W2ROM. Whiskey 2 Romeo Oscar November. Ron in state of Vermont listening for call.
1: Well, Bill Mond says that it'll be here July 3rd, between July 3rd and July the 17th. Originally, it said between July 17th and July 24th, so, you know, I knew it was coming on a slow boat, but not that slow of a boat.
2: Well, you know, trying to think a second. Maybe it's coming up, coming in on that junk, you know. Yeah, it's coming on in the junk, and it's coming over the canal somehow between Japan and United States. I'm just joking. But that's what they call the ships in Japan, junk. But they look pretty good. They look seaworthy.
1: Yes, sir. You're probably right about this particular batch of hardware coming in. It's coming in over a junk. And you're right. But, that's too wild.

0: Well, anyway, I'll let you know when my stuff comes in. I haven't gotten an email yet, so who knows?
1: I ordered a 200 amp hour battery from AliExpress, and that was the last thing I ordered. And it should be here on or before the same day that the pie is here.
0: Well, let me tell you what I did. I think it was yesterday or the day before. I can't remember. But I was checking something in the car with my Fluke. And when I got finished, I left it on top of the car. I'm driving down the road and that thing flipped off. So, oh well, that was an expensive Fluke.
1: Yes, sir. I've got a Fluke 83. They're nice meters. I've had it for years and years.
0: I used to have one, too. I don't know where it's at. You got to watch it with them Flukes. I used to work industrial maintenance. And you leave it out for two minutes or 3 minutes, they are gone.

0: Yes, sir. Yes, sir. Well, they finally came to cut down the dead tree in my yard. It's cut down. It's just not out of my yard yet.
1: Oh, wow. That's not good. Not out of your yard yet. They're getting slow. You're going to have to fire them. But fire them after they get that stuff out of them.
0: Well, I gave it to a local charity place. They could use it for firewood or making wind stools, whatever they want out of it. They've also took a dead pine out of the yard.
1: Okay. Well, cool. There was another station out there. I don't know who it was, but I tried to get back to him, but he never answered. But let me give it a rest for a couple minutes, see who that was. Good talking to you. I'll keep you up to date. And I got 87 degrees here. What do you got over there?
0: Well, here in Lubbock, it's already 91, and that was Tracy down there in Hobbs, KJ5TAG. I do believe I heard him tagging up in there. Go ahead.
2: India, Foxtrot India, this is Kilo Quebec 4 Delta, Mike X-ray Hector from Gainesville. How you doing?
1: Oh, Hector. How you doing, man? What's going on?
2: Nothing. Just came back from the VFW. We were just having some cooking classes, and it's hot as hell out here today. UV index is at, again, around the 10-point mark, so it's going to be one of those hot, scorching days. South Carolina, I guess you are.
1: I'm a life member of the VFW. Where are you? I'll come over there and drink a beer with you. Where are you?
2: In Gainesville, post 2811 out of Gainesville. Been helping them out there for a while now, so, you know, doing what I can do. Kilo Quebec 4 Delta Mike X-ray, so back to you.
1: My son-in-law, he goes to a VFW, I can't think of the name of the town, it's just below Tallahassee, and my daughter lives there too, and I can't think of the name of the number of the VFW there. That's a nice one. I just went by VFW, but I didn't go in.
2: Not members, they got classes, lunches, coffee, socials, a lot of different things to keep everybody busy. So I go and help out with the gardening and doing whatever else I can. Like I said, this is post 2811. They're doing really good. We're trying to get ham in there. I'm trying to get a couple of the guys get their tickets, and then I want to put a nice station in there so we just push from there out to the world and see what's going on. Back to you.
1: Oh, wow, that's super. That's super.
2: We're trying to do whatever we can because a lot of them guys, especially the newer ones that came home, they're locking themselves away. They're not being social. They're anti-social right now, so we're trying to get them out and help them out with whatever we can. So, hard work. Later.
1: Hector, you're fading out. You're fading out, Hector.
2: Like I was saying, we're trying to get all the people, all the veterans who are, self-hiding. So we're trying to get them out. And that's why that's one of the ways is with gardening and now with the radio. So we're trying to get them all out so they could go out there. Sooner or later, you'll hear Post 28 on the air, probably after August 1st.
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0: I guess he couldn't hear me, had to. I don't know. Station out there, come on. This is Kilo Echo 4 in near Foxtown, India, in South Carolina, and the other gentleman, Hector, is in Florida.
1: Yeah, he was coming in really low. I could barely hear him over here. So maybe he needs to put some gain on that mic or a little bit more power on the radio.

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0: CBD.
1: You're breaking off on the first part of your transmission. Maybe you're keying up too soon. I'm Joel in Easton, PA. And where are you located?
2: The name is Hector Joel, and I'm out of Gainesville, Florida. I'm in Gainesville, Florida, New Jersey, from Mount Holly. I moved down to Georgia, and then from Georgia down here in Gainesville. So how is it up there? It's very hot and humid and UV very high over here today.
1: Sure, I've heard you chat with others before. Nice to meet you. And that heat we lost, we're a beautiful 84 degrees and extremely low humidity. It's like, I don't know, 35%, so it was just a beautiful day. We drove around, nice puffy white clouds, but that's going to fall out for some rain this evening, which we need, and that's just fine. And I don't have to mow the lawn. Over. Hey, I'm getting part of what you're saying. You're kind of dropping in and out, a little fuzzy, but I can copy most of it when you're in the system, but you drop out from time to time. Are you mobile?
2: Yeah, I'm mobile. I'm trying to work out the new antenna because after 2 years, I got my rig back and I got everything settled, but the antenna got a little too small, and I guess the not working too well for me, so I'm trying to find something new. Or either that, or I'm going to build, one myself, but I'm not sure yet.
1: Are you on one of the local repeaters on 2 meters or 70 centimeters or what?
2: I'm on 70 centimeters on the repeater, M4H, MHHH. So, it's about 3 miles from where I'm at right now, so maybe that's why.
1: Even with a handheld, you should be able to make that repeater with no problem. I'll look into your antenna, see what might be going wrong with it or not right with it. You really should be able to hit that repeater like very solid. Or are you using a handheld inside your car?
2: No, I'm using a mobile unit. I'm using a Anytone 778 mobile unit. When I was doing the handheld, the handy talkie, I was hitting hard before, so I don't know, maybe it needs the antenna in this car now. Maybe I can take it out and redo the whole thing, move it from where I have it at. Maybe that's the problem. Back to you.

0: until my local repeater dropped. Well, I tell you what, my experience of ham radio for the past 68 years, or, yeah, 68, I guess so, 67, has been connectors. Connectors are quite often the problem. Check all your connectors and see if that might be the problem. I don't know if anybody locally that could give you some signal strength reports between your handheld and your mobile unit, but I think maybe it should be doing better than you are if you're only 3 miles from the repeater.
1: Well, it's field day on Saturday and Sunday, so the local club is having a field day, so I'll probably go out there with both and talk to one of the guys and work it out, because they're very knowledgeable and they're very helpful down here. When I was in Georgia, in Valdosta, the club down up there was a little skittish and they didn't help at all. Down here, as soon as I got here and I've been talking to them, they've been helping whatever they can do. So I'm doing better down here, so back to you.
0: Field day will be just the berries. There are lots of guys that know what's going on, and maybe they can give you a hand with figuring that out. They'll have some field strength meters or whatever is required to at least test your antenna. They can test your antenna on some other radio, too. Hector, it's been great to finally have a chat with you. And where are you located? I'm in Easton, Pennsylvania.
1: Second, I'm going to call, I'm going to talk on the handy right now and see if that makes any difference. Give me a second.
2: Yep.
3: Oh, when you talk to Hector again, tell him to put a foxtail on there. I don't think he knows what that is, a foxtail. I'm Katie Farmer.
0: I don't know what a foxtail is either. Hector, did you try your HD? If you did, you didn't make it.
3: Oh, a foxtail is a long wire that runs down on the side of the HT and gives it a better signal, and you can look it up online. Kilo Echo 4 India, Fox dot India.
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1: Hopefully that'll take care of it, all right? Thank you very much for the information. This is Kilo Quebec 4, Delta Mike X-ray 73, standing by.
0: Before you leave, Hector, I'm coming up. I'm coming up on another mode. Say a couple of words.

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1: Alright, thank you for the info out there, guys.
0: Check your radio because it was echoing. I don't know why he was doing that. It did that a few days ago, somebody else, and it was echoing about 3 or 4 times. You might want to check that. Kilo Echo 4 India, Pakistan, India.
2: I had a problem. I was on FM, and this is on my handheld telephone with a DV switch, so that's why the two radios were echoing to each other. But I heard Hector in there again. Go ahead, Hector.
1: Thank you for the information, for all the kind words, and this is Kilo Quebec 4 Delta Mike X-ray 73. You guys have a good day out there.
2: Very good, Hector. You're sounding about the same on my All-Star link as opposed to the FM radio. You're about the same. A little fuzzy, but solid copy right now. And thank you, Bill, for your information and alerting me that I had two radios on at the same time. K9 TVD.
0: Absolutely welcome. But Hector, if you're still listening, it's called the Foxtail. I think you can order them online. And they're not very difficult to make yourself. And they work wonderful. And gives you a lot of good results. And if you're using a handheld, Kilo Echo 4 India, Foxtail India.
1: When I use a handheld, it seems to be putting up better than from the mobile unit. So maybe I'll do the Foxtail and see what happens. I'll research her online, and if I could make it, I'll make it myself. I'm pretty handy with that stuff. So back to you.
0: Yeah, Hector, back in the day they were like $19, and they had one that you clipped, that you put on the back of your thing with some double tape on it, and it would light up. I don't know who made it, but I had one. It worked beautiful. But anyway, check it out. When I bought it back in the 90s, it was like $19 or $15. It's probably $30 now. Kilo Echo 4, India, Foxtrot, India.
2: By the way, Bill,
1: okay,
2: I've been watching APRS.fi, and there are a zillion stations around me. And I looked around where my brother is in Wisconsin. There aren't any. There's one. So it's kind of interesting. A lot of weather stations, that's a very interesting thing. Thanks for the information about APRS. And I'm going to clear now. 73 to you, Bill, and also to Hector. K9 TVD.
0: I am so glad you like that. It's very interesting. And you can also send messages, but if you wanted to do messages, don't, because everybody can read them. So be very careful not to use that part of it. But I think somebody a long time ago got in trouble. He was putting some weird stuff on that, but he got in trouble for it. But it's all good. Glad you like it. Kilo Echo 4 India, Foxtrot, India.
2: I'll play with it some more. I know, I do know that I played with it a while ago, and people said, well, why don't you get it hooked up to your radio and so on, which I never did. And then you brought it up to my attention again. Oh, yeah, that's what that's all about. And I totally forgot. Good for Fox Sense, or if you're off in the woods, or this or that. Thank you again, and 73. K9 TVD, I'm going to clear in QSY.
0: Just remember, you can set it where you're not also, you know, within 12 miles. Anyway, Kilo Echo 4 India Fox, that India Mobile.
3: WON, Whiskey 2, Romeo Oscar November, in Vermont.
0: Hey Vermont, how you doing? My name is Bill. I have a good friend in Vermont. His name is Jerry Johnson. He's a VT, he calls himself VT Poet. Look him up online. Very good friend of mine. Kilo Echo 4, India Fox dot India. My name is Bill. Bravo India Lima Lima. I'm in South Carolina.
3: Okay, Bill. Very good. I didn't get the first part of the call. I got India Fox dot India, Bill. And thank you very much for acknowledging me. My name is Ron. Same as the call. Radio Ocean Norway. My call is W2RON. I'm in the state of Vermont, about 35 miles south of the Canadian border, about 15 miles north of the city of Burlington, about a half a mile from Lake Champlain. You sound excellent here. Hopefully we sound okay there. I'm running a new program for me. I've been using it steadily for almost a week, and it's really great. It's Vox DMR, and today I got it successfully working on TGIF. And before that, I had it working on Brandmeister. So I have both platforms, and I'm very happy with it. I'm not working too many people on TGIF. I look at the last herds and call people, and nobody's there. So maybe I'll find a couple of talk groups that are active. Anyway, it's a very nice day here, probably around 70 degrees. Sun is shining, and we're just having a blast. So back to you, Bill. This is W2RON, and we'll listen for the first part of your call.
0: Okay. Call is Kilo Echo 4, India Fox dot India. If you want contacts, you just stay right here on this frequency. Not on this frequency, but on the East Coast Reflector. Forget about the rest of them, okay? Stay on the East Coast Reflector. You'll get more contacts than you ever wanted in your life. And it's wonderful to be on here. I've been...
3: I lost

0: Kilo Whiskey 2 Lima Lima Nelson. Come back.
1: It was just on me with KE4IFI, and he dropped out in the middle of a sentence. So I'll stand by waiting for him, and I acknowledge the station that just called in. I just didn't get your call. I'm looking for maybe, see here, I show only one call sign, and that's the call sign of a person that has a repeater. I'm looking to get some where I can talk and, you know, see some activity on my screen here. Anyway, very good. I will keep that in mind and come back and visit many times. KE4IFI W2RON, and I'll stand by for that other station.
2: Sorry I dropped out. I'm in a remote section of South Carolina. Just stay on here, and you get all the, you get to talk to just about everybody in the world. Kamar is kind of spotty, and the other one I don't know anything about. I have it on my system, but I never use it. I am Kilo Echo 4, India, Pakistan, India. The other station, go ahead.
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0: cans there.
1: This is Kilo, Quebec, for Delta, my x-ray for that other station that was talking to Bill. Come back.
2: Bill, did you want to pick up that other station? Go to Quebec, over.
3: No, who was calling you?
1: You, not Bill. I already had a QSO with Bill. No, you were looking for other QSOs. This is Kilo, Quebec, 4, Delta, Mike, X-ray. Come back.
2: Quebec 4, Delta Mike X-ray, W2ROA. I don't want to come in and take over anything. I just wanted to see if I was being heard and say hello. And I thank you very much for coming back to me. My name is Ron. I'm up here in northwest Vermont. And I'm using my tablet with this, what the heck? I always... We get Vox DMR. Vox DMR is a program new to me, and it's probably relatively new. It's gaining a lot of popularity. So, very good. Thank you very much for calling. And again, my name is Ron. I'm in northwest Vermont. KQ4, DMX, W2RON.
1: Can you come back with your call sign slowly? I kind of, you kind of burnt out at the end and I can't get it. So I know it's W2R.

0: R-O-N. Whiskey 2, Romeo, Oscar, November. And my name is the same. Ron, Radio, Oscar, November. Over.
1: Right, I got you this time. I'm here on a 7 centimeters repeater, analog fronted repeater. I have the box in the DMR, but I'm not using that right now. I'm just using just a straight analog to the repeater, to the reflector, and it seems to be pushing out pretty good. So I'm going to go 73. I know you were looking for QSO, so I just gave you one. That way, you know, things go along. So. Have fun out here, and like Bill said, this is the place. You got the nets in the morning, the coffee. Tomorrow we got the coffee one, and then have the after coffee hours, and then this one in the afternoon. So, you know, make sure, you know, look around and see what happens. Just go to the reflector page, and I'll tell you what things are going on. So, you have fun. 73, back to you.
0: Thank you very much for the welcome. And yeah, we've checked in from time to time with other devices. And this is a new software on an old device. And we're just learning how to get it working. And actually, it probably is working okay. I use it for a PGIF. And I use it for Brandmeister. And that's what I think it's designed to use it for. Anyway, I won't hold it up. I appreciate everybody coming back to me. And I will certainly be listening and joining in the fray. 73, all, and thank you very much. Kilowatt Delta 4. I'm not sure if I got that right. It looks like I scribbled something here and I missed it. Delta Mike X-ray, W2RON, 73, and thank you. I'll back out of here and listen for a while. Thank you.
1: All right, no problem. 73 to you. By the way, the name is Hector, and I'm from Gainesville.
0: Get it working. And... actually, it probably is working okay. I use it for a PGIF, and I use it for Brandmeister. And that's what I think it's designed to use it for. Anyway, I won't hold it up. I appreciate everybody coming back to me, and I will certainly be listening and joining in the fray. 73, all, and thank you very much. Kilowatt Delta 4, I'm not sure if I got that right. It looks like I scribbled something here and I missed it. Delta Mike X-ray, W2RON, 73, and thank you. I'll back out of here and listen for a while. Thank you.
1: All right, no problem. 73 to you. By the way, the name is Hector, and I'm from Gainesville, Florida, and you're coming in 5x7, so you're doing pretty

0: that right? It looks like I scribbled something here and I missed it. Delta Mike X-ray, W2RON 73, and thank you. I'll back out of here and listen for a while. Thank you.
1: All right, no problem. 73 to you. By the way, the name is Hector, and I'm from Gainesville, Florida, and you're coming in a 5x7, so you're doing pretty good. So I don't know how mine was coming, but I was having a little trouble earlier, so hopefully everything gets in, and like I said, welcome back to the reflector, and stay on it, and have fun. Good luck. 73.
0: Thank you. W2RON is just listening for a while, and maybe I'll learn something. W2RON.
2: Oh, Ron. Congratulations on being a ham radio operator. I see I've noticed it's a new call. I'm not sure how new it is, but welcome to the East Coast Reflector, and we welcome you. And I am Kilo Echo 4, India Fox, Star India, in South Carolina.
0: Surprise. And I am radio operator for 60 years. First license in 1966. So we've been having a lot of fun for a lot of years, and all this digital stuff is new to us. Been mostly on HF over a lifetime, more than half our lifetime as a ham radio operator. But thank you very much for the kind words and the welcome, and we just love it, just like we did 60 years ago when we first pushed the button for the first time. 73, and thank you. KE4IFIW2RON.
2: And if the management, that's what I call them, the management, hears you, they will send you an email, or I don't know if they do snail mail or not. Dick is out there. He's the godfather of East Coast Reflector. If he's out there, he might say something. And I am Kilo Echo 4 India, Pakistan India, or Vicky, or rest of the management. Kilo Echo 4 India, Pakistan India. Good day.
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2: My brother, how you doing, Chris? What are you doing?
3: I'm sitting here getting all my stuff ready to take with me tomorrow to head over to the campground tomorrow afternoon.
2: I haven't forgotten about that, and I'm going to try to be there Saturday or Sunday. I'm not sure when, but I have to go down to my place in Cottageville and do some checking there. There's something going on I don't know about, but I have to go there tomorrow, probably early in the morning. I don't want to work too hard out there.
3: You're using that four-letter word again. I can't even speak it. Yeah, I'm just trying to get my radio junk here. That way when I get off work tomorrow afternoon, all I got to do is hook up to the trailer and go. Head on down there and get the camper set up Friday evening, and then Saturday morning, I'll set up the antennas and radios. So I'll be ready to get on the air for when field day starts.
2: You think you and me

0: could hijack that trailer that my other brother has, you know, Phil. That'd be more convenient. You wouldn't have to get out of his air conditioning, hit the button and the thing goes up. What else could you want?
1: He might be taking it somewhere. I don't know. Is he? I haven't talked to him in a while, so I don't know what he's going to be doing for field day weekend.
0: Last year, he was at the Revolutionary Park. I think it was, yeah, it was last year. I think it was about this time. And there were a bunch of Boy Scouts out there, and he had it hooked up there. Very, very good-looking thing.
1: Be a little more work for me to set up a few antennas, but that's okay. I still have air conditioning. It looked like the high is going to be about 95 degrees Saturday and Sunday, so I want to get that stuff set up early in the morning, so I got to be out there. It's hot. I want to stay in the air conditioning in 5CWH.
0: Okay. Can you tell me, okay, do I go into Wagner to get to that park? Is that how you get there, or is there another way? I'm always where I gotta be. Just give me a general idea.
1: Well, I guess it depends on where you're coming from. For me, yeah, I'll be going to Wagner. And I'll take Rio 2 out of Wagner to go down to Aiken State Park Road and then get on that and then go to the state park. It's almost a straight shot from here, but yeah, I'll have to go through Wagner.
0: Oh, okay. Well, I'm coming in from Newberry. Up here in that little mountain, so I'll come in the back way. Forgot the name of the road and go through the circle and go up that way. I'm past your house and keep going. All right, well, I'm here where I gotta be. You take care. Thanks for calling. I'll talk to you later. I hope to see you this weekend. I'm gonna knock on the door. Somebody knocks on your door about 2 o'clock in the morning. Don't pull out the shotgun. It might be me.
1: Shotgun. I got an AK-47. Yeah, you'll come down with, is that 394? And then through Batesburg, Leesville, then up to 178. And then you take 178 down to, you hook that right there, Fairview Crossroad, take 113 in the Wagner. Yeah, that'll be the way I'm going. All right, well, I'm glad I caught you. See what you're up to, so you have a good evening and be safe out there in them highways, and we'll talk to you later in 5CW.
0: Okay, Chris, I ain't messing with you coming in that late at night. No way, not with an AK-47, no way. I got one of them rounds in me. Take care. God bless. I love you. Oh, I'm sorry. Whoa. Take care, 73s. I'll catch you later. But I got to stop smoking this stuff. Kill like a poor India fox. I'm just joking.

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0: listening.
1: KF4IEG, I believe the call sign was. This is WJ4E. How are you today? My name is Jeffrey.
0: Hey, I'm doing fine. My name is Dan. How's your day going? I'm on my way home from work now.
1: That's always a good thing. Yeah, I'm just heading home to, I was just running some errands and everything, trying to dodge this rain. It's been kind of walking on here in Gainesville. What's it like over there? Where are you located?
0: I live in Broward County, Florida. I'm not that far from you if you're in the Gainesville I'm thinking of.
1: Broward? Okay. Yeah, that's like a good, like, what, 5 hours away? Yeah, I mean, yeah. Still drive, like, day's trip distance, I guess.
0: Yeah, that's about right. I work for Miami-Dade County Public Schools, and so does my wife. So we're down in Dade County right now in the lower end of it, and I'm actually going over to the warehouse to pick her up and then the carpool home.
2: This is Kilo Mike 7 Golf Box Sierra looking for contact. Over.
1: I used to be from Port St. Lucie. I don't know if you're familiar. It's so like two hours like north of Miami. But, yeah, been down there for work plenty of times. Mainly, like, North Miami, like, Miami Gardens, Hialeah, those places. It's definitely a very different part of Florida.
0: Yes, I'm actually, like, in North Miami right now, which is just north of those cities you're talking about. I drive around down there too. And in reference to where you're living, we just camped over the weekend at Jonathan Dickinson State Park in Jupiter.
1: Oh, wow. Yeah, I've never actually been there, but I've always seen the signs for it on US-1. How is it at that park? Like, is it pretty, like, scenic, or is it just, like, you know, like, brush and swamp and stuff?
0: Well, just to give a little background, I grew up, my dad was a scoutmaster, and I grew up in scouting, and we used to camp there all the time, and it has changed over the decades. There's a lot of uneven ground. It was a military base at one time, I actually think the uneven ground was actually due to, like, that's where they were teaching people to throw grenades or something like that. And they kind of, like, leveled it off. Like, if you've ever been to a campground in the mountains, you kind of, like, camp on the ledge, if you know what I mean. And that's what they did. And it came out to be a really nice job, but there was absolutely no shade. I don't know if I'm going back or not. Because, I mean, the heat index over the weekend there was like 105 degrees.
1: Yeah, that's one of the big reasons why I don't like to go do outdoorsy stuff in Florida in particular. I've been to, taken some trips up north before, and, like, the experience is like night and day in terms of, like, you know, like, the scenery, like you said, like, shade, like, comfort of not being able to actually, like, walk around and not just worry about, like, your body turning into a big pile of sweat.
0: I totally agree. My son lives in South Carolina, and we camp at a state park there, and we go up for, like, Thanksgiving or Christmas, and I just love the cold. It's awesome, you know? We got a Coleman Pathfinder camper, and, it's nice and cozy. Yeah, I'm kind of with you on that. I would prefer to camp that way than be sweating to death.
1: I hear you. Well, I just got home about to get in the house and take care of some more stuff, but I appreciate the quick QSO there. I'll let you go and do your things too there. This is WJ4E. I'll be clear on your final there.
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0: 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KE2IPY.

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0: Thank you, sir. I just upgraded my firmware on my little mic here and wanted to check and make sure it was working. I appreciate you coming back to me. Wish you 73. Kilo 4, Whiskey Delta Foxtrot, clear, and thank you again.
1: You're quite welcome, and it's well, sounds great. N4RT 73.

0: Last Station, this is KF0MHN. Good afternoon, my name is Bill.
1: K0MHN, K9TV. Hi, Bill. I'm Joel. I think I heard you earlier this afternoon. We just got home from a little trip, and back on the patio, beautiful weather, 85 degrees, 30% humidity. How about that?
0: Well, that doesn't sound too bad. We've got about 78 degrees, light little breeze here, partly sunny, and low humidity. It feels very nice in Minnesota.
1: I think I recall talking to you, or we may have. My brother's in La Crosse. Will that ring a bell? Over.
0: Oh, yeah, Joel, we've talked before. It's been a little bit, but we have talked in the past, and I don't know, probably 2 hours away from La Crosse. I'm not sure what the distance is from here in East Bethel, but I've been to La Crosse before.
1: Okay, very good. Well, we're out here in eastern Pennsylvania, which is just on the Delaware River across from New Jersey. That's the right-hand side of Pennsylvania, the little dimple. My wife calls it the cleavage of Pennsylvania. That's where we're located, hour and a half west of New York, hour and a half north of Philly. Over.
0: I don't know much about Pennsylvania other than western Pennsylvania. I went to some football games at Steelers, and I went to some Pirates games back in the day. I grew up a Browns fan. I'm originally from Cleveland. I've been in East Bethel for 31 years. But I've always thought Pennsylvania might have had some nice areas. There may have been something that my mom took us to, and I don't know exactly where that's at, but it was called Storybook Forest. I don't know if that rings a bell.
1: I'm not sure where that is. There are lots of... I hear some beeps. Might have doubled, or the repeaters didn't settle down yet. We don't have anything around here that's called Storybook. But anyway, there are a lot of places in Pennsylvania that are nice, amusement parks and so on. Close to us are... Well, here in Easton, we have the Crayola Factory. That's an attraction for many young kids, of course. And we're just south of the Pocono Mountains, which is another attraction. And we're right here on the Delaware and Lehigh Rivers. Our area is called the Lehigh Valley, Allentown, Bethlehem, and Easton. And we're in Easton. Allentown is west of us. And then Pennsylvania Duchy Country, Lancaster, and Reading, and so on. Over.
0: Well, it sounds very nice. The mountains there, the Poconos, I've heard of those. I'm thinking that this fictional place that we went to, it's a Storybook Forest, and it's in Westmoreland County, and it's part of an amusement park. I'm looking it up right now. And, boy, I must have been like 8 or 9 years old, so this must have been probably real early 70s, like 1970, 71. But right online it says Westmoreland County.
1: I know all the counties in Wisconsin. I don't know where Westmoreland is, other than I think it's in western Pennsylvania someplace. Not quite sure where. In 77, it's probably not there today. Over.
0: Forest at Idlewood Park is where it's at. And in fact, I can't believe that I still remember that, being such a young man or a young kid at the time.
1: Friday our transmission was cut off. You said Westmoreland Park?
0: It says here, Storybook Forest in Ligonier, Pennsylvania, at Idlewood Park. And I don't know if you're familiar with that area.
1: Doesn't ring any bells here on the eastern part of Pennsylvania. You know, Pennsylvania is a day's drive. We start out here from our town, and we get to the other end of Pennsylvania in 6 hours. Wow.
0: Well, I just did a big drive from northeast Ohio last Sunday. I drove from a little town in northeast Ohio back to Minneapolis, and it took me 13 and a half hours to get through there. And, of course, Chicago was the tie-up, and I just do not like that drive. Of course, you can take the, you can skip that and go south, but I checked that out. It looked like it was pretty busy, too, so I went through the city.
1: I don't know if the Ludington-Milwaukee ferry is still in operation, but anyway, we lived in Milwaukee for about 10 years. And when we want to go out, I grew up in a little town called Lancaster, Wisconsin. And from here, we could drive maybe 18 hours, 17, 18. But today, we'd break it up into two trips. If you want to fly, we fly from here to Philly, to Detroit, to Montreal, to, gosh, I don't know where, to someplace in Ohio, and then maybe O'Hare, and then maybe Madison. It takes us longer by air to get to Wisconsin from here.
0: I can imagine with having to be at the airport 2 hours and then being, waiting around for all that, and then you've got the amount of flight, I imagine it wouldn't be that way. I'm flying out to Arizona next Tuesday, and I see the temperature at my home is 105 right now. So I don't know if I really want to go back, but my wife talked me into doing it.
1: Our son is travels quite a bit. He was out in Arizona. He called us up and said it was 105 here. And, boy, there's been some really hot stuff out west. We had, 80, 90, almost 100-degree weather, but very high humidity here for a few days. But right now it's absolutely beautiful. What town are you in, Minnesota?
0: I am in East Bethel, just like it sounds, Bethel. And I've been here for 23 years here, and I've been in Minnesota for 31 years.
1: We're just a few miles south of Bethel, Pennsylvania. What about your sister? My wife's sister is, and her husband lived in Ashland, Wisconsin, right at the top of Wisconsin. And we went up there one time to visit, and we put our feet into the lake up there called Lake Superior, and our toes turned blue, and that was that. Last time I put my, I couldn't go any further in the lake.
0: I imagine being on the northern tip of Wisconsin, it gets pretty chilly up there. I know right where I'm at it gets chilly, but not like it does northern Minnesota or northwest or northeast Wisconsin. Boy, you get some really cold temperatures in the wintertime there.
1: Actually, I grew up in southern Wisconsin. There's one town called Lone Rock that has the most recorded low temperatures. It's in a really a low valley on the Wisconsin River, And for the contiguous United States, it's recorded the lowest temperatures. And, 40 below and stuff like that, which is totally unusual. Bill, what do you do for a living? I'm retired.
0: I'm retired. I've been retired for about 8 years. I retired young at 55, and I'm 63 now. And I just got done playing golf. And I didn't play well today. I'm not sure what happened, but I just kind of lost everything. I just didn't do a, I don't know. I had a hard time hitting the ball off the tee the right way. So I don't know. You just have your days with that game. It's one of those games that keeps you coming back, but it's just, you can't understand why you can do it one day and you can't do it the next day.
1: I'll tell you my story about golf. I like golf, and I got some clubs, and I got a hole-in-one in the first hole, and I said I can't improve, so I quit playing golf and went swimming instead.
0: Yeah, it's one game that I don't think you could ever perfect. And as I get older, I'm not as good as I used to be when I was younger. I can't hit the ball as far. I play a lot of pickleball. I don't know if you ever heard of pickleball, so I stay busy with that. But I pulled my hamstring a little bit the other day, so pickleball's out. And then on the first tee today, I felt a little tweak in my hamstring after I hit my driver. So I am going to have to rest up against my better wishes, because I am not someone that likes to sit around too much, and I'm going to have to take a rest.
1: I think I heard you yesterday talking to your buddies, and you wanted to favor your hamstring. That's a good idea. Well, take your wife out to dinner or something like that, and then you don't have to worry about your hamstring for a while. However, favorite. Don't mess with it. Over.
0: Oh, I won't. I'll have to. I guess I learned a lesson today that I just wasn't ready, and I'll just have to go out there and take a break. Probably 2 weeks, and I'll be healed up. The hardest part is just not doing any exercise, since I like to get a lot of exercise. But I think I'll be okay. I'll survive it. It's not the first time I've ever pulled it.
1: Yeah, I heard that yesterday. Oh, my goodness. I hope you get better with it. And very nice to chat with you. First time, I guess. Or maybe we've talked before. And we're going to say 7-3. And thanks very much for a nice contact. Let the reflector back to other folks that might want to chat. This is an amazing system. Absolutely amazing. I've been on ham radio for 8 years, and I mean, phenomenal stuff. Nice to bump into you, Bill, and I'll say 7-3, K9 TVD.
0: All right, Joel, have a great day. Good talking to you, and it's getting close to dinner time there on the East Coast, so I'm sure you'll be eating pretty soon. But have a great day. 73, KF0MHF.
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0: Hey, how you doing, Joe? What's going on? I know we talked about resting, but I didn't listen.
2: Oh, I thought you were going to take it easy. You weren't playing pickleball, were you?
0: No, I was playing golf, and the first hole, I swung that driver, and I could feel it go. Then I played the rest of the way. I didn't play very well, so. But, you know, I spent $40, so I had to get my money's worth play anyways, but it was not easy. I just don't listen. I got to rest.
2: Yeah, that's not easy to do, though. But I know I always like to be doing stuff, and if I have to hang around and do nothing, it kind of gets to me after a while.
3: Comment.
0: All-Star Cloud, All-Star Net in the Cloud, or All-Star in the Cloud on DigitalOcean, trying to look into that, where you can have your All-Star based on a server in the cloud. I started reading up on this a little bit a few weeks ago, and now I'm studying it up a little bit more, and I think it's something I may be able to do.
2: Yeah, well, actually, I'm half set up for that already. If you talk to Josue, he can tell you all the information about how to do that. I still don't fully understand what it would do for me, except I can control my node not being in the house. You know, I don't have to be on the network. But I'm thinking, so what? If I'm not in the house, I would have no use for the network, so why would I want to control it? I just turned it off. But I'm not sure. Maybe I'm just missing something, you know?
0: Yeah, it's just something I'm messing around with. Jeez, if I'm going to be sitting on a couch and in a chair and not doing much, I got to come up with some things to do. So I was just kind of looking into this.
2: Yeah, well, you set up an account, which I did already. And then I think what you have to do is on your node settings, instead of setting it to your log, I'm just guessing. This is just a guess. But I think Yeah, well, actually, I'm half set up for that already. If you talk to Josue, he can tell you all the information about how to do that. I still don't fully understand what it would do for me, except I can control my node not being in the house. You know, I don't have to be on the network. But I'm thinking, so what? If I'm not in the house, I would have no use for the network, so why would I want to control it? I just turned it off. But I'm not sure. Maybe I'm just missing something, you know?
0: Yeah, it's just something I'm messing around with. Jeez, if I'm going to be sitting on a couch and in a chair and not doing much, I got to come up with some things to do. So I was just kind of looking into this.
2: Yeah, well, you set up an account, which I did already. And then I think what you have to do is on your node settings, instead of setting it to your local, I'm just guessing, this is just a guess, but I think instead of putting in your local address,

0: Yeah, it's just something I'm messing around with. Jeez, if I'm going to be sitting on a couch and in a chair and not doing much, I got to come up with some things to do. So I was just kind of looking into this.
1: Yeah, well, you set up an account, which I did already. And then I think what you have to do is on your node settings, instead of setting it to your local, I'm just guessing, this is just a guess, but I think instead of putting in your local address, which would be 127.0.0.1 for the local machine, I think that you change that to something else, and it's in the cloud, so wherever you go, you can connect to it. Maybe if you were mobile or something, I really don't know. I mean, I see no advantage to that whatsoever for what I do anyway. Because Jose was saying, so people can connect to you. But I'm thinking, if I'm connected to the East Coast Reflector and somebody connects to me, they could be connected to another network and then everything's a big mess. So I don't know if I really want to do that, you know?
0: Well, now you're scaring me. So maybe I won't look into it anymore. I don't know. I just kind of doing some reading and just seeing what it's about. So how are you today?
1: I'm doing great. It's a nice warm day here, and I had the doctor appointment in the morning, in the afternoon, and then I went to do some shopping. And then I was going to go outside and do some reading, but the landscaper was here, so I had to give him a chance to finish doing his thing. And then I'll probably go out on the deck and relax and enjoy some of this June weather.
0: Yeah, when I got back home today with my buddy after we got done golfing, I looked at my yard and we got all that rain the other day, and I just cut the grass on, I believe, Monday, and I got to cut it again, and especially before we leave on Tuesday. That stuff is growing like a weed, so I'll probably be sitting out there probably tomorrow. Definitely not going to do it today, but I'll be sitting out there tomorrow or Saturday cutting that grass again, and I know when we get back after 2 weeks being gone, it's going to be pretty high.
1: Well, you have a sprinkler system, I hope, though, right?
0: Yeah, I got an irrigation system, but we got 2 inches of rain over the last 3 days, so that makes a big difference, and it's treated, and it's fertilized, so it grows pretty fast.
1: Yeah, I really kind of lost touch with the landscape. It does whatever it does. And I'll tell you one thing, though. I've never, ever had a good landscaper. So they're all, like, kind of mediocre. But I've never had anybody that I could say, yeah, this guy's really good.
0: Well, what gets me is, you know, you sit on a tractor for 2 hours cutting the grass, then you got to get off. It's already hot out there. Then I got to do all the trim with all the trim around the bushes and the trees and all that, and that takes me another about a half hour to do, so I'm already beat, and I got to keep going.
1: Yeah, well, I did that for years, but not anymore. I threw my lawnmower out, and I'm very happy. You know, the guy comes every Thursday, sometimes different days, but takes care of everything. He does all the edging, does everything else. And the fall, he takes the leaves away. In the spring, he does clean up. You know, the only thing is, like, if you ask him to do anything, like plant bushes or do any kind of decorative work or anything like that, he'll say, yeah, yeah, yeah, and he never does anything. But he cuts the grass and keeps everything clean. So that's, like most landscapers, that's all he does.
0: Well, that's nice, just having it done. I know when we're in Arizona, I don't have to do anything except spray some reed and weed rock, and that's about all I have to do. So I kind of like that. So it's not like I'm cutting grass all year long. Minnesota winter's short, so I'm basically cutting grass from, I don't know, mid-May till October 15th, basically. So it's not a long time.
1: Yeah, it's the same over here, exactly. That's what we do. But, you know, still, I can think of better things to do with my time. So the landscaper comes with, he doesn't sit on a tractor. It's kind of like he stands in this machine, and he drives it around, and he cuts with it. I don't know exactly what it is, but that's what he uses.

0: Yeah, I see a lot of landscaping companies out here do that kind of thing. When they're at businesses, like you go by a McDonald's and you got them cutting the grass, and you see kind of the same thing. So that, I always thought that'd be kind of cool, standing up, getting a suntan that way instead of sitting. But, yeah, I've seen that. I've seen that plenty of times.
1: Yeah, different people's are different things. But anyway, when are you going to be able to play pickleball again?
0: Well, with this poll, I'm looking at 2 weeks before I can do anything, golf, pickleball, any kind of leg weights, anything. It's just going to be resting, putting some topical ointment on there, doing some stretches and things like that. So right now, best guess is 2 weeks.
1: But you can drive a tractor trailer and cut your grass and do the edging and all of that, and that's no problem?
0: Yeah, I can do that. I can limp around and do that. It's just a matter of I can't do any quick start or stop, which is required for playing pickleball, so you're moving around a lot, and I just can't do anything of that. It just hurts too much.
1: You know, not only does it hurt, but it's probably doing damage and making it worse. You're better off. If you keep aggravating, it'll never get better. So, yeah, you're right to just, you know, take the 2 weeks off and then go back to it. I guess even then you're going to get easy. You're not going to go full speed into it, right?
0: No, not at all. I'll take it easy when I start, you know. Like anything, I've been through a lot of injuries in my life. I've had 2 knee replacements. I've had a shoulder done. And, you know, I had to have one of the knees done again. So basically I've been through 3 knee replacements. So I know all about starting off slow. It's just I'm not a very patient person when it comes to resting. And, you know, I tried as hard as I could to get started early after the knee replacements. And then I wound up with an infection in one of them. So I had to have it done again. So I was set back probably about a year, 2 to 3 months with that. And basically I was told I would never be able to do any athletic activity again, and I would walk with crutch with a cane the rest of my life, but I kind of beat that. So I don't take news like that laying down lately.
1: Wow, that's amazing. I never had anything like that. I might have my brain replaced one of these days, but no, I've never done anything. I have a drop foot on the right side, and I don't walk that well. And they were saying that there is a surgery that they can do for it, but the doctor said it's not worth it compared to, you know, all the risks that you would take. So I said, yeah, I agree with you 100%. I have no intentions of doing that.
0: Yeah, absolutely. I know when I get down to Arizona, I'm going to look at playing in a men's softball league, a senior league. Pretty excited about that. I wouldn't be able to play the outfield. I can run, but I can't run the greatest. But I could play some infield or play catcher or something like that. I was always either a shortstop or an outfielder or an infielder, third baseman. But, yeah, I'm going to look into doing that. And, of course, if I want to play softball, I'm going to have to heal up this hamstring as well.
1: Yeah, softball could be fun, definitely. The thing is, though, with me anyway, I could never figure, as a kid, I could never see where the ball was. Like, I'd be running in and the ball was way behind me and things like that. As far as sports goes, it's just not my thing.
0: Yeah, I've always been interested in athletics. I coached athletics at the high school level. I coached girls softball and boys basketball. I was a basketball official for 15 years, so sports has always been my kind of thing, and I always like working with kids and doing stuff like that. Of course, a basketball official can be kind of a hairy situation sometimes because the fans don't always like you, and of course, when you're a varsity coach, everything comes down on you, and the parents don't always like you either because their Susie isn't playing or their Bobby isn't playing, so pretty much handled it the best I could. And then after a while, I just decided to get out.
1: Well, I'll tell you, my kids played both soccer and basketball, and I would not want to be one of those coaches. The parents get violent. They're screaming at him. They're saying he did the wrong thing and this is the wrong that. And an umpire, too. I mean, the parents really get into it. And I says, you know, to me, it's just a game. As long as you're having fun, it's safe for the whites here. But not a lot of the other parents go nuts.
0: Oh, that's absolutely so true. I had parents, you know, they come up to me after a game and say, how come my kid didn't play? And I said, well, we're not going to discuss it after the game. We're going to have an appointment. We're going to make an appointment. We're going to talk about it. And then usually the standard was you need to come to practice and watch your kid in practice. And then they usually wouldn't show up to watch that. I don't think they wanted to face reality of exactly because their kid is telling them that they're not getting a fair deal, but if you come to practice, you'll find out why your kid isn't playing.
1: Yeah, I remember there was one year in basketball that my daughter was on the side. I thought it was too much. But, you know, being totally unknowledgeable about the game, you know, maybe the coach had a good reason or maybe he just didn't like her. I would have no idea even knowing. But what I told her is it's just a game, so who cares? But a lot of times the kids don't feel that way about it.
0: Yeah, exactly. It's hard for a kid to sit, and it's hard, you know, for coaches sometimes, it was hard for me to sit a kid and not play them, even though, you know, they've been doing pretty good. But when you're when you're coaching ninth grade or JV or stuff like that, you try to get all the kids in. But when you're varsity, you know, you're trying, the goal is to win the game, and that's what we try to do. You want to make it a good experience, but if you sit in high school and you didn't play a game, there's chances are you still can be very successful in life doing other things.
1: Oh, there's no doubt about that. If my career was dependent on how I did in sports in high school and college, then right now I'd be on welfare or something.
0: Well, so true. That's so very true. When I was younger and around football time, you know, I had to sit, and I didn't like it, but I was undersized, and then I grew a little bit bigger. I could play a little bit more. I didn't play much basketball because I was undersized. I'm only 5'7", but I could play a little bit, but it seemed like that my size was against me, and, of course, baseball, I could play, and it didn't matter what size I was. But, for me, when I was younger, it was always about my size. I was only in high school, I got out, I was 140 pounds, I joined the Navy, and 2 months later after boot camp, I rang up to 160. So I always wish I weighed 160 when I was in high school, because it would have been easier on the football field.
1: Well, I would think, you know, going to basic training and all of that, you would lose weight, not gain weight. So you gain 20 pounds, and what they call it, boot camp? What do they call it in the Navy? Is it basic training, boot camp? What do they call it?
0: Well, that's what it is, basic training. But for a nickname, we call it boot camp. Yeah, I ate very well, a lot better than I did at home. And that's why I put on all the weight. So after I got to 160, I never looked back. And, you know, I'm at about 190 now, and I'm a weightlifter for the most part, and try to carry my weight the best I can. You know, sometimes when I was doing powerlifting, I should do about 230, but I was lifting some really heavy weights. But now that I'm 63 years old, I try to keep my weight down.
1: Yeah, you know, the only thing about that weightlifting, I've heard it from so many people, after a while it gets to the joints and everything else, people have arthritis, and I don't know if it's true or not, but I've heard that if you build up a lot of muscles and then stop doing it, you tend to have more fat. I don't think the muscles turn to fat, but for whatever reason, whether that's true or not, I don't know, but I have heard.
0: Well, if you don't keep that weight off, you know, if you weigh 230 without, you know, at 5'7", 230 without weightlifting, you're in trouble. So what I did is I lost all that weight and I got down below 190. I was at 232, stopped lifting heavy because of injuries, and I lost all the weight. I did a program called Insanity, and you can actually do it in your bed. But I did, I can't remember who did that, but I would lift weights at the gym, and then I would come home, and instead of doing cardio on an elliptical or a bike, I would do cardio in this Insanity class. And that's how I wound up losing all that weight. So I've kept it pretty much the same since then. And, you know, as long as you're doing lightweights, you're okay. But the problem I had was doing the heavyweights, and that's why I've got back issues and shoulder issues. And I pulled my hamstring one time squatting a lot of weight. I did that one time. But after a while, you got to realize it gets ridiculous. You get older, and it's nothing but injuries on the horizon for you.
1: This is K2AC. Yeah, you know, I'm a member of the LA Fitness, like a health club, and there was this guy one time, there was this machine where you work your knees with it, and whatever he did, he had set up way too high, and they took him in an ambulance, and he popped out of the socket or something.
0: Oh, I believe it, you know. It's funny because the guys I grew up with back home, a lot of them were into the weightlifting and all that kind of stuff. And the one guy that I grew up with was actually on the bottles of GNC products back in the late 90s, mid-90s. And I'll tell you what, he didn't get that big from using GNC power. He used something else.
1: Yeah, I don't know. Some of these things, they claim to be everything and anything, and they really aren't, though. Some of those things are actually probably dangerous.
0: Oh, yeah, absolutely. You know, best way to work out, lift weights, is just do the light stuff and do repetition, you know. Do lower weight and do it 8 to 12, sometimes 10 to 15 times, and that's the best way, and that's what I learned to do. Because I got sick of the injuries.
1: Yeah, that makes a lot of sense to me. I know I grew up with a guy who's my friend, and he did a lot of skiing. He used to ski more than anybody else I ever knew. But then, in his older age, he couldn't even walk half the time. Walk up a flight of stairs, because it just got to his knees and everything, doing the, you know, skiing all those years.
0: Yeah, absolutely. That's not low impact, that's high impact, so I can imagine he's got some injuries. Well, I think we've been talking a while. What do you think? We should probably end it here.
1: Yeah, I think so, before we burn out the repeater. It's always a pleasure talking to you, though, Bill. You fight the temptation to go too fast back to the program there, and so, you know, give it a good chance to heal. So take care. It's always a pleasure talking to you. KSAO-MHN from K2AP.
0: All right, Joe. We'll talk at you later. Take care. K2AP, this is KF0-MHN-73. I'll be standing by.
2: KF0-MHN. W3ICQ, Bob here.
0: Hey, Bob, how you doing? Good to be back on the radio for me. This morning I missed the morning brew. My internet was out, so I couldn't do it, and I was really kind of bummed out. I really enjoy doing the morning brew.
2: Oh, that's why you weren't there. Yeah, I expected to see you there. Hey, I was listening to you earlier. I think your better half ought to get an ankle monitor for you. Keep you quiet until you heal up there. What do you think?
0: I think you're right, Bob, but let me tell you, when I was a probation officer, I ran that program, the ankle monitor program and the breathalyzer program that the offender would take home, and they'd blow into a breathalyzer three times a day through your phone, basically in the program. And the breathalyzer. So that ankle monitor program I'm very familiar with, but I never want to be part of it because a lot of those guys didn't listen to what they were supposed to be doing. I caught them, actually, that is jail time, the home electronic monitor. And sometimes it's pretrial, but a lot of them, it was their sentence, and they wouldn't do it, so I'd have to send them back to jail because they were drinking.
2: Well, I figure if your wife is in charge of the ankle monitor, not anybody else, she can decide what the penalties are. And as long as she, you know, she sees you heading off to golf again or something, and you're supposed to be resting that that leg, you know, she can decide whatever she wants. Take your car keys away, maybe.
0: Well, like I was telling Joe, I've always been bad at resting, just terrible, you know. I broke my hand one time. I've had a lot of injuries playing sports. I just got done having knee surgery, and it took me out for a while. And this was when I was younger. This was when I originally tore my left knee. I tore my ACL. They didn't really repair them back in the day. But I got to the point, I had a brace, and I was playing out there in center field. And the first time, I'd been back for a long time, and the first play of the game, I dove for a ball and broke my hand. So that cast didn't last very long, but I tell you, I just have injuries, and I don't know why. And my wife says, you got to slow down, but I just can't.
2: Yeah, I know what you mean. I'm kind of the same way. You know, you are the way you are, and no matter how much advice people give you, you know, I'll do what I want to do, no matter how much advice I get. You know, it's sometimes you just can't slow down. You got to be busy. But I won't hold you up. You've been on the radio a long time. I'll let you get off the radio a bit. But I did want to say hi to you and welcome you back on the radio. Well, I'll be on the side, Bill. Take care now. W3ICQ.
0: All right, Bob, thanks for checking in. Always appreciate hearing from you. It's always good to hear your voice out there. I know you're doing pretty good on the Quest program. This is KF0MHN. I'll be standing by.

0: 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Good afternoon.
1: Hey, Bill, it's Dan, N2ZWR. Just had a quick comment. We can do a little questing tomorrow. Sorry about your injuries, first of all. I'm just really sorry to hear about that. But I heard you talking about the ankle monitor. What my wife threatened to me one time when I was injured was a shock collar. So you may want to keep that between you and me.
0: Yeah, that's not a bad idea. You know, my wife is very active as well, but she doesn't seem to get hurt as much as I do. So, and she kind of keeps herself busy, but she's kind of safe with her workouts. She goes down in the basement, and she has a pretty good Tai Chi that she does, and she does some cardio and stuff like that, but she doesn't do anything that's going to risk her getting hurt.
1: Yeah, I'm like you. I have a hard time sitting still. So I forget what I injured, my leg or something. I can't stop moving. She's like, I'm going to put a shock collar on you. Anyway, you've been out there a while. I'll hit you up tomorrow. I'll do a little quest and pick up a point from you. I just couldn't resist that comment. So KF0MHN from N2ZWR. I'll be clear.
0: All right, Dan, let me see if I can drag this out just a few more seconds, give you that 2 minutes, and then you can go ahead and log in for your point. I have no problem with that at all, and I'll approve you for that. Yeah, let's talk tomorrow, and have a great day. This is KF0MHN.
1: So I heard you hurt yourself on the golf course. Is that correct? I came in kind of the tail end when you were talking to Joe. Was that on the golf course?
0: Yeah, I hurt myself the other day playing pickleball, and then I went out golfing today, and I re-aggravated the injury, so I probably shouldn't have played golf.
1: Yeah, Bill, again, sorry to hear it. I know I can't sit still. I can't sit still either, but I just want to put that comment out to you. I hope you have a pain-free day today, and I'll put in for a point, but maybe we could catch up a little bit further tomorrow. I know you've been on for a while, so I'm going to go clear. N2ZWR, I'll be clear.
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1: 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Kilo, Quebec 4, Delta Mike X-ray. Go.
0: Good afternoon. Name here is Larry, Lima Alpha Romeo, Romeo Yankee, located about 30 miles north of New York City. What's your QTH? Go ahead.
1: Yeah, the name is Hector, and I'm at Gainesville, Florida, down north between Georgia and Orlando. Go ahead.
0: Oh, very good. All right, I'm just giving you a quick demo. Thank you very much for letting me for coming back to my call. Have a great afternoon. WB2UUD.
1: All right, 73CU, can you come back with your call sign slowly? You just cut out on me.
0: Whiskey Bravo 2, Uniform, Uniform Delta.
1: All right, 73CU, and you have yourself a great day out there. Be safe.

0: W0UZE, probably about 10 miles south of Hobbs, New Mexico. As soon as I'm getting out here.
1: Yeah, you're getting out okay that time. Before you first came in, you were fluttering, but you are getting out on the East Coast Reflector.
0: Perfect. Sounds good. Sounds good. Thanks for the radio check. W0UZE monitoring.
1: All right. Have a good evening. This is KD2VNU.
0: That was KD2VNU.
1: Yes, that's correct. The name is Dan here, located in Derby, New York.
0: Very cool. My name is Morris. I'm in Hobbs, New Mexico, headed into work.
1: A copy on the Hobbs, New Mexico, and heading into work. Hopefully you have safe travels.
0: I appreciate that. A couple of miles to go. You have a good evening, sir.
1: You do as well, KD2VNU.

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0: Good afternoon, Dan. My name is John. I'm in Arlington, Texas, and I heard you on the air. I just turned the radio on. I wanted to ask you a question. What kind of radio are you using? Because your signal sounds really, really good.
1: I'm actually talking on a radioless node through the East Coast Reflectors All-Star.
0: Okay, are you using an All-Star hotspot, and then what kind of radio are you going into the All-Star with?
1: Not using a radio at this moment. I've got a Raspberry Pi 3 configured with the All-Star running full duplex with an MPOW headset directly into the USB-A. Port on the node, using an external speaker as well as the headphone speaker to listen to the audio full duplex.
0: Okay, that sounds interesting. I'm not really familiar with exactly what you're saying, but I kind of got an idea. Is there like a website or something I could look at to see what kind of equipment you got plugged in there?
1: Somewhere on the East Coast Reflectors webpage, there is a as-built from start of configuring the All-Star, downloading the image to the Raspberry Pi, assembling the Pi with the case and all that. All the full instructions there, and start to finish is on the webpage there. Exactly where, I'm not sure at the moment, because sometimes things get moved around.
0: Okay. I might have misstated my question. I'm running a ClearNode Pro full duplex, and I'm talking into the node on an HT. But you said you're using a headset, and you said you weren't using a radio, so I'm trying to know what that equipment is.
1: Well, the MPOW headset has four buttons. It has a speaker mute. It has a button with four to five dots on it. Then it has like a buttons with crisscross, and then it has a microphone mute on it as the interface, and that button is the transmit that goes from the headset into the USB-A that activates the Pi so that I can talk on the network.
0: Okay, I think I got it now. So the only thing that you got plugged into the Pi is just the headset, is that correct?
1: I have a power supply, I have an Ethernet cable that puts me on the Internet, and a USB-A cable that goes to the headset that plugs in on one of the ports out of the four USB ports. And I also utilize the external speaker jack to listen to the audio as well, but that takes some special configuration to make it operate.
0: Okay, sounds good. Well, you're sounding great, and I'm just looking for, I'm kind of new on All-Star, so I'm just kind of looking for different ways to get a higher quality signal. I think I'm doing okay right now, but yours just sounds exceptionally robust.
1: Well, yours isn't doing bad. You got good audio for the most part. You do peak every once in a while and splatter. that's an easy setting. You can make changes on your outgoing audio level through your ClearNote app. Got a slight hump, but it's not obstructing your audio in any way. So, but other than that, it's working real well for you.
0: Okay, thanks. I appreciate that. That's kind of the reports that I've been getting. I'm working on the microphone placement to help reduce the spiking. And if I don't move it around too much, I guess I'm doing pretty good. But thank you for the information. I appreciate it. I'll back off for right now and say 7-3, and thank you for the info. And this is K5ORD. I'll be clearing your final.
1: Well, if you don't mind me assisting, it's probably better that you go into the settings and make the changes on the node, because us as humans, we have a tendency to raise and lower our voice and get closer sometimes to the microphone. A lot of people do that, and then down the road you hear them talking, and they're getting louder and louder, and that's when the spider comes back. It's better to fix the problem at hand through the means that you have in your settings than just trying to educate. And you know, as you get into a conversation, you sometimes, you know, lose train of thought and you'll get closer or further away. So it's better to make the adjustments in the node.
0: Okay, I'll take a look at it. Jerry Philby's got some good documentation, so between the app and his documentation, hopefully I'll get that part figured out pretty easy. Thank you, K5ORD.
1: Yeah, he builds a good product. Are you near a power supply or maybe a monitor or something that would be picking up your AC hum? And also, are you on Wi-Fi or you got that connected through Ethernet?
0: I'm currently connected via Wi-Fi, and as far as the slight hum, that's really not bad, but it's still there. Originally, I had the ClearNote sitting on a desktop that was close to a power supply and an RF radio and then my computer. So I moved it across the room to give me some distance on that, and that's where I'm at right now as far as the hum.
1: I know he built a good product. Did he put any toroids on the power supply by chance, wrapped around? Typically, if you have those small toroids and you wrap them around the power cord, you know, coming up the DC cord that supplies the Pi. Sometimes if you put them at both ends, it may eliminate that, but it's not real bad. There's, you know, some people come in with more hum than that, but it's not to the where it's hurting your modulation. It's just something that's in the background.
0: Yes, Jerry did install that on the one end. Maybe I should add some more on the other end then? Is that what you're suggesting?
1: Yes, the thing I learned about the noise and stuff like that, it's length of wire also. Any wiring that's attached to it, it acts as an antenna. So if there's anything radiating RF, it's going to use that wire as an antenna. And that's why they recommend sometimes putting two ferrites, one at the transformer end, which is the wall ward end, and up at the DC connector that goes into the Pi. And as many turns as you can put on that ferrite, the better, because the more turns, the more resistance you add to counter that RF EMI going down the line.
0: Sounds good. You gave me a good suggestion, and I'm going to go on Amazon and order Ferrite beads, and I guess a little case to put it in. And somebody I was talking to over the weekend, or last weekend, whatever it was, said that he buys ferrite beads by the pound on Amazon, and he says he puts it on everything, so he's got full quiet.
1: Yeah, you want the mix that's going to get rid of the lower frequencies. You're dealing with hertz, 60 cycles. So you want the one that's going to work best for that mix. I don't know what they are at the top of my head without looking up that, but it'd be probably the same one that you would use on Ethernet cables and stuff like that as well, because you're trying to eliminate the AC cycle going down the line.
0: Well, I appreciate the feedback and the suggestions, and this is going to give me something to look at, so I definitely will be looking into that. Thank you very much.
1: Yeah, the hum isn't as critical as the splattering, because if anybody's got a headset on or a speaker that's up any volume, you can hear that pretty pronounced directly on the network, as opposed to somebody with a radio connected through a repeater. So it's not that bad. You probably only got to bring it down a click or two with your adjustment, and I think you'd just be fine going along in the long run.
2: Comment?
1: Yeah, we have a comment.
0: Yeah, right now I'm talking on an Anytone digital DMR radio, an HT. And I was thinking, to help with the sound and the splattering, that if I could set the radio on the desktop at a distance where my volume is consistent, my audio is consistent, I could just use the Bluetooth PTT button when I want to transmit.
1: We'll be with you in just a moment there, Comment. The problem with that is then you start picking up acoustics in the room, talking away from the microphone. And then if you have somebody comes into the room talking, they're going to override you. So it's best to talk as close as possible to the microphone without over-deviating. In your case, it'd be over-modulating through your bandpass through the All-Star. And it's a simple adjustment with that software that Jerry, maybe, look in your instructions or send him off a simple note. He'll tell you how to adjust that. It's real simple. And then you just hit the save on that, and you should be good to go. Unfortunately, they can't set it for everybody's situation because everybody has different levels of speaking. Some have higher voice peaks than others, so that's why they have that adjustment there.
0: Copy that. I like the idea of a headset that plugs directly into the Pi. That's something I want to at least take a look at, also in addition to what you've already said. But I got a question about your headset. So do you have to push a button on the headset side to, like a PTT switch?
1: Yeah, probably about 2.5 to 3 feet down the headset cord, there's a little oval buttons. You know, there's four buttons in a row on it, and there's just one button you push. You can set it on a table and have the headset wearing it, and there's a little boom mic on there, so that's what I'm using right now. There's other devices, though, if you didn't want to build one. There's another gentleman that builds wireless nodes that have speaker incorporated in them, and you can hook up a hand microphone or a desk microphone to them, and that's all scan. But, this is the cheapest, simplest way. And you get these headphones through, probably Walmart or different places. It's an MPOW headset, and it's got the interface in between. Probably for about $30, plus whatever the Pi is in the case and the power supply, an SD card. That's all you need.
0: Well, Well, I was just assuming if I got a similar type headset that I could just plug it directly into the ClearNote.
1: No, because that would change the characteristics, and that ClearNote's not set up to travel audio at that port. That would be another configuration which would change. And I think he's got software specifically that works with the app that wouldn't work real well with that. That's something you'd have to reach out to Jerry.
0: Okay. I'm still on the adventure, I guess, just one step at a time. But thank you very much for the info and for the feedback. I really appreciate it. Have a great afternoon. K5, ORD.
1: All right, K5, ORD, you have a good evening. And go ahead there, comment. You got KD2 Vino.
2: Hi, Vino. My name is Bob, WCICQ, down in Leesburg, Florida. I heard you talk about what the percentage is on that ferrite, and it's about 42 to 43%, something like that, what you want to look for, I think. That's all I wanted to mention. I thought you were trying to remember what it was. I think that's what it was. I'll be clear. W3ICQ.
1: Yeah, Bob, there's different mixes that they have on the ferrites, and I always like to reference the engineering site there up there in California, Palomar, and that guy's got a lot of good information, and you can always reach out to them if you're really having trouble. He's got a lot of knowledge on how to help get rid of RFI out of all kinds of devices, and you'll be surprised how many devices throw RFI.
2: Yeah, I know. I just keep a supply of them on hand with all different iron mixes, and I've got them on all my devices, and it gets rid of the that background completely. I built about a dozen or so radioless nodes, and I always put them on, and always cures the problem completely. Anyway, I'll let you go. W3IQ, we're clear.
1: Yeah, interesting, thing that happened to me was just by dumb luck. We had a couple of years ago a new furnace put in, and they upgraded the thermostat to one of these, Wi-Fi, it communicates all kinds of stuff. Well, initially when they installed it, they were supposed to have a ferrite bead on it, and there wasn't. My wife was cleaning one day, knocked it off the wall, broke it, so we had to order a new one, which wasn't very, cheap, and it came with a ferrite bead, and I found out the installers took the lazy way and didn't put the ferrite bead on there, and it was there for a purpose to keep RFI out to protect the thermostat. So it's used in other industries just besides ham radio.

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1: 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Did you get mine?
2: Oh, not yet. 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

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Jose, I've got it. It's a little bit improved, but it's not what we're after. So I need to go back to the salt mines and work on it. Thank you.

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1: 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I got your email. Thank you. I have to go back to Claude and go through it again, but I appreciate it, and it is different.
0: Did all right. It looks good now.
1: That's not what I saw. Let me check it one more time.

0: negative, the controls are being truncated, and then you've got the full button guide underneath it, but that's not what I'm after. I want to see those controls. I want to see the button guide. I also want to see the notes that aren't even on there. So everything is a kerfuffle. So let me get back. I'll be back to you if you're around, okay? But no big deal. Take your time. It will take me a while to rotate this through. This is M/WA1. QWA will be on the side.
1: M/WA1. QWA. This is KJ5MEL. And we'll be on the side listening.

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0: Yeah, affirmative, loud and clear. I got your email message on the observation you made on the wind system.
1: Okay, I was just kind of curious. It seems like that's happened a couple times. There's a day or two of a lot of activity and then nothing for maybe months. So it was just an observation.
0: Was there much response to that call?
1: No, just trying to think, two maybe, and then everything went quiet. So, no, there wasn't a lot of callbacks.
0: I was wondering if Paige is still on the radio. I haven't heard her in a long time.
1: I have not either, Don. I heard that she was on like in the evening, and I'm usually not on much after 6 o'clock, but or 1800. But even up to then or in the morning, I haven't heard her in months. Haven't even heard anybody bring it up in months.
0: Yeah, I sometimes stay on a little later than that, and I've never heard her. But I go after it sets for a while and don't hear anything. I go over to the East Coast reflector.
1: Yep, I have not heard her in months. I try to give Brian a call over on the wind system. The guy that lives up the road here, 100 miles or so from me, one of the controllers, he may have heard her more.
2: N7OKN.
1: Go ahead, John. I heard you talking to HA9Y this morning, and my ears perked up because I heard my name in there.
2: Well, I don't want to get hijack the conversation you and Don are having. I'll stand by, but I just wanted to know my presence. Know that. I was here. I wanted you to know that I was here because I want to tell you something when the time is right after you guys get done with your QSO. So, go ahead, Don.

0: stand by, but I just wanted to know my presence. Know that I was here. I wanted you to know that I was here because I want to tell you something when the time is right, after you guys get done with your CUSO. So, go ahead, Don.
1: Well, hello, John. Glad to hear you. And the time is right. So, go ahead and talk to Neil. I'll monitor.
0: All right, let me see if I got it. Oh, shoot. I wanted to duck into the store. All right, real quick, Neil. Remember our last Q's when we last talked? It seemed like ages ago.
2: Well, if it wasn't yesterday, not really, but go ahead, John.
0: All right, we were talking about silent keys that we knew from the other system, from the wind system. And I was saying, you know, we talked about Beaver Bob and so forth. And there was one I couldn't remember. Well, I finally remembered who it was. And I looked him up. Do you remember Kilo Sierra? No. Yeah, Kilo Sierra 6 Papa, KS6P, Kim was his name. Do you remember him?
2: Boy, that sounds familiar. I don't think we've heard him for maybe he's a silent key now, but yeah, KS6 Popeye. I kind of do remember the call sign.
0: Yeah. He and I got to be pretty good friends, actually. And it was a shock when he passed away. So it was, I couldn't remember his call. So that's where, so that CUSO is now officially closed.
3: CQ, KI5, WPX.
2: Well, I keyed up in the middle of whoever that was that keyed up between us. But, you know, N7OK, I remember the name more than I actually remember the call sign. So, well, that's too bad. I'll let you duck into the store and pick up the goodies you need to pick up. And by the way, when you came out this morning and you were testing, you sounded great. I couldn't hear any issues.
0: Yeah, my audio is a little low. I'm going to have to adjust my All-Star. But, yeah, other than that, it sounds good. I've been having some desense problem with my repeater, so I was on the freeway when I did the testing. All right, N7OKN. I gotta duck into the store and see what I can find.
2: 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I wouldn't turn it up too much. You're not even borderline. Out of the band. You could turn it up a little bit if you'd like, but I have not adjusted my audio between 3 or 4 different stations now. So, all right, John, thanks for jumping in there. Good to hear from you. K7NCN. Over to Don up there in Washington.
1: Yeah, Neil, you know, we got someone who wants to talk, so go ahead. I'll let somebody else speak if they have something to say.

0: Okay, Don, I'll just kind of sit on the side here myself and try to enjoy the 107 degrees and 20% humidity. Just lovely. K7NCN, I'm listening.
1: How about the Don in Memphis, Tennessee? And I wish I was in that 107 degrees weather.
0: Well, Tennessee station, you can have it. It's actually for us out here, and I'm not a native, but I've been here a little while. 105 to 107 is not too bad, but it's going to get worse before it gets better.
1: Yeah, this is KI4HTA, Kilo India 4, Hotel Tango Alpha. I'm also a Don here in Memphis, Tennessee, downtown Memphis, right here looking at Beale Street, right around the corner from Martin Luther King Museum, the Lorraine Motel. And also, yes, I don't know where it can get that hot, 107. Wow. I remember back in 75, I was in 115 degrees there in Fairfield, Alabama. I was a teenager during that time. And that's the hottest that I have ever been. But that's been years ago. KI4HTA.
0: Phoenix, Arizona, and their temperatures are 111 to 112 most of this week, and we're only in June. We just got into summer, I think, last weekend, maybe, first day of summer. And the issue here is that it doesn't cool off at night. It was 84 or 85 this morning when I woke up. So it could be 115. I don't care if it would get into the 60s at night, but it doesn't happen.
1: Wow. That's a lot of heat. I know y'all keep them air conditioners rolling 24-7, 7 days a week. You can't cut no air conditioner off if it gets that hot, because if you do, y'all are being suffocated.
0: Once you live here for a while, we turn our air off in the morning for a couple hours maybe when it's only 82, 83. You know, that's nice to us. Fortunately, we don't suffer from the humidity that you folks in the South do. Otherwise, you know, 115 degrees and, you know, 80% humidity, it would be terrible. So, it's not that bad. I mean, you get used to it wherever you live.
1: Oh, yeah. Yes, I guess it comes with the territory. Sure do. Okay. Everybody sounding good. I just heard y'all in there talking, and I'm going to get back quiet. And maybe somebody else want to get ahead and say something. It'd be KI4HTA. Memphis 10.
0: KI4HTA, thanks for jumping in there. Tennessee's a beautiful state. This is K7NCN down here in south of Phoenix, Arizona. I'm clear.

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Listening for any calls.

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0: This is Juliet Golf 6 Delta Echo Alpha in Japan. Listening for any calls.
1: I had NCN. He speaks some Japanese. He's calling you, probably.
0: Hey, Don, this is Juliet Golf 6 Delta Echo Alpha from Japan.
2: Not unusual for me. I don't have enough money to even pay attention. But was someone else calling besides you in there?
1: Someone from Japan was calling. I thought maybe you want to talk to him.
2: Well, I will. I apologize. I got busy. Contrary to popular belief, I cannot multitask anymore. So I missed the call. Go ahead and chat with him if you'd like, Don. Hey, well, which reminds me, I guess there was a pretty big house fire and explosion up on Whidbey Island last couple days, huh?
1: Yeah, affirmative. I saw it on the news. I burned, I think, the one house exploded and it burned a couple of others close by. I don't have any idea what caused it, or I don't think they do either, but it was on the news last night.
2: Yeah, I just saw it on a little news thing that rolled across the screen. And, yeah, you're right. I guess the house caught on fire, blew up, injured a couple of firemen, and caught some more houses on fire. All right, my friend, I'm going to go in and refresh my adult beverage, and then I'll be back listening. K7 NCN.

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1: Yeah, station looking for the radio check. 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KE7K.
0: I appreciate it. Have a great day, and I'll be clear.
1: Okay, well, as far as a full report, if you're getting into a repeater, you sound sound full quiet and just really, really low audio. Might even be in narrow band mode, but again, I'm on HG, so I can't. A fantastic audio report, but there you go, 7K.
0: I thank you.

0: Must be the wrong time of day. Somebody's stuffing their face or doing something. Thought I'd give it a try. KO6GS. Well, I hope y'all having a good day out there. I haven't got on this thing, man, so long and darn near forgot all about it. Get on here and give it a holler and say howdy to somebody on the radio. Yeah, you're having a good day over there. Out here where I'm at, up here in Northern California, up here, man, got a big fire going and sitting here watching it. A lot of smoke. Bored sitting here, nothing to do on a nice day. Hope y'all having a nice day out there in Florida. Funny to hear you say it's raining. A nice summer day and raining. Well, gotta have rain, I guess. Anyway, nice to hear you. Name's Daryl here. Kilo Oscar 6 Golf Sierra, killed off 6 gunslingers. Sitting up here about 80 miles northeast of Sacramento, up here in the high Sierras up here. Some goofball started a fire, and we're just sitting here keeping an eye on it.
1: You stay safe out there. Keep eye on that fire. This is Kilo Quebec 4 Delta Mike X-ray 73. And can you come back with your call sign? I missed it. I know it's Kilo 4 Oscar something, but I lost it.
0: Well, that usually happens when you're over 50 and a brain fart, but that usually happens. Killed off 6 gunslingers. King Ocean 6 George Sugar. That's what somebody put on me years ago. Called me the old gunslinger on here, wherever I go. You have a good day, and don't get drowned out there where you are. Maybe hook up with you sometime down the road. Kilo Oscar 6 Golf Sugar. Name is Daryl out here in Northern California.
1: Out there, keep track. I'll be looking out for you out here. This is Kilo Quebec 4 Delta My X-ray. The name is Hector. So anytime, I'm always online. So have a good day. 73.
2: KO4 DNK. What you cooking up there, Daryl? Because I'm used to being all the way up there in Richmond, Virginia.
0: I hope you said you're in Virginia or you're Florida or Virginia somewhere. Not doing nothing, just sitting here. I happen to remember, you know, I can talk on this thing, man, and I haven't done it in so long. I got a neighbor over here sitting here listening, told him, well, watch this, man. I'll sit here and talk to somebody around the world here somewhere. Ah, some goofball. We ain't got the news yet. What's happened? Over 200 acres is burned, as far as I got to know so far. It's about 12 miles south of us here, and we got a lake in between us, so I'm hoping it ain't going to jump the lake. About 5 years ago, had a massive fire that burnt, about 4,000 acres up here, somewhere like that up here. And ain't nothing left where we're at, just nothing but a bunch of dead sticks standing up in the air where trees used to be. Man, a little spark or something, man, set it off up here. Boy, we're sitting in a matchbox up here if a fire went off again. But that's all the excitement out here where we're at. Beautiful sunny day and twiddling my fingers and toes trying to figure out what to do, so I thought I could turn this on and say hello, howdy. KO6GS.
2: KO4DAK. No, I'm down here in Davie, Florida. Right there, just a little bit west of Fort Lauderdale. I can see Miami and Fort Lauderdale if I go up on the high rise over here at the Hard Rock Guitar. I like to go over there sometimes and let the radio get all out like it's light speed sometimes. You know, that RF is light speed. But you know, I used to live up in Richmond, Virginia. And I know the y'alls and the houses and the you know what's and the them that and the others. But I get it. I was just chiming in because I love some Carolina. It's all good. But I love this place down here, too. I'm getting old and tired of being that heat. But I know the heat is everywhere. But when the...
0: Yeah, you're kind of on the verge of wherever you're talking into, not quite doing it and holding it too good, but catching most of what you're saying there. Yeah, we're up here in an elevation, man, 2,500 feet. Got a slight breeze, and then the fire is blowing this way. Hope no hot embers come up this way. Started another big fire up here. I don't know what goofball started this fire, but well, eventually we're going to hear about it. Other than that, it usually gets hot up here, man, in the valley up here, in the northern San Joaquin Valley up here, man. You get triple digits, but where we're at here today, we're probably about 85-something degrees here where we are today. It feels like it. And I guess you're out there, man, somewhere in Florida, close to the beach out there somewhere, right? Well, I didn't want to run you off. Kind of a little broken up, a little bit rough there. Nice talking to you. Catch you down the road somewhere. Catch you another day. KO6GS.
3: KO6GS. This is W3ICQ. My name is Bob. I'm in Florida also. Hey, where is that fire? Tell me again. I flunked maps. Tell me where the fire is.
2: Well, if you're talking about the fires down here, that was over 17,000 acres last week and a week before and a week before that. But I think they're talking about a little fire up there in Carolina, correct?
3: Well, I don't know. I was asking him, where's the fire he's talking about?
0: It's about 70 miles northeast of Sacramento. Little place up here called Forbes Town. Little place called Forbes Town. It's a little east of Oroville, California. Oroville Lake. Somewhere right around the general vicinity. We're about 15 miles north, further than that, in a little place called Berry Creek, like strawberry, raspberry, blackberry. Berry Creek is where we're at.
3: Okay, I got it. Are you a firefighter by trade, and you sitting over there in California? You're normally down in Texas?
0: Nah, back and forth, Yeah, my daughter lives down there in Texas. Go down there and visit. No, I'm up here in Northern California, up here where my sister's at. Full-time RVer, an old diesel dummy. You know, an old truck driver, man, just sitting up here, man, at my sister's property up here in the High Sierras up here. Nothing up here but tweakers and weed growers.
3: Okay, you're a man after my own kind there. I had a diesel... Did a diesel full-time motorhoming for about 6 years, went all across the U.S. with my wife, and we ended up settling down here in Florida. Had a nice Caterpillar engine, 12, Cat, I forget it was now, I guess it was Cat 12 in there.
2: Hey, you got a diesel pusher. Just like me, Daryl. You live the life of an RV, too? I'm an RV lover, too, but I didn't go diesel. I got me a V10. I got me a Thor 2018, and I love it, man. And I'm so lucky. I pay $700 a month where I'm at right now. I am in the mecca of life. Couldn't imagine it. Before, I was paying $1,800 when I got this RV.
0: Well, that's kind of steep. I bought the wife a 40-foot Heartland Big Country fifth wheel and a Dodge Turbo Cummins diesel, and we were going to go out and do all that old life and stuff, but as far as we made it is the San Antonio, Texas, the Grim Reaper came along and the good Lord took her away. Here I am sitting here in this 40-footer all alone by myself.
2: I didn't go through all that. I went through a divorce, and I'm lucky that my kid is no more than 20 minutes away. And I'm just lucky to be where I'm at because there's plenty of places you can have an RV at $300 a month, $500 a month. But I'm here less than 8 minutes from Fort Lauderdale at $700 a month. You can't do that here in Florida. And the place that I'm at, they locked it in for me. Doesn't matter. Year long, you're good. Have a nice day.

0: Daryl, my name is Bob, W3ICQ. I'll be on the side. You take care of yourself. Nice talking to you. W3ICQ will be clear.
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1: All right, somebody finally let go of the microphone there and get to you all. Y'all have a great day out there. Nice talking to you. Sure killed a few minutes out here. I'm sitting here bored as hell out here. Anyway, I'll get in here and try to say hello again sometime. KO6GS.
2: Hi, you're Dell. There's some sausage biscuit in there having fun. KO4DNK. Hey, sausage biscuit. I mean, you can't really stop. I did want to key up, but you can't step over me. I'm right next to the repeater. So, yeah. You have a good night, Daryl, and everybody else. KO4DNK. You know where to find me.
1: Yeah, you bet. You too. That'd be nice to be down there somewhere close to the beach out there, man. I'd feel my boredom real good. Get up there, walk up and down the beach and watch all those naked ladies running around they call bathing suits. Doesn't hurt to look at your age, but anyway. Be nice to go out there, man, do some metal detecting out there. Yeah, sure enjoyed it while I was down there in Corpus Christi down there. Out there at Port Aransas up there metal detecting and doing a little fishing and stuff. But here I am stuck up here in the high Sierras. Nothing up here. Nice talking to you all. I won't be a peep repeat, but we'll see if we can give you a holler again sometime, time to time. Stay alive, stay above ground, KO60S, the old gunslinger.
2: Hold up a minute, gunslinger. You can't just throw metal detecting in the conversation and act like you just walk away. What in the world are you thinking? Because you're talking to, oh my goodness, I go through hurricanes. I've bought thousands of dollars. I've found thousands. Oh, you opened up a different can of worms there. KO4DNK.
1: Yeah, I got into the hobby, man, real good. Wife got me that before she passed away, and I had a lot of fun, man, out there finding gold rings and stuff. But since I got up here in Northern California, man, they got all the communists up here. They lock and block everything off. There's nowhere to go. Metal detector sitting right here in front of me. I got a mine lab here, and, getting dusty. Yeah, something like that, man, would be pretty good. Well, yeah, it's a pretty neat hobby, man. It's like gold mining. I was up here, I've been doing a lot of gold mining up here, and, can't find nobody to go up here, man, with me to go down in the canyon up the old claim is what I'd like to do, go do a little metal detecting for some gold. But, anyway, here I sit, man, here in this dang chair, flap my lip and going nuts. Metal detector sitting here being rusty. And I'll keep you guys on here all day. KO6GS.
2: All right, now let me make sure I got it. KO4DNK. All right, now go to TMC. Tango Michael Chili's. That's what everybody calls my last name. TMC 1473, and you'll see me metal detecting after the Hurricane Sandy with a Mine Lab CTX 3030. That was absolutely nuts.
1: Well, that's what I wanted to get, but I couldn't afford it, man, paying that price for a 30-30.

0: If I'm lying, I'm dying. You look it up. My YouTube channel shows it. I can't. You'll see it. I have a couple different channels. I got interviewed by the news people, and they said, "What you doing out here?" And I found like multiple rings. You can watch the video. You can see like rings. But I was trying to find a big treasure. Like I'm trying to find some, you know, 300-year-old Spanish coin or something that I can just like go around for years talking about it and make money.
1: What was that again? How do you look it up?
0: On YouTube, I am T, M, as in Michael, C as in Childs, 1473. And you'll see all my YouTube channel, but I have a lot of, like, kind of down to bottom, metal detecting channels down to bottom. I didn't, like, go out there and, like, do it for whatever. I was just, and then I had so much fun, I'd lose myself. My ex-wife would call me and go, "Where are you?" I said, "I'm still on the beach." "What are you doing?" I didn't even pay attention to people around me. It was the most methodic, psychological thing that you can do to just be easy. But, you know, stress is stress, you know. That's a different ballgame.
1: Say that one more time, man. I got something from NC1473.
0: Michael, Charlie, 1473@gmail.com. Well, that's my YouTube.

0: Well, if it's there, we're going to look it up and check it out. Yeah. I'm always game to sit here and watch somebody metal detecting, you know, especially that feller up there, man, in Virginia. I watch him a lot. And,
1: YouTube.
0: Huh? Yo, YouTubey. Yeah, well.
1: Where is it?
0: Just no place to go, man, but I sure miss doing it. Polished up my metal detector yesterday sitting here, and it's just sitting here. I ain't got much, but it works and does good, man. I got a Minelab Equinox 800, and it's done me real good. It's found me jars and jars of coins, so and rings and things, and it's been pretty good.
2: KL4DNK, I was just pausing for a second there. I didn't know if anybody else was getting in. No, I sold everything, brother. I go into things, you know, hobbies, airplanes, remote control, flying. I just go into it like a madman and just, you know, and then now I have a Nocta Legend. That Nocta Legend is absolutely the most best thing. It's, you know, yeah, if anything near $600, you got everything. Nocta Legend. That's what I play with now.

0: I got next door neighbor playing with his phone here, man, trying to look you up there and see if you can check it out. You know, we're sitting here doing that. All right, cut her short. I'll get off here and let you get back to whatever you're doing. I got to get out here, man, and do a couple of things here. It's getting close to net time out here on HF, so I got to get in here and do the net. And we'll get in there and do that, and we'll get back here sometime. Say hello, howdy to you, KO6S.
1: Hey, copy that. KO4DNK, yes, right. We don't want to hold this here repeater up because it goes all over the place and over anybody, but we'll be off and listening. KO4DNK, 73s, and everybody have a great night. Or a great morning or afternoon, wherever you are.
0: Well, I hope I got that right. KO4DNK, got you wrote down here. We'll check back with you again. Killed off six gunslinger, the old gunslinger. KO6, yes.

N5RTC, Terry. 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